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8: Lows level off around 41 tonight under partly cloudy skies. North winds around 5 miles an hour. High temperatures reach up to 61 tomorrow. Mainly clear skies. I'm staff meteorologist Derek Height.
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8: Lows level off around 41 tonight under partly cloudy skies. North winds around 5 miles an hour. High temperatures reach up to 61 tomorrow. Mainly clear skies. I'm staff meteorologist Derek Height.
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9: Lows level off around 41
10: tonight
9: under partly cloudy skies. North winds around 5 miles an hour.

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3: Lows level off around 41
4: tonight
3: under partly cloudy skies. North winds around 5 miles an hour. High temperatures reach up to 61.
4: Tomorrow, mainly clear skies.
3: I'm Staff Meteorologist Derek Height.
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This is Floydian Slip, your weekly hour of Pink Floyd. I'm Craig Bailey. This is show 1569. Coming up on this broadcast from the dark side of the moon, live Floyd from Delicate Sound of Thunder. And Is There Anybody Out There? The Wall Live. Solo stuff by Roger Waters. We'll also hear from Syd Barrett. We've got our Floydian slip-up coming up this hour. That's when we play something not by the Floyd, but something with a connection. We'll start out this week's broadcast with the final cut.

Ladies and gentlemen, please welcome Reagan and Haig, Mr. Bacon and Friend, Mrs. Thatcher, the Paisley, Mr. Brezhnev and Party, the Ghost of McCarthy, and the memories of Nixon. And now, adding color, the group of anonymous Latin American meatpacking glitterati.

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0: Floydian Slip, your weekly hour of Pink Floyd. This is show 1569. I'm Craig Bailey. High Hopes from the Division Bell, 1994. Just about a decade before that, from the Final Cut, 1983. Take Your Filthy Hands Off My Deserts and the Fletcher Memorial Home. The Final Cut, somewhat of a divisive album among Floyd fans. It seems that people love it or hate it. Not really a Pink Floyd album, more of a Roger Waters album, maybe, with a backing band called Pink Floyd. That doesn't bother me. I don't care. What ended up on the tape is all that matters. I love the Final Cut. Still to come on this broadcast from the dark side of the moon, some live Floyd from Delicate Sound of Thunder. We got some solo works this hour, as we usually do. Roger Waters, Syd Barrett. Got our Floydian slip-up. That's when we play something not by the Floyd, but something connected. That's coming up. And some BBC tape from 1968 is next.
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1: 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And night after night, we pretend it's all right, but I have grown older, and you have grown colder, and nothing

0: An hour of Pink Floyd every week. This is Floyd and Slip. Show 1569. I'm Craig Bailey. Some live stuff there from the original Wall Tour. We have to say that because Roger Waters, of course, launched a much more substantial solo tour of the Wall years later. But during the original tour of 80 and 81, we had One of My Turns and Don't Leave Me Now. Challenging tour. Did not play many venues. Only played a handful of stages. They weren't going to move that one around too much. Floyd was somewhat in financial straits, dire straits at that time. They needed an influx of cash. And unfortunately, the tour not only was not a big money maker, but it lost money. But the band persevered. Turned out okay for them, I guess. We had Embryo before that, recorded by the BBC, December 20th, 1968. Sort of an up-tempo version of that number. It was a little more peppy than some of the other versions we have.
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0: all things Pink Floyd. This is Floydian Slip, show 1569. I'm Craig Bailey. That's our slip up this week when we play something not by the Floyd, but something with a connection. Going back a few weeks to our Storm Effect program, that was the show that we do each year where we highlight the albums designed by Hypnosis, who designed so many Pink Floyd album covers. Came across that Al Stewart album, Modern Times, putting that show together, and I thought I would hang on to it for another few weeks. It's got a cover by Hypnosis, but there's a much more direct Pink Floyd connection, actually, hidden in that cover. Interesting Floyd connection. There's some, you know, you could draw a few different connections between Al Stewart and Pink Floyd. Alan Parsons produced some Al Stewart stuff. He did work with Pink Floyd. There's some musicians they have in common. But the one that really struck me, and I just learned this recently, maybe it's common knowledge, I'm not sure if you knew it. The cover of Modern Times, a photograph of two people outside of sort of a mansion. One man is stepping out of a very expensive-looking automobile, and there's a woman who's already stepped out of the car. The woman was Ginger Gilmore. She was David Gilmore's first wife. No kidding, look it up. So we play you Al Stewart, one of my favorites. From Modern Times, Sirens of Titan was the track. Roger Waters before that, from Is This the Life We Really Want, 2017. Smell the Roses.
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1: Sid Barrett came and joined us. He'd been booted out of Pink Floyd by that time because he was just too difficult. He was frightening. His eyes were black. LSD had done him in.
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0: Bloody and Slip, your weekly hour of Pink Floyd. We'll finish show 1569 with Apples and Oranges, one of the early singles from the band. That one makes my ears go weird at the very end. Wined and Dined before that, Syd Barrett from 1970's Barrett album, some Live Floyd from Delicate Sound of Thunder from the tour of A Momentary Lapse of Reason started that set. Another Brick in the Wall, Part 2. That's it for this week's broadcast. From the Dark Side of the Moon, I'm Craig Bailey, available from the archive this week. Program 1187 originally aired the week of January 7th, 2019. Details on how you can dip into the archives of Floydian Slip are online at floydianslip.com. We'll talk to you next week. 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
4: Lows level off around 41 overnight under partly cloudy skies. Winds out of the northeast around 5 miles an hour. High temperatures reach up to 61 Monday. Mainly clear skies. I'm staff meteorologist Derek Height.
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0: Ride on cruise control. We're WIRX and we're more like a race car with no brakes. Bob and Tom, they're the engine. Brock and Kiki, pure high octane combustible fuel. John Cruise, the driver keeping us barely on the road. And Greg Beharrell, well, he's the rando guy hanging out at the window waving at strangers.
1: Let's go.
0: Everything that rocks, especially the people. And I think we should put Brock in the trunk. This is WIRX.
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7: WIRX weather.
8: Lows level off around 41 overnight under partly cloudy skies. Winds out of the northeast around 5 miles an hour. High temperatures reach up to 61 Monday. Mainly clear skies. I'm staff meteorologist Derek Height.
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6: Lows level off around 41 overnight under partly cloudy skies. Winds out of the northeast around 5 miles an hour. High temperatures reach up to 61 Monday. Mainly clear skies. I'm staff meteorologist Derek Height.
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10: Lows level off around 41 overnight under partly cloudy skies. Winds out of the northeast around 5 miles an hour. High temperatures reach up to 61 Monday. Mainly clear skies. I'm staff meteorologist Derek Height.
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4: Partly cloudy skies overnight with a low of 41. Northeast winds around 5 miles an hour. Mainly sunny skies Monday. High temperatures reach up to 61. I'm Staff Meteorologist Derek Height.
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6: Partly cloudy skies overnight with a low of 41. Northeast winds around 5 miles an hour. Mainly sunny skies Monday. High temperatures reach up to 61. I'm staff meteorologist Derek Height.
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6: Partly cloudy skies overnight with a low of 41. Northeast winds around 5 miles an hour. Mainly sunny skies Monday. High temperatures reach up to 61. I'm staff meteorologist Derek Hite.

0: 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I died and you watched. I died and you walked by and said, no, I'm dead.
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4: Partly cloudy skies overnight with a low of 41. Northeast winds around 5 miles an hour. Mainly sunny skies Monday. High temperatures reach up to 61. I'm Staff Meteorologist Derek Height.
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5: Daytime highs approaching 62
6: today
5: under mainly sunny skies. Winds out of the north, 5 to 10 miles an hour. Lows dip down to about 38
6: tonight.
5: Clear skies. I'm staff meteorologist Derek Height.

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0: Ride on cruise control. We're WIRX and we're more like a race car with no brakes. Bob and Tom, they're the engine. Brock and Kiki, pure high octane combustible fuel. John Cruz, the driver keeping us barely on the road. And Greg Beharrell, well, he's the rando guy hanging out at the window waving at strangers.
1: Let's go.
0: Everything that rocks, especially the people. And I think we should put Brock in the trunk. This is WIRX.
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5: Mainly sunny skies today, with daytime highs approaching 62. Winds out of the north, 5 to 10 miles an hour. Clear skies tonight. Lows dip down to about 38. I'm staff meteorologist Derek Height.
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6: Mainly sunny skies today, with daytime highs approaching 62. Winds out of the north, 5 to 10 miles an hour. Clear skies tonight. Lows dip down to about 38. I'm staff meteorologist Derek Height.
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12: Mainly sunny skies today, with daytime highs approaching 62. Winds out of the north, 5 to 10 miles an hour. Clear skies tonight, lows dip down to about 38. I'm staff meteorologist Derek Height.
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3: Okay, hello, navigator. I need directions to the closest Starbucks.
4: Starbucks? Sweetie, don't you think you've had enough caffeine today? You should get some rest. I'll just program the way directly to your house for nap time.
3: No. I have a million things to do. Fine, I can skip Starbucks. Program the route to the studio. I have a few songs I've got to finish working on.
4: All work and no play makes Tommy a dull boy. You've been working so hard all week. How about a nice afternoon movie? It looks like that new romantic comedy is playing at the Cineplex. I'll just put that as your destination.
3: A movie? No way. I'm too busy for that.
4: Yes, I know, dear. You're very busy and very important.
3: Well, let's go to the bank and the gas station first. You got those locations programmed?
4: Of course I do, dear. However, there's an armored car at the bank and a tanker truck at the gas station. Is that okay?
3: No. Skip them both. Those are very dangerous situations.
4: Listen, Tom. I'm going to take you on a little detour to Dr. Friedrich's office. He's a very good therapist, and I think he can help you.
3: I don't need therapy. I need coffee.
4: Now, just turn up left here. Dr. Friedrich's is on the
3: I
4: left.
3: Really don't think that...
4: I said turn left!
3: Yes, ma'am.
1: No one knows you like your mom star.
5: Alrighty, navigator. I've got a big afternoon planned. Get me to the liquor store, the bus station, the pharmacy, and the nearest drive-through burger joint.
4: Oh, honey, that's no good. I programmed a drive straight to the gym. We'll be there in 5 minutes.
5: Mind your own business, lady. Look, there's a drugstore right over there. I don't need no directions.
4: You don't need an entire case of hand lotion either. Now just get in the right lane and hit the gym, okay, sweetie?
5: No, I don't want to go to the gym.
4: Honey, do you need a hug?
5: Yeah, maybe.
4: Yeah, well, I need you to shut up and do what I tell you to do, huh?
5: Yes, ma'am.
1: The new MomStar navigation system from Frigamel Electronics. She'll tell you where to go, how to go, when to go, why to go.
4: Don't you think this bit has gone on long enough?
6: Yeah.
4: Finish up and get back to work now.
1: Yes, ma'am.
7: Wow, it's as if someone listened to my therapy appointment on Friday. Anyway, hello, hello, and hello to you. It's the Bob and Tom Show. We're in the O'Reilly Auto Parts Studios. Christy Lee at the news desk.
8: Hi.
7: Pat Godwin over there.
9: Hello.
7: Hello, indeed. There's Josh Arnold.
10: Hi.
7: Ace Cosby.
11: Hey.
7: I'm Chick McGee. And here he is. Nonetheless, discombobulated. It's Tom. Hello, Tom.
12: If combobulated is a word, I think I'm okay.
7: Okay.
12: I'm in good shape over here, so I want to alert all drivers. Just what check and make sure you're going the correct direction. I say that because twice yesterday, my driving was interrupted by someone going the wrong way down a one-way street right at me.
10: Oh, my.
12: One of them, a more or less major thoroughfare.
10: Yikes.
12: I'm driving along going, what's that guy doing?
7: See, this goes to my point. I've been trying to make this point. Somebody should follow him around with a camera, maybe two guys, and just keep an eye on him. And I would watch that.
12: No, I know. I'm going the right way.
7: Well, I'm sure.
12: I got a guy.
7: I'm absolutely sure you are.
12: He
7: okay, I'm not absolutely sure, but yes, according to you,
12: well, no,
7: you're going the right way.
12: Eventually pulled over, going over a curb.
10: Man.
12: Yeah.
7: Oh, you ever seen the people get stuck on the median?
8: Yes.
7: Oh, man. How do you get off that,
8: you're
7: huh?
8: Like, how do you do that?
7: Yikes.
12: That's rough on the undercarriage of the car.
7: Your muffler, well. Your U-joint.
8: I saw my first car fire yesterday.
7: Oh!
8: It was awful. I mean, it like just happened. I came up, it was on 65 coming home from Chicago, and the people were all out. There were a couple of their cars stopped behind it, and people were all milling about. So I'm assuming everyone was out of the car. But it was blazing.
6: Look at that sumbitch burn.
8: Wow. Mm-hmm. It was scary.
12: Yeah, I've only seen it once.
8: I've never seen it before.
9: I've seen it with a car, and I've seen it with a semi.
8: Really?
9: And it was fairly terrifying.
8: Yeah.
12: Wow.
8: Man.
9: Yeah.
7: A house across the street from me when I was a kid burned down.
8: No.
9: Oh, jeez.
7: Yeah. That'll show them.
9: You know what? Don't you had given them enough hints, hadn't you?
7: That's exactly right. I said, hey, pick on the neighborhood fat kid, you get what you get, okay?
8: But in life, when you see something that you usually just see in movies and you see it in real life, it's like there's that jolt, like, oh, my God.
9: It hits you weird.
8: Yeah. That's the way fire does for me. I don't
12: Well, I hope everybody's, again, I hope you're driving the right way down the proper streets. I'm just saying.
8: Yeah.
9: Oh, yeah.
8: I've seen that coming on the interstate one time.
12: Twice on the same day. That's scary.
8: Guy was trying to get on the interstate on the exit ramp. I go,
9: no. How would he know where we're going?
7: Thank you.
8: That happened right up here.
12: Well, now, welcome to the program. Everybody's okay. Everyone had a good weekend.
9: Yes, happy Mother's Day to all of the mothers out there.
8: Perfect Mother's Day.
7: All you mothers.
8: Well, he set me back a couple grand, but that's okay.
7: What? How does that happen?
12: You're the mother in question here.
8: I know, but I had to go get a hotel room, and I had to pay for some dinners, and we had to go shopping.
7: That's hardly where'd you shop?
8: Michigan Avenue. Forgot how great the shoe department at Nordstrom is in Chicago.
7: Oh, absolutely.
8: Oh, chick.
7: You should shop the one in New York City. New York City. Woo! Oof. Oh, yeah.
8: Yeah.
12: Good shopping. Okay.
7: Oh, well, yeah. Good shopping, Tom. You like to shop, don't you?
12: Particularly.
8: How was your weekend? I saw you went to a concert.
12: Great.
8: Mm-hmm.
7: Yeah.
12: Had a terrific time.
7: The cowboy hat concert. Exciting.
12: I went to see Morgan Wallen.
7: The whole family.
12: Sold out two stadium shows over the weekend. It was a great show.
8: Were you familiar with his work?
12: Not especially. I spent all day yesterday catching up with it, though.
7: Well, are you familiar with getting one crowd out and another crowd in at a stadium?
12: I'll tell you what, though. I learned something interesting. Besides musically, I have discovered that I love a stadium hot dog, and I think I have figured out why they're so good.
7: Okay.
9: Oh, okay.
7: Hey, hear them out. Go ahead, Tom.
12: And I found the same thing was true at a recent arena show. The hot dogs are wrapped in foil.
7: Mm-hmm.
12: And I'm not sure of the physics of this. I think it's because they're wrapped in foil, the buns get nice and sort of steamed.
8: Oh, yeah.
9: Yeah, that's a good thing.
12: I think I could have downed, I don't know, 10 of those hot dogs.
7: A lot of people sleep on the buns. Don't do that. Grill them if you're outside. And
9: almost as important.
7: Yes.
9: As the dog itself.
7: Absolutely.
12: Yeah. And the concert was also great. There were some various revelations there. But then I spent the whole next day listening to...
8: So you liked it?
12: Yeah. Oh, yeah. I loved it.
7: You ever put your hot dog in a bun, by the way? So, you know what I mean.
9: Answer the man.
7: Hot dog in a bun?
12: Are you talking about...
9: Perhaps.
7: Hot dog in the...
12: Repeatedly thrusting...
7: How about...
12: Oh, I'm sorry. Wait a minute. I was passing out there.
7: Put a hot dog in the old upper deck, huh?
9: Now that you've seen Morgan Wallen, are you considering now going to a country show?
12: There was one really
8: cool. Thank you, Josh.
12: There was one really cool thing that he said. He was pleased to be here because, and this is I think it was 55,000 people each night, two nights in a row. Which is
9: there's no accounting for taste, but yeah,
12: it was great. But he said the first show he ever sold out was at a bar here in town called the 8 Second Saloon.
8: Sure.
12: So he just wanted to say hi to everybody.
8: Oh, that's cool.
12: Yeah, and then I know someone who was at that show. So it's quite a difference. You see him with whatever 600 people, then you see him with 55,000.
7: You never went with us on the. I think Christy did though. The limousine on New Year's Eve. We'd go from bar to bar to bar. I did that one year.
8: No, I don't think I ever did that yet. Oh, but, yeah. Whoa!
7: 8 Second Saloon was one of the stops.
8: I have been to 8 Second Saloon a few times, but
7: then we went to the Raz.
8: Yeah, oh yeah,
7: boy, oh boy,
12: nice fine bars. Yeah. Well, coming up in the news, you'll be glad to know David Rush is back.
8: I didn't know he was gone.
12: Well, we haven't heard from him for a while.
8: Oh,
12: I think he's been working on some other stuff, but he's got a great new world record.
7: Or stupid.
12: we have another weird plastic surgery in the news.
7: Man, I watched that show. Botched.
8: No.
7: Yeah.
8: Why?
7: The best part of it is whoever comes in, the doctor looks at them, and they're, a lot of times hideously disfigured. Oh, and the doctor goes, so why'd you come to see me today? I don't know how.
8: And you
7: want to
8: go.
7: How he doesn't burst out laughing.
9: Right, right.
3: Man. Do you know what a, this is a peculiar surgery called a canthoplasty.
9: Canthoplasty.
7: No, I don't.
3: It's also known as the cat's eye lift, lifting the outer corners of the eyes for a more dramatic, exotic shape.
7: That's a bad. That to me is one of the signals that they've had plastic surgery when their eyes kind of go up.
3: Yeah, there
7: like
3: was a lady in the row behind us at the concert that had that generic face.
7: Yeah, her face is too tight.
3: The,
7: yeah.
3: The one where they get the big implants and the lips, mm-hmm. like they've been hitting the face with an oar. And, yeah, this replaceable face.
7: I've been thinking
3: face.
7: About getting the lip injections. That's what I've been
3: really?
7: Thinking. Yeah, yeah. It's not that. It's
8: they
7: reasonable.
8: They get thin as you get older.
7: Oh, yeah.
8: I don't know what that is. But.
3: Now, here's something you can get
7: Would you
3: there.
7: Kiss me then, Josh?
9: Oh, you know what? I'd kiss you now.
7: Oh, boy.
3: They do something. You can create a six-pack with something called high-def liposculpture.
9: Mm-hmm. Yeah, that's odd, isn't it?
3: A fake six-pack.
7: Is it like shading? And
3: I don't know.
8: Yeah.
3: I mean, we all have a six-pack. It's just hidden by
7: sure
3: various sizes of blubber.
7: Blubber.
3: But this is my favorite. Palm line surgery.
9: Oh. No.
7: Because
8: you want to get rid of the lines on your palm?
7: You're embarrassed when you get your palm red?
3: Exactly. An electrical scalpel is used to create artificial palm lines for people who are not happy with their palm readings.
9: No, that doesn't count.
7: Insane. And nobody would ever see that unless you want them to.
3: If you've got that kind of time and money, hey,
9: go help
3: poor people, for God's sake.
8: Yes.
7: Well, I miss the pain. I've got to have some work done.
9: Yes.
7: How about my palms?
9: Plus, that doesn't count.
3: Okay.
8: No.
3: And then when we come back, I'll explain what poker tox is. You're going to be quite surprised. Oh, by the way, there is dimpleplasty.
7: Oh yeah,
3: that one's sort of obvious as to what that is. But right now, Christy Lee, you were driving back from Chi-Town.
8: Yes, in my Hyundai.
3: Aha.
8: Yes, my Tucson hybrid with amazing gas mileage. It was very efficient. In fact, I got up there and back on one tank of gas.
7: Whoa.
8: How does that sound? 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America's best warranty, too. 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You know, those really cool.
7: Oh, yeah.
8: Everything was black on it. 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
3: Thank you very much, Christy Lee. One tank.
8: Yeah.
3: Wow, good for you.
8: Yeah.
3: That's amazing. When we come back, poker talks in the news and some exciting stuff coming up. We have an exciting story for Mr. Greg Warren, who I don't think will be our guest today, but we may have to wake him up and tell him about this.
7: Phew.
3: And then fans of The Pit, Noah Wiley in the news in a very positive, cool way that I think you might enjoy. And that's such a great show. I'm certainly enjoying that one. Now, I hope you enjoy this one from the O'Reilly Auto Parts Studios. 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
10: Good morning, I'm Jim Irizarry. Two men were arrested as a result of an investigation. 32-year-old Chris Hargis and 31-year-old Trayvon Mason were arrested for multiple felonies. Search warrants were executed at two homes in South Bend and at one home in Mishawaka on Thursday. The warrants resulted in police seizing nearly 2 pounds of fentanyl, as well as other drugs and weapons. A 7-year-old child was at home at the time of the search warrant. Hargis and Mason were taken to the St. Joseph County Jail. People are becoming more concerned about hantavirus as more passengers who are aboard a cruise ship develop symptoms. 3 people have died, with several more having confirmed and suspected cases. Health officials say the chances of getting ill in the United States are extremely low. Michigan has only 1 confirmed case from Washtenaw County in 2021. Detroit Medical Center infectious disease doctor Leah Monday recommends avoiding contact with mice, especially dead ones. You should try to use a broom or something similar to shoo them away. Despite winning the series Friday night, the South Bend Cubs lost 2 in a row to close out last week's series against the Lansing Lugnuts, falling Sunday 8-3. South Bend will visit the West Division leading Wisconsin Timber Rattlers for six games this week, with first pitch from Appleton scheduled for 7:40 tomorrow night. Gage Workman came off the bench and hit his first Major League homer, a two-run shot that sent the Detroit Tigers past the Kansas City Royals 6-3 to snap a five-game losing streak. Randall Grichuk hit a solo home run. Drew Romo scored the winning run in the eighth inning for the Chicago White Sox in a 2-1 win over the Seattle Mariners. Jacob DeGrom tied his season high with 10 strikeouts while earning the 1,900th strikeout of his career. Evan Carter hit a two-run homer in the eighth inning. The Texas Rangers beat the Chicago Cubs 3-0.
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13: A few sprinkles possible this morning, but otherwise partly sunny. High temperatures right around 60. I'm Chief Meteorologist Carrie Pujol.
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8: Hi.
7: She's at the news center. There's Pat Godwin.
0: Hey, Chick.
7: Hey, Pat. There's Josh Arnold.
1: Hi.
7: Hi, indeed. And there's Ace Cosby.
2: Hello.
7: Hello. I'm Chick McGee, and hello, Tom.
4: Hello, Chick McGee.
7: I have an update for you.
4: Yeah, go ahead.
7: Your weekend was jam-packed, including a concert.
4: Yeah, it was great. Yeah.
7: You went to see Morgan Wallen.
4: I guess
7: Caitlin Clark came out.
4: Yeah. They
7: brought him out.
4: The walk-on thing, the backstage. He does that for all of his shows. He does. It was very cool. The crowd went nuts.
7: I bet so. I mean,
4: two sold-out shows at a stadium. That's amazing.
7: But you know what? There's some backlash for Caitlin coming out last night. She had to leave the game, I think, twice to get her back adjusted. And then the Fever didn't win that game Saturday.
4: I'm not sure that may have been taped anyway.
7: Oh, yeah?
4: I'm not sure it was live.
1: Oh, she cannot win.
8: No, she can't.
4: Crowd loved it. They were very happy. Well, people have nothing to do in their lives. They get pissed about meaningless crap.
7: She didn't come out on stage.
4: No, she just walked up behind. There was a really funny backstage. I just saw somebody else.
1: Is it him, like, making his way to the stage?
4: Yeah.
1: Oh, I always like videos like that.
4: Yeah, there's a whole bunch of those lately.
8: He's known for this.
4: Jimmy Buffett kind of started that whole thing where he'd have his crew out with the parrot heads at the tailgating. And then, but this is one of those things where it's backstage. And they had a real funny thing where he comes and he's, I think it's obviously filmed, but he's talking to the production guy. And it's a huge production, pyrotechnics and huge screens, of course. And he's pretending he doesn't know what he's doing. And he goes, "What does this button do?" Boom, and it shoots off a bunch of stuff.
1: Oh, like live?
4: Live.
1: It was fun. Yeah.
4: So funny. But yeah, there was a thing with Caitlin Clark. Yeah, he's done it with other towns.
8: Yeah, I think the first night of the weekend, he didn't have a guest during his walk-on, and people were a little shocked.
4: Well, calm down, everybody.
8: I know. I'm just, I'm just telling you, that's one of his things.
7: I'll tell you what, I went, and he didn't have no walk-out.
4: By the way, I tell you what was out, a lot of boobs.
7: Oh, yeah?
4: There were a lot of ladies.

0: He refers to them as the cast. Did they notice Boops being out during the concert?
1: Oh, I doubt it. I mean,
0: no, yeah.
1: Just walking around and just know you see things.
2: Sure.
1: It's a great, it's whatever you're into, whatever kind of music, it's always fun to see your fellow, the ladies and the gents that like the same stuff.
3: Concert goers, yes.
1: And they're kind of, everybody's kind of in their costume in a way.
0: Sure.
1: Wherever you go.
0: Dressing up to go out. Yeah.
1: I want to say special thanks to the lady that let my girls cut into the merch line. That was so sweet. She just goes, oh, look, these little girls don't have to wait here. Go ahead.
2: Oh, nice.
0: And then five or six people behind her, what the hell do you think you're doing?
1: Yeah, I wasn't there. I would have. But again, the hot dogs, delightful.
2: Yeah, man. A stadium arena dog.
1: I said this earlier.
2: Just great.
1: I think when they wrap those hot dogs in the foil and let them sit for a while, they're even better.
0: Yeah, yeah, yeah.
1: It's like spaghetti the next day. I'm not sure what the physics of this is.
0: Why can't we have hot dogs for breakfast? Isn't it time?
2: You know, aren't they sausage?
0: Yes.
2: We can have sausage?
3: Yeah.
0: They put eggs on hamburgers.
1: Well, why thanks, Obama. Who's responsible?
0: I knew he was about
2: to. Michelle made it.
1: Is that the elder George Bush? Was he the one that?
2: It was the elder George Bush and Michelle Obama both.
1: Or was it Clinton? I can't remember who to blame.
0: It's either Obama or Dick Cheney. I know that.
2: Or one of those.
0: Yeah, yeah.
2: I mean,
0: yeah.
2: they were fast friends. So who's this?
0: Absolutely.
1: My favorite new song, by the way, is a tune that he sang called 20 Cigarettes. Christy, I'm gonna have to play it for you. You will love that song.
3: Oh, really?
1: It's great. There's a whole bunch of great stuff. It was fun. Big event. A lot of people and having a good time. So, and only saw one fight.
3: Fight?
0: Could you ascertain what
3: was it? Was
0: it
3: a man and a woman?
2: Yeah, men or women?
1: No, I don't know. I don't know. I believe the word intoxicated may have played a role.
0: Here's the punchline. Some lady let these two kids cut in merch like and man, there was a melee that broke out.
1: But here's what kind of a great weekend I had. Yesterday evening, Mother's Day, obviously.
3: So you cooked for Kelly?
1: No.
0: Attaboy.
1: But we got it to go.
0: Sure. Sure. Who's boss even on Mother's Day?
1: We had cooked all weekend long. We decided. We did a pretty long weekend. But I went to get some to-go food, and the restaurant is near a trail, a walking trail that's very crowded in a downtown area. And I took one of my dogs with me. And we had to park kind of far away, so we're walking parallel to the trail. And my dog is losing his mind because there are so many smells of all these dogs.
0: Oh, yeah.
1: He's going crazy. And I realized I don't have a poop bag.
0: Mm-mm.
1: And when he goes, I can just see his mind going, oh, I better leave a little something here for my friends.
3: I see, yeah.
1: And I don't want to be that guy.
0: Do you think that is like?
3: Don't they have them along that trail though? I think they.
1: Well,
3: do.
1: I did. All I know is, I looked down on the ground, and there was a poop bag.
2: No kidding.
1: A little gift from above, which I was able to. What a perfect evening!
2: So you just dumped the poop out that was in it, and then used it for your dog.
1: Oh, no, I rubbed it on my face,
0: Do you think in the dog world it's much like taking a bottle of wine to a party?
2: Maybe, yeah.
0: The dogs.
2: Hey, look, we got to show up with something.
0: Yeah, I got to show up. Well,
1: remember the commercial where the guy would pull up.
0: To you, pal. Take a crap.
1: Pull up on the Rolls Royce. Do you have any gray
3: poupon? Yeah.
1: It was sort of like if you ever had to. I've actually had this happen also in the neighborhood. Had someone bum a poop bag from me. I go heavily armed. I never leave with fewer than four.
3: Did he go?
0: Can I borrow a poop bag?
1: Of course. Oh. But I mean, what a glorious bit of luck.
3: Yeah. What would you
2: That's
3: have
2: great.
3: Done? You'd have had to leave it.
1: Oh, God, I'd get a stick or something. There are dozens of people walking by.
3: I know exactly what you're talking.
0: You know what you should do? Put the stick in and a little pennant on top of it. That poop. Poop.
3: Mark it so you can come back and get it.
1: Mark it like the bullets at a crime scene.
3: Right.
0: Maybe poop. Sorry. Sorry about the poop.
1: But I've never seen this dog go so crazy.
3: Huh.
1: He just, I mean, it was this wonderful.
0: I have read
1: dozens and dozens of scents of dogs.
0: That you should absolutely let them smell when they go out.
3: Yes. It's really good for them.
0: Because a lot of people, you know, they're like, come on, get away.
1: Oh, no, he
0: get
1: was,
0: away from that mailbox.
1: He was huffing the ground, having such a good time.
2: I always love it when people walk by if I'm on the porch and people are

0: walking by with their dogs, and they're always like, some people are, oh, come on, and I think it's because I'm sitting there.
1: Yeah.
0: Like, no, let them do whatever they want. It's a joy watching your dogs in my
2: now,
0: yard.
2: Poop now,
0: in
2: your yard.
0: I mean, most people pick it up.
1: Are you sitting there with your giant wheel that you have, your sharpening stone to...
0: Yes, my whetstone.
1: To sharpen that cleaver that you keep in the back.
0: Now, it is, I guess, is that intimidating?
3: I walk by your house, it is.
1: I think it might be.
4: No.
1: Yeah.
4: I promised I would tell you.
1: Oh, my God. Let's go.
4: We were talking about unusual plastic surgeries, and we have another one coming up today that's very weird in Russia. I mentioned palm line surgery, in which an electric scalpel is used to create artificial palm lines for people who aren't happy with their palm readings. Again, I think that should be next to a psychiatry office.
0: Yeah, that's a problem.
4: If you come in for that, you may want to talk to a professional that can understand how insane you are.
0: We'd all love longer love lines, but
2: sure.
0: Come on.
4: Now, there's a surgical procedure called poker tox.
0: Poker tox?
4: Botox and facial filler used to manipulate the appearance of poker players to eliminate so-called tells.
0: No way. Oh, come on. That's interesting.
1: Oh, I thought they made your poker longer, if you know what I mean.
0: Usually they
1: Hey, my poker needs straightened
4: out. Don't you love the bit where the dog's playing poker, and when he gets a good hand, his tail starts wagging? That's such a classic tell.
0: It's got to be.
1: I said it before, I'll say it again. The finest art in the history of the world. Dogs playing poker. No doubt about it.
0: Looks just like dogs playing poker, doesn't it?
1: Yep.
4: This one is pretty obvious.
0: Some of that abstract BS.
4: umbilicoplasty.
1: Oh,
2: it's got something to do with your belly button.
1: Oh, God.
4: Modifying the appearance of the belly button.
2: Mm-hmm.
0: I can see that.
2: There are some too
0: that are terrible.
3: Some Audis.
2: There are some Audis.
0: Are you a Cabbage Patch doll? Get rid of that.
2: Yeah.
4: Now, also, dimpleplasty.
1: Looks like a fillet hanging out of it.
4: The adding of artificial dimples.
2: Oh, you can do that.
4: Remember Michael Jackson had a cleft put in his chin?
0: They don't look... The dimpleplasty I have seen, it's not that convincing.
1: Mm-mm.
0: They haven't perfected that.
2: My dimples turned into a crater. it gets deeper and longer.
4: I've seen this.
0: It's cuter and cuter.
4: This is in the category of body modification. I can barely say this without grabbing my... Tongue splitting?
2: Yeah.
0: Yeah, that's really...
2: Like a snake?
1: That's very popular.
4: What?
0: It's more popular than you would think.
3: Yeah,
0: now, when we
3: lot,
0: say
3: yeah.
0: very popular, what?
1: Well, yeah.
0: But there's more of it out there than you think.
4: Now, presumably that would affect one's speech.
0: It doesn't seem to. And then there are people online who can... They almost... It's like having two tongues. They can move them different ways.
2: Oh,
0: and
2: God.
4: Yeah. God.
0: There are guys who don't mind when their girlfriends get that done.
1: Uh-huh.
0: I think I would.
5: That's what we're supposed to
0: This is what we were trying to avoid.
2: Right? Just said that it didn't affect their
0: speech. Sort of oral.
4: I doubt it.
1: Yeah, go ahead.
4: All of these are insane.
1: Chide.
0: It does. You would think that you'd have to practice having now a split tongue, wouldn't you?
1: How would you practice?
0: You're right. It's got to change your whistle game.
2: Oh yeah.
1: I've always heard that.
4: Wouldn't it?
1: The two fastest healing parts on your body are your tongue and your anus.
0: Could be.
2: I'm not
4: really
2: going to find out.
1: That's what I've...
3: I knew it was the
1: I've always heard that.
4: If they're used at the same time.
1: No,
4: let's just move on here.
1: No.
4: Devil horn implants is something you could get.
2: Oh, yeah.
1: Once again, very popular.
2: Mm.
4: Subdermal implants. Not very popular.
1: Think how badass I'd be with a serpent tongue and two horns coming out of my forehead.
0: Be awesome.
4: Once again, that makes a statement.
1: I'd start loving the lady.
4: And the statement is, I will never have a job that has health care.
1: Would it throw you if I came in here with double horns coming out of my forehead?
4: Yes.
0: You doing something new?
2: Dyeing your hair, lose some weight.
4: I will quote Ed Asner in a certain made-for-TV movie of 40 or 50 years ago.
1: Oh, yeah.
4: I hope it was worth it.
1: Yeah, we had somebody on the staff, I think it was Jess Hooker, that had the pierced her nose, and there was a decorative stud coming out of it, and you were just mystified by it. So much so, she had it removed.
4: I didn't say anything negative, I just...
1: Well,
4: Is
1: you can go a long way with just a look. You know that, right? Okay.
0: Even a compliment.
1: Yeah. Okay. Hey, nice nose stud. Wow.
4: Okay.
1: Did you pay to do that? The pet store's open on the weekends, huh?
4: Coming up, we have more unusual surgeries in the news and another bizarre trend. This, I don't know who's doing this one. It's called ball maxing. I'll let you think about that for a while.
0: I hope it's exactly what it sounds like.
1: I am always embarrassed by how small my testicles are.
4: Well, interesting. Yeah. Then ball maxing may be for you.
1: Okay.
4: They say it's the latest thing in the quote-unquote manosphere.
0: Oh, I hate that.
4: God. Boy, we must have a shortage of psychiatrists out there. We got to get people sorted out. Now, it's time for us to get to our mailbag. Do you have anything over there?
1: That's right. Emails from our listeners. And this one goes, Dear Bob and Tom Show, hello, Chick. You mentioned this band last week. I hadn't heard their name in forever. Then you mentioned them, and I see that there is a date coming up in Central Ohio for Phil Dirt and the Dozers. That's right. Coming up on June 6th.
0: Oh, right on.
1: At a place called Buckeye Lake in Central Ohio.
4: Now, is it still the real Phil?
1: This is Mike in Lancaster, Ohio.
4: Is this one of those Creedence Clearwater Revisited things sound guy?
1: Let me tell you this. When I saw Phil Dirt and the Dozers, it was at Buckeye Lake.
0: Wow.
1: In Central Ohio. So odds are they've been playing the same venue.
4: Well, good for them.
1: Since the late 80s, early 90s.
0: Probably sell it out every time.
1: Yeah. Absolutely. Right.
4: You go, Phil.
2: Tradition.
0: They're last week, band. We talked to, I guess it was, last week, we talked about the store Staples.
2: Yep.
0: You can get Staples there.
2: Yeah.
0: Well, Erin writes in, she says, my sister is married to a man whose last name is Staples, so that's her name now. Mm-hmm. And yes, she has gone to Staples to get Staples for my brother-in-law, Mr. Staples. Well, that is just terrific.
1: Well,
2: too many Staples.
0: Staples is a staple of the Staples Corporation.
2: Sure.
0: You guys know that?
1: It's
4: interesting.
1: If there's a clearer example of why we shouldn't do any more mail, it might be that one.
0: Oh, I loved it.
4: As you know, I'm not a fan of Staples. The store I enjoy.
0: Right.
2: Oh, you mean actual Staples.
0: The fastener.
1: So if you go to Staples, you look for paper...
4: Clips.
1: Clips.
4: Yeah.
0: I like both. I love the sound of a good staple.
2: Me too.
1: That's true. The swing line is the workhorse of the industry.
2: Yes, I have one on my desk. I love it.
4: Now, we had a story last week about a robot monk.
2: Yep.
4: Yeah.
2: We did.
1: A robot Buddhist, mm-hmm. right?
4: Yeah. Which is ridiculous, of course. It's a machine, but it reminded me that my stapler is also somewhat religious. It's taken a vow of silence, so will not be speaking. Dear Bob and Tom Show, I went to a tiki bar on a floating dock.
2: Yes.
4: Everything had a nautical theme, writes Mike. The restrooms were marked inboards and outboards. I can figure that one out.
0: Yes.
4: Whip out the old Evan Rude outboard. Uh-huh.
0: We were talking... Oh, go ahead.
4: You go.
0: We were talking ventriloquists and some of our favorites. Did you know? I didn't know this. But our writer says one of the best ventriloquists currently is Nina Conti, daughter of actor Tom Conti.
1: No kidding.
0: She's very good, more than a little naughty, and quite a honey.
2: Oh.
0: How about that?
2: Was she perform in Vegas or something?
0: Not
2: sure. That sounds like a Vegas show.
4: Wasn't Tom Conti, didn't he play Albert Einstein?
0: Yeah.
1: Yeah, in Oppenheimer, yeah.
4: Yeah.
0: Yeah.
4: Well, I didn't know that either. We'll have to check that out.
0: Yes, Nina Conti.
4: I'm a ventriloquist fan. Coming up, more of your letters. Whatever topic you've got, we're happy to read about it. We have more etiquette questions, and who better to answer than the rest of us?
0: I had an etiquette question, but I think I figured it out.
4: What is it?
0: My buddy is getting married to his boyfriend. And I just didn't, he's a German guy. My buddy is marrying his German boyfriend. I didn't know what to get him, but I think I figured it out.
2: Yeah.
0: His and hair towels.
3: That's good. Yeah. Oh yeah. Very nice. I know.
4: I had no idea you were doing a joke. That
3: is a pretty serious setup.
4: That is very good.
1: That was conversational as all get out.
4: Yes. You snuck that right. I thought it was, well, that's interesting. Very enlightened that Josh has a gay friend. He's going to be flying over to Berlin for the wedding with another man.
0: Sure. No, just a joke I thought of going to sleep. And, I wonder if I can get away with this.
4: Oh, you had me hook, line, and sinker.
2: Fit right in. That was great.
4: Okay. You can go now.
1: Oh, boy.
4: You're not going to score any better than that.
0: Oh, no. I have nothing to look forward to after his and hair towels.
4: Oh, that's wonderful. Great. Right now, a couple quick things. I want to tell you about, what is it? I'm forgetting the name of it. The GLP-1s. That's it. The injectable things that are very popular now. 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Coming up, fans of the TV show The Pitt, a very happy story about the writer, director, and actor Noah Wyle. Also, we have pillows in the news. Do you have a pillow you like?
2: Yes.
1: I do.
4: Middle of the night.
1: Took me forever to find it.
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4: 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In the news, we'll tell you what it is from the O'Reilly Auto Parts Studios. 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
8: Good morning, I'm Jim Irizarry. Indiana's Attorney General is suing the popular online platforms Roblox and Discord on claims of failing to protect children from online dangers. The suit alleged both companies failed to protect children from online predators, leaving them vulnerable to harassment and abuse. The state is looking to force changes on how both platforms operate and get civil penalties. The Baroda Village Council has rescinded a vote establishing a disincorporation commission with Baroda Township. The move means only village residents will vote on whether the village should dissolve. Officials say the vote could appear on either the August or November ballot. After the Indiana Pacers found themselves on the wrong end of lottery luck on Sunday, losing their 2026 first-round pick, President of Basketball Operations Kevin Pritchard apologized to Pacers fans, frustrated that a season full of losing didn't net a high draft choice thanks to trading it to the LA Clippers in February. Pritchard and the Pacers had the league's second-worst record this season at 19-63. The team with the worst mark, the 17-65 Washington Wizards, wound up winning the top pick. Utah will pick second, Memphis picks third, the Chicago Bulls will pick fourth. The New York Knicks are back in the Eastern Conference Finals, tying the NBA postseason record with 25 three-pointers and rolling past the Philadelphia 76ers 144-114. The Knicks advance to the East Finals for the second straight season and will play the winner of the Cleveland-Detroit series with the Pistons up 2-1. Game 4 of that series is tonight at 8 p.m. Anthony Edwards had 16 of his 36 points in the fourth quarter to help the Minnesota Timberwolves even their second-round NBA playoff series against the San Antonio Spurs with a 114-109 victory.
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10: Partly cloudy skies today. A few sprinkles early today, but otherwise just sunshine. We'll see high temperatures up around 60. We'll drop to 37 tonight. Some patchy frost possible. And then for tomorrow, sun in the morning, showers and thunderstorms in the afternoon and evening with a high right around 68. I'm Chief Meteorologist Carrie Pujol.
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2: Hello.
1: At the news desk, there's Pat Godwin.
3: Hey, chick.
1: With the guitar and the organ and the things. And there's
3: and kazoo.
1: Josh Arnold.
0: How are you?
1: Hi, hey. There's
2: kind
1: Ace
2: startled me.
1: Cosby. Scared Hello. The hell out of me. I'm Chick. Hello, Tom.
4: Hello, Chick McGee.
1: Yes, sir.
4: Back to the mailbag. We always love hearing from you.
1: Go, Daddy, go.
4: My four-year-old son looked down at his feet and said, I need my bottom nails cut.
0: They are his bottom nails.
2: That's pretty yeah.
4: funny. Now, I mentioned earlier that I went to a concert over the weekend, and I got to tell you, I really enjoyed the hot dog. The concert, of course, was wonderful. I've come to this conclusion, and I'm sure this is a simple matter of both physics and cooking tradition. The dogs wrapped in foil are so delicious, and I think it's because they're getting steamed by the
2: You know
4: dog.
2: What I think? I think they're so delicious because you aren't allowed to eat them any other time. So when you can't have something... When
4: Christy,
2: you finally...
4: the phone's ringing. It's the police. Your car's
0: not. The police.
4: They're taking your car from the park. No, they were. God, they were good.
2: Okay.
4: But I rate it because this says, hey, this is from Matthew. On three occasions, I've gone to Subway and eaten 2-foot-longs for lunch.
0: Whoa.
4: Just kind of a random, okay.
1: No kidding. Well, oh, 2-foot-long sandwiches.
2: That's
1: not
2: a yeah. lot
1: not
2: of...
1: hot dogs. Yeah. Wow.
0: That's a lot of Subway
3: that's
0: bread.
3: A lot of food.
2: Yeah. You ask them to take. Never mind.
0: No. Go ahead.
2: Take some of the bread out. Like when they
3: I've
2: open it
3: that.
2: Up, I just have them scoop,
3: they
2: out,
3: scoop it out
2: some
3: yeah.
2: of the bread for
0: I
2: me.
0: I don't, but I get why you would do that.
2: Yeah. Too much bread.
4: Dear Bob and Tom Show, is it insensitive to do Here Comes the Airplane while feeding your son? in light of
2: what?
4: Recent
2: oh,
4: news
2: oh,
4: events.
2: Tom. What?
0: Oh, I must
4: oh,
0: have missed.
4: This dumb idiot. Oh. Hey, look, got what he deserved.
2: Over the weekend.
0: I'm blissfully incident. Unaware of some awful
4: some,
0: news
4: some
0: story.
4: Some moron climbed the fences and was walking on the tarmac and got hit by an airplane.
0: At a major airport?
2: Denver.
4: Yeah, Denver.
2: Denver.
4: Oh.
2: Yeah.
4: Now, admittedly, that place does get crowded and the TSA line can be long, but you can't thumb a ride in a 747.
1: You really have to want it to get where he got
2: yeah.
1: in order to get hit by a plane.
0: I was going
1: to
0: say, I mean, there's plenty of tarmac, even.
1: Yeah.
2: Right? And you know what? Last time I checked... You can see a jet coming down the runway.
0: Or hear it?
2: Yeah.
1: And miles and miles.
4: So the question
1: of locked
4: is fencing? Is it in poor taste when feeding a little boy to go, meow, meow, here comes the airplane with the
2: no,
4: spoon?
2: No, it's not. It's cute. We're all done.
4: Okay. Very good. Very good.
1: Here yeah. comes the airplane.
4: I like to bring contemporary news events, particularly when we can be hostile about some mental case.
2: Oh, my goodness.
4: Okay.
3: Cruise ship virus, eat it.
0: Yeah, here comes the Hanta.
4: Oh, there is a Hanta virus update if you really want to.
2: Yeah, they got one of the Americans was landing in Nebraska or did, but he tested positive. I don't know if it's a man or a woman. I shouldn't say that, but tested positive, but is not producing symptoms.
4: There's
2: but
4: a there's lot a, of really bad information on it.
2: Yeah, there's a lot of bad information. We're fine.
4: Calm down.
2: You're fine.
4: There is a city in Arkansas called Bald Knob.
0: Oh, sure. Bald Knob, Arkansas. Yeah,
1: absolutely.
0: Right. Where the Bald Knobbers come from.
1: Yep.
4: Right, Jason from Corpus Christi. Well, thank you, Jason.
1: I believe they have a clogger club there. The Bald Knobber Cluggers? Cluggers?
4: I'm not sure what just happened.
2: I don't either.
4: Do we have to hit the button?
1: I don't think so. Do you know they have the foremost lockdown hospitals in Omaha, Nebraska? They were
0: yeah.
1: in charge of some Ebola people. And
2: is that why the guy or gal is going
1: that's
2: there?
1: That's where they wanted to. Everybody from the United States who got
4: did
1: it.
4: Did you see the
1: there.
4: Barges they were taking the people off the boat on? They were.
0: Was that in Tarif?
4: Head to toe in
1: Canary
4: hazmat.
1: Island.
2: Canary
0: yeah.
2: Islands,
0: I forget
2: yeah.
0: what the name of the town is, like Tarife or something. Like that.
1: I think it's Tweet.
0: Oh, Tweet. Yeah, oh, sure. Yeah, the Canary Islands.
4: No, they're going to have to
1: there's big
4: change
1: tweet.
4: The name of that boat, I'm guessing.
1: Little Tweet.
0: Oh.
4: Yeah. What do you think?
2: Yeah, nobody's going to want to get on it.
4: USS Hantavirus. No, thanks. Dear Bob and Tom Show, you were talking about shop class projects. Oh,
0: that was last week, sir.
4: Well, no, I think
0: it's over.
4: This is a...
0: Isn't that always kind of been the rule?
1: Learn to move on.
4: No,
2: yes.
4: I'm not moving on.
2: You know that.
4: Because I love this one.
1: Okay.
0: All right.
4: This has sentimental value, Josh.
1: Learn to move on, Tom is always right. That's the rules.
4: Yes?
1: Okay.
4: Yeah. Okay. Did you ever make anything in chop class?
0: Oh, many things.
4: Does your mom still have any of them?
0: That I don't know. I don't know who has the sconce I made, because that was probably the best thing I made. The bird feeder is long broken.
1: I'd love to get a look at those sconces.
0: The swordfish I made, I don't know where that is.
4: I see. This is from Kurt in Iowa. 50 years ago, I made my mother a dustpan in metal shop. She still has it. This gets better. I hope to inherit it. Now, Kurt, I don't know you, Kurt, but you got to be, let's see, if you made it, you got to be in, like in your early 60s probably. Metal shop, yeah. Had to be, what, 14, 15? So you're 50 years ago you made this thing, so that means your mom must be getting up there, but mm-hmm. Let's hope that she has a wonderful Mother's Day and lives a long, long life.
1: But let's hope she made some sort of wise investments, and maybe you'll get some dollars.
4: Yeah. Oh, because, I mean, the tone of this, Kurt, I can see the reading of the will. This and your sister Nancy gets $400,000. Kurt, you get, what is this, a dustpan?
0: I'd like to think that his mother will be cremated and he can brush her into the dustpan.
4: I thought of that, but thought, I'm not going to say that. That's just too mean.
0: Why? I don't know this guy from Adam.
1: I have a favor to ask. Is there any way I can put that guy on retainer when I need an attorney? I like him very much. What the hell is this?
0: Yeah, very good. Yeah.
4: What object do you have in your house that is of this type?
2: What do you mean, like a dustpan?
4: Like
2: I have a
4: broom
2: couple?
4: Or a dustpan?
1: An unconventional thing to leave behind?
4: No.
1: No.
4: No. What household object have you had the longest, you know?
0: Ah.
2: What household?
4: Like, do you have an old broom? Or I have a shovel I've had since I had my first house.
1: Of course you do.
2: I had a broom that lasted a long time that I got from the blind guy at the post office. You know
4: what
2: I'm talking
4: I love
2: about?
4: That. I used to buy from him all the time. Yeah.
2: He was a crabby guy.
1: Did you shortchange him?
2: He made a nice broom.
0: You know, I think I'd be crabby, too, if I were blind selling handmade brooms outside of the post office.
2: Yeah. They were very good.
4: He was famous.
0: I remember seeing it when I moved here. He was there.
2: But it lasted a very long time.
4: They were very
2: time.
4: High quality yes. brooms, yeah. But
1: I have to deal with people like Chris shortchanging you all the time.
2: I would never shortchange
1: you. Oh, no, that's a 10.
0: I swear, Christy's known for robbing.
2: Yeah, robbing the blind.
1: Oh, it happened.
4: Coming up, we have more of your letters. We have a
1: more praise for Chick McGee.
4: Someone posing as a high school student.
1: Love it.
4: Getting caught.
2: I just remembered. I have one of those like Fuller brush. Vacuum things. You know what I'm talking about? They have it's a little square bottom on it.
4: Yeah.
2: It's not really a vacuum, but it's like a sweeper.
0: Oh, sure.
2: That I got took when my mom passed. I took that. I don't know how long
4: it's
2: she
4: a,
2: had
4: it's
2: it.
4: A, it's a push. Yeah. It's on wheels. You push it and it
1: somehow.
4: Do they still make those?
2: I don't know, but I have one. I love it.
4: I haven't had one of those in forever.
2: Yeah.
4: Whatever the topic is, it could be something important, could be something frivolous. We specialize in that. trying to bring joy to you from these, the O'Reilly Auto Parts Studios. This is the Bob and Tom Show.
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11: So I reached out and I saw that I wasn't alone.
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13: 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Go to maketheconnection.net. to learn how other veterans have overcome the challenges of transitioning out of the military.
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15: Hey, welcome back to the Bob and Tom Show in the O'Reilly Auto Parts Studios at the news desk. It's Christy Lee.
16: Hello.
15: There's Pat Godwin.
17: Hey, Chick.
15: Hey, Pat. There's Josh Arnold.
18: Hi.
15: Hi. There's Ace Cosby.
19: Hello, friends.
15: Hello. I'm Chick McGee, and I have a letter, Tom.
20: Before you get to the letter.
15: All right.
20: I get a little quick update. I have a question. I know the answer to this.
16: What?
15: You know the answer.
20: I don't.
15: Oh.
17: Oh, oh.
20: Once again, I went to a big concert over the weekend. It was great. Great music. My God, the crew had set up the pyrotechnics.
15: You had a hot dog. You had a hot dog.
20: But yeah, part of the side story is I had a delicious hot dog. I mean, and it was so good. And as Christy points out, this is not something I ordinarily have at home.
16: Right.
20: And the less one knows about hot dog ingredients, I think the better. But the point is, they come wrapped in foil, and the bun is kind of steamed, and they're so delicious. Why doesn't McDonald's and the other fast food places, why don't they have hot dogs?
17: They used to years ago.
20: Is there...
17: Because I worked at Burger King.
20: Who has them?
19: Dairy Queen.
16: Dairy Queen.
19: When you worked at Burger King, you had hot dogs?
17: They had hot dogs, yeah, hot dogs.
19: Gotcha. Oh.
20: Now, I go to Dairy Queen all the time, but I just get ice cream. I never realized. So they have hot dogs?
16: Oh, yeah.
20: But, I mean, is there a reason that the major fast food chains don't have hot dogs?
16: Did you guys have, and when I was growing up in St. Louis, when I was in my teens, and McDonald's introduced bratwurst. Did you guys have those?
18: Nope.
19: Didn't have them here.
16: So we were one of the lucky test markets because they were fantastic.
19: Well, actually, at Burger King, when they had the hot dogs, you had to say Whopper Dog or Whopper Burger.
16: Oh, no kidding.
19: They were both
18: now
19: called
18: that
19: the Whopper.
18: Say that. Yeah.
20: That's a mistake.
19: I'm lying is why it's a mistake.
20: Oh, okay. I thought.
16: Dude, that was...
19: Was it?
20: That was convincing.
18: That was very convincing.
21: There's a lot of lying going on.
20: That was convincing as Josh's gay friend in Berlin.
19: See, because the hot dog was big like a Whopper.
20: I got you.
18: Yesterday, the girls took me out for Mother's Day to Smith and Walensky's, a very famous steakhouse in Chicago.
19: Smith and Walensky, both of them.
18: But they have a Wagyu beef hot dog on the menu.
20: How much is that?
18: It wasn't too bad, actually, but I was just shocked that...
16: Oh, I would have just because I'm in Chicago and I'm in a fancy steakhouse and slathered in ketchup.
18: Well, Josh, it came Chicago style, so I don't.
16: Oh,
18: think
16: so
18: that
16: it had
18: was an
16: half
18: option.
16: A tomato. And,
18: yeah, I didn't. I did
16: full,
18: not get that.
16: Like a full pickle spear.
20: There must be a reason that they
16: Roger
20: don't.
16: Ebert's autograph.
20: Hot dogs must not be popular or something at fast food. Because
18: I don't know.
20: I was reintroduced to the hot dog at the concert.
16: Yeah, some fast food places will. Five Guys will do it. They've got hot dogs,
18: I want a hot dog. Every time you do this.
16: Oh, they're great, aren't they?
21: Oh, they're amazing.
20: But again, I think the key is that wrapping it. I mean, because I had the same experience.
16: Right.
20: I went to a WNBA game and an NBA game, and they have the same hot dog places, and they're great.
16: Yeah, you're right.
20: Sorry. Okay.
16: Stadium dogs, fantastic.
19: In the car, I say hot dog over hamburger.
18: It's easier to eat, isn't
19: it? Darn right.
18: Mm-hmm.
20: Yeah, but I just don't understand. Why doesn't...
19: I don't know, man.
20: Maybe they must have test marketed it. It didn't work. I don't know. I would think... But also, with the beauty of doing that at a fast food place is you could make them in advance and just store them in the heat, and they're going to get better, just sort of in their own steam. sorry, now I'm really hungry for hot dogs.
19: They are good.
20: Do you have a letter over there?
19: Dear Bob and Tom Show, hello, chick. I took the liberty of having a super shower Saturday.
16: Oh, excellent, excellent.
19: This is from Robert.
16: It's important to treat yourself.
19: I'm a truck driver. I did not think I would enjoy Super Shower Saturday, but it was absolutely amazing. I took care of myself, scrubbed everything deeply. I want to thank you so much for sharing Super Shower Saturdays. I'm completely blown away, and now this is going to be a ritual that I will never forget. A longtime listener since the late 80s, thank you so much for this informative bathing info. The tuna salad sandwich, by the way, at Love's Travel is to die for. I love it, and I know you'll love it too, chick. That's true. I do. I love it. Whenever I can stop at a Love's, I do. I will continue this tradition of pampering myself.
16: Chick, on your super shower, which is essentially an extended shower.
19: Exactly.
16: Where you do a lot of self-care.
19: Right.
16: Pumice, yes or no?
19: I hadn't thought of pumice, but everything I've thought of, I've incorporated. So possibly pumice.
18: Pumice your heels.
19: This coming.
16: You know, I bet you don't need it.
19: I have incredibly soft feet.
18: Do you really?
16: Yeah, I bet you yours are taken care of.
20: What about the gluteal cleft? Does that need to be sanded down?
19: With a pumice?
16: Boy, can you imagine what happened?
18: Oh, that would hurt.
16: What do you think that is? Like a professional unicycler?
19: What do you have?
16: Who would need that?
19: What do you have going on in your ass crack that you would need
18: pumice?
20: You're the one that wanted to pumice it, not me.
19: You said it, ding-a-ling. He's trying to dazzle me with wordplay. Okay.
16: Right. What a webby weave.
19: Oh, boy.
20: So sorry.
19: You had me.
20: Okay.
19: I'm just stupid.
20: By the way, this explains a letter from last week about the really cool teacher the guy had that was a Vietnam veteran that had the...
18: Went outside and smoked.
20: He would go outside and smoke. Real a cool guy. Uh-huh. He goes... but I couldn't understand. Remember the story?
19: Do you think he's cool because he goes outside and smokes?
20: No. The letter elaborated. I don't have it in front of me.
16: A great shop teacher. You're a classic shop teacher.
20: Yeah. The larger point here is when you would turn papers in, he would say, put them in the caddy shack.
16: Yes.
18: Yeah.
20: I couldn't figure out what that meant. Apparently, you drop your scorecard off at the caddy shack.
16: Oh, sure. Okay. All right.
19: Huh.
18: Oh, yeah.
16: So it was way simpler than we even thought it was.
20: Yeah. So, okay. Very, very nice. Thank you very much for the letter, Greg. We certainly appreciate the explanation. Now, anybody else got a letter over there?
19: Dear Bob at Top Show, this is for Tom. I have a 24-hour layover in London, England.
16: Oh.
19: No plans.
16: You can go see the Mousetrap.
19: Does Allie Breen happen to be working in England tonight? If not, I will take Tom's sister's address and I can stop by for dinner.
16: Maybe for some bubbles and squeak.
19: There you go. Mushy peas on toast.
20: I think Allie Breen show in London.
18: I think it's on a Wednesday, isn't it?
20: Yeah. What is it called? The Top Secret?
18: Top Secret.
19: I can stop by for dinner at your sister's house, Tom, but please ask her to not boil the meat.
20: Oh, Jan's a great cook. Don't worry about that.
19: P.S. I was disappointed with the Piccadilly Circus. No animals, no acrobats.
16: He's right.
18: You know what? I agree with him.
16: Numerous times, never saw a clown.
19: A sad excuse for a circus. Thank you, Jim.
20: That is confusing, isn't it?
18: Yes, it is.
0: Piccadilly Circus.
20: Certainly appreciate that. Now, what's coming up in the world of sports?
19: NBA playoffs roll on. We had the NBA lottery picks in the draft come out yesterday. And another world record from David Rush. We need to have theme music for David.
20: Oh, it's a good one.
19: No, I'm looking right at it. Are you?
20: Extremely difficult to do.
16: We don't like discussing him, and you know he doesn't like us discussing him.
19: No, of course not. No.
20: Oh, it's
19: no
20: great.
19: Way.
20: It's a world record. David.
19: No.
20: Recent guest on the show.
19: Good God, man.
20: It's some very important things that are happening there.
16: Are we frenemies with David Rush?
20: No, I'm a fan.
19: No, just enemies.
20: Also coming up, a new arrest for someone while intoxicated for a new thing you're not supposed to do while drunk.
16: I'm going to arrest you, Tom, for stealing my heart.
19: Oh, Tom, that's a compliment.
16: You're under arrest.
20: We have seagulls in the news.
19: That's right.
20: And jewelry news on the way. Not to mention, of course, ball maxing, the latest trend in the so-called manosphere.
16: I never want us to use the phrase manosphere.
18: I know, it's awful, isn't it?
16: It's just a way to marginalize men again.
20: Right. I think this means the mentally ill man in your life that has to have his testicles.
19: Oh, boy, you just became a topic on one of those manosphere podcasts.
20: Put it this way.
19: Good job.
20: The headline about the testicular maxing has the word cantaloupe in it.
16: Oh no, that's too big.
20: So
19: cantaloupe.
20: Yeah. We'll find out what nut jobs are out there doing that to themselves right now. Money can be a little tight these days, and maybe you've gotten yourself in a situation in which you are paying a lot of interest on that credit card debt. It might be one reason to get some cash, some quick cash. Not to mention, maybe you just want to, I don't know, redo your kitchen. 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Pretty much across the board, if you've been following this, and I don't know why this is happening, but it is. Houses are worth a lot more than they were almost uniformly all across the country. 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
0: morning, I'm Jim Irizarry. Drivers in St. Joseph County have more construction to work around for the next few weeks. Starting today, State Road 23 will be closed between Wolf Street in North Liberty and Olive and Locust Street in South Bend. Crews will conduct a two-week project to replace pipes in the area. The pipe replacement is the first step in a multi-part project that will see various closures along State Road 23 throughout the summer. If you see more police on the roads this month, Indiana State Police, local law enforcement, and the Indiana Criminal Justice Institute are teaming up for the annual Click It or Ticket campaign. Police departments across the state will increase patrols looking for people who are not properly using their seatbelts. This also includes children. Officials want to remind drivers they can be cited for every unbuckled passenger under 16 years old. The Michigan Department of Environment, Great Lakes, and Energy is planning a public open house in Marshall to explain helicopter survey flights taking place across southwest Michigan. Officials say the flights are collecting groundwater data to support water quality protection efforts. The event will be held May 19th at Brooks Field Airport. The Notre Dame men's lacrosse team overcame a slow start to dominate Jacksonville 18-5 in the NCAA tournament first round Sunday afternoon at Arlotta Stadium. Luke Miller led the Irish with 5 goals after recording a hat trick in the first half. The number 2-seeded Fighting Irish will face Johns Hopkins in the quarterfinals Saturday in Hempstead, New York. The Blue Jays defeated defending national champion Cornell 9-8 in overtime in their first round matchup on Saturday. In the NHL playoffs, Cole Caulfield scored his second goal of the playoffs and added an assist as the Montreal Canadiens beat the Buffalo Sabres 6-2 to take a 2-1 lead in their second-round playoff series. Alex Killorn and rookie Beckett Seneca had a power play goal and an assist apiece. The Anaheim Ducks beat the Vegas Golden Knights 4-3 to even their second-round series at 2 games apiece.
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22: A few sprinkles possible this morning, but otherwise partly sunny. High temperatures right around 60. I'm Chief Meteorologist Carrie Pujol.
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15: Hey, welcome back to the Bob and Tom Show in the O'Reilly Auto Parts Studios. There's Christy Lee.
18: Hello.
15: She's at the news desk.
18: Yep.
15: There's Pat Godwin.
6: Hey there, chick.
15: Ready to go over there. There's Josh Arnold.
7: Hi there.
15: Hi. There's Ace Cosby.
8: Howdy.
15: Howdy do. I'm Chick McGee at the sports desk. Hello, Tom.
20: Hello, Chick McGee. You were talking about your favorite painting is...
15: My favorite painting?
20: Yeah, your favorite
7: Oh, Dogs Playing Poker?
15: Dogs Playing Poker, I'm sorry.
20: You ever seen that one of the cat playing solitaire?
7: That's a good joke.
20: It's very interesting.
15: That's a damn fine joke.
20: Very similar.
15: Don't let anybody tell you different.
20: I don't know why. Why were we talking about poker? Oh, we were talking about poker because of the crazy plastic surgery in which poker players are allegedly getting Botox so they don't...
18: So they have poker face.
20: You know, they can keep their poker face.
7: Well, what's wrong with a hoodie and sunglasses? Like a lot of those guys.
18: Yeah, it's a good look.
6: So what's a tell? A big smile?
7: It can be anything. It can be a blink. It can be scratching the side of your mouth.
18: I would be terrible.
7: I have a terrible tell.
18: Yeah, I would be
7: terrible. I've got good cards!
6: That is bad.
7: Yeah, it's
20: Wow,
7: bad.
20: Are there four aces in this deck? Stuff like that.
18: I'm giving away all my money because I'm going to win.
15: Can you do that during a professional competition?
7: Like, you can look around and go, man, this hand, you guys don't want to mess with the hand
15: right?
7: I have right now.
15: And then be truthful, but then sometimes keep saying it. But then
7: I don't think the loudmouths are adored at the, at the tables.
15: Yeah, I would imagine.
20: Now, it's time for us to move forward into the world of sporting news. What have you got over there?
15: Anthony Edwards, his nickname, Ant. How do you guys feel about that?
7: Yeah, I was fine with it.
18: Right.
15: Really?
20: Yeah, why not?
15: He needs another name. How about Scooter?
7: How about, you can't go Doctor, really.
15: The Doctor. No, Doc. There's only one Doc. Yeah.
18: Wasn't Anthony Edwards, the actor, a doctor?
7: Yeah.
15: ER. Call him ER.
18: Oh, that's right.
15: He was an ER.
6: Top Gun.
15: How about call him Magic? How about that?
7: Oh, yeah. What was his?
6: Goose.
7: You could go Goose.
15: Goose. Yeah. Goose Edwards had 16 of his 36 in the fourth quarter.
7: It's going to take off.
15: The Timberwolves.
18: Now he has to have that terrible mustache.
7: It's going
18: to
7: fly better than Goose did.
15: No mustache yet. Oh, yeah. Spoiler alert.
18: Yeah.
15: Don't get too attached to Goose during the movie.
20: Didn't make it, did he?
18: Yeah. You've never seen Top Gun.
20: I was 100 years
7: old. They're re-releasing it in theaters.
20: Really?
18: Oh,
7: yeah, that
18: man.
7: Might be fun.
20: They're going to colorize it?
7: They are, yeah.
15: I saw that the first time in like the widest screen available. It was really kind of cool. Better than the IMAX, I think.
18: Three, aren't they?
7: Yeah.
18: Yeah.
15: Hmm. Timberwolves, even there.
20: This time it's just a bunch of guys with drones sitting in a room.
7: Yeah. Every now and again they look up at a screen and then they go back to playing cards.
15: Two games apiece in this...
18: What teams are we talking about?
15: The Timberwolves beat the Spurs 114-109. And during this, Naz Reid of the Timberwolves took an elbow from Victor Wembanyama.
7: Little Naz Reid?
15: Uh-huh. And Vicky Wem-Wem throwing bows last night. I believe we have that isolated. Just keep your eye on the really tall guy.
7: It looks accidental to me.
15: And,
7: oh, no.
20: Oh,

0: Sha. Banyama.
1: Lil Nas Reed.
0: Uh-huh. And Vicky Wem Wem throwing bows.
1: Yeah.
0: Last night. I believe we have that isolated. Just keep your eye on the

0: On. It was a flagrant two, I believe, or something like that.
1: They didn't kick him out?
2: They didn't throw him out of the
0: game? Oh, hang on. He didn't understand it, so he had to ask somebody on the bench, what's that mean? What's that mean? And his interpreter goes, you're ejected. He goes, oh, okay, I get it. He was ejected from the game.
3: Oh, all right.
0: There you go. I think he'd
1: know English by now. He's been here long enough.
2: Yeah, he asked for a cigarette, so he must be.
0: He does speak English beautifully, actually, at the press conferences. Oh. I don't know why. He just didn't know what a flagrant two was, I think.
1: Give me an
0: NBA fan and what's a flagrant two? Well, I have no idea.
2: Elbowing a guy really hard, deliberately in the face—that'll do it. Okay.
0: I find it hard to believe he didn't think he was going to get ejected after.
3: I read it a little differently. It looked like he tried to get away with, like, in terms of he doesn't look at the guy first and then do it, and it's part of he's twisting his whole upper body like. He's obviously going to elbow the guy in the face.
0: Right.
3: But he's making it look like I'm just turning.
0: And you know
3: don't
0: what?
3: You think so?
0: Yeah, it's
1: or
0: like...
1: maybe the torque, he couldn't stop because he was trying to wrestle the ball away.
2: He hit him in the
1: away.
2: Face on purpose.
3: No, I know. But he's trying to make it look like he's just turning.
0: But, Tom, you can't take that stuff. They were pelting him first, I believe.
3: Yeah.
1: They were pelting him.
0: So,
3: but it's always the guy who retaliates.
0: He was pelted.
2: How the Pistons do.
3: Oh, nobody,
1: God darn
3: nobody,
1: it.
3: They're
1: you
3: out.
1: Stop?
3: They're out.
1: That earworm was with me all weekend.
0: The Knicks beat the Sixers again by 30, 144, 114. Can you believe it?
2: Sweep.
1: Yeah, they did sweep. Man.
0: The Pistons play tonight against the Cavaliers.
2: Oh, good. That means tomorrow.
0: Detroit holding a 2-1 lead in that as we look at game 4 this evening.
3: And people have been asking me, how come you're not trying to talk about the NHL playoffs on the show? And I'll tell you why. I watched 1 minute of basketball and hated it so much that I went, oh my gosh, is this how people feel when I talk about hockey? I'm not doing that anymore. So I won't do it.
0: Stanley Cup playoffs last night. Montreal Montreal beat Buffalo 6-2 in Anaheim.
3: I hate basketball.
0: Over Vegas
1: 4-4. It's hard to watch these days. I got to admit. I tried to watch the Lakers the other night in the Thunder, and they're all mean to each other.
0: Well, only during the playoffs, though.
1: Is it?
0: Yeah.
1: Yeah, they're beating each other up.
0: Yeah.
1: It's just
2: go for
1: awful.
2: It.
0: WNBA last night, Seattle, Las Vegas, and Golden State win in regulation. And the Liberty, here, boy, in overtime, they beat Washington, 98-93. And that brings us to the lottery. It's official, the league's worst team this past season is getting the number one pick. The Wizards won the draft lottery yesterday and are poised to pick first overall for the first time since choosing John Wall, who actually was representing the Wizards last night, in that spot in 2010. What do you think of that? Washington had a 14% chance of winning number one, tied with Brooklyn and Indiana for the best odds. And yes, oh, by the way, the Pacers got fifth pick, which automatically went to the Clippers. They'd already traded that one.
1: Am I going to be in trouble for asking how that worked? Because I am
0: no
2: badly is the answer.
1: I am totally confused
2: so many
1: about
2: teams
1: that lottery.
2: To tank.
0: They're looking in a way to revamp.
1: I hope so.
0: That tanking doesn't end.
2: They're going to have to make it so the teams don't try to lose.
1: Right. Ugh.
0: Right.
4: Stupid world record.
0: David Rush has broken. We need theme music for Dave Rush. I'm telling you,
1: it should be a Rush song.
5: That's all I do. Rush.
3: They call him the records man.
1: Yeah,
5: great song.
3: Hush. Oh no, that's Rush, the other Hush.
5: Rush.
0: David Rush broken the Guinness World Record for the longest duration balancing a skateboard on his chin. Rush accomplished the feat balancing a skateboard on his chin for 1 hour, 1 minute, 36 seconds.
1: Jesus.
3: Isn't that something?
1: Oh, boy.
2: It's very difficult.
1: Wouldn't it hurt your neck?
2: Sure. Yeah, he trains with weights.
1: What?
2: Yeah, he puts weights and like a heavy weight.
0: Where does he put them?
1: To hold his neck?
2: On a bar, yeah.
0: He glues them on his chin?
2: On a

0: barbell, and then he puts a tennis ball at the end of it and practices holding his head like that with.
1: I'm totally confused again.
0: Takes
1: I know
0: a barbell,
1: I'm a blonde,
0: puts it on his chin, looks like this.
1: Oh.
0: And practices doing it. It's really a difficult thing to
2: do. You know David Rush's training.
1: I know.
3: I think you're making this up.
1: What'd you do
0: this morning? No. I read
4: he trains for this.
0: Yes, it does.
4: There's no way.
2: He probably does, but why would you know that?
1: Yeah.
0: He says, quote, most people don't realize how physically demanding these records are, particularly on the neck and the jaw.
2: You could have went outside and looked at the sky or
0: there
2: something.
0: There is. We got a little video here.
4: Excruciating, he says.
0: He's kind of stumbling around with a giant skateboard on top of his head.
2: That's a regulation size skateboard.
4: Yeah. It's a little wider than most. Maybe that enters into it.
1: His neck had to have hurt.
0: Yeah.
4: I mean,
0: it took decades for someone to finally do something uncool with a skateboard. Look at it that way. Skateboarding is so cool, and then now
4: American treasure is what he is. Yeah,
0: I want to see him balance a skateboarder on his face. That'll be.
4: Let me see that. Let me see Tony Hawk do that, huh?
2: Can I get down now? I gotta pee. Well, looks like we're walking to the bathroom.
0: Yeah, obviously he. I wonder if he wears a diaper.
4: Oh, was there
1: for an hour? You can't hold it.
2: Yeah, he holds
1: it. Come on.
4: There's got to be a bathroom break for an hour, though, I would think.
1: For an hour.
4: 5 minutes.
0: There's no bathroom break.
1: Pee every five minutes, you guys? What the hell?
4: You get a prostate and then get back to me, okay?
0: The next time we have him on, we have to ask him what record requires the most ability to hold in your urine.
4: You think I don't know that you're trying to sneak him onto the show? When we have him on again. No.
0: Congratulations, said, David.
2: We ask him as if we'll be listening at all.
4: Yeah.
1: Or like we have any say in it anyway.
4: I do have a question for him. David, what the hell are you thinking, man?
0: I think it's great. Showing people what they can do in life.
4: That starve for attention? Is that what it is?
2: Yes.
4: Good God.
2: A couple extra hugs from your parents and none of this would be going on?
4: God, you've got kids. Go home.
2: Not enough attaboys growing up?
0: His kids are helping him with the records now.
4: Have a catch with the kids in the backyard.
0: That sports?
4: That's where you're breaking a glove, right, Josh?
2: Yes.
4: Have a catch.
2: Have a catch.
0: How about a song, Pat? We haven't heard from you at all this morning.
3: After all that? What am I going to do with that?
2: Well, it sounds like he's in the mood.
3: How do you possibly come out of that?
4: Hot dog, here we go.
0: I mean, that's sports, right?
1: Pat's not feeling well today.
3: Yeah. Oh, no, I'm just a little bit of pain behind the scenes. I was planning my upcoming vacation, so I was a little lost with last year was a disaster.
1: Yeah?
4: Oh, boy. Mm-hmm.
3: You want to hear about last year?
1: I sure do.
3: Right. Well, boy, it was just terrible. 1, 2, 3 days, 4 days off. 5, 6, 7 days, 8 days off. 9, 10, 11 days, 12 days off. I'm going to have some fun on my 2 weeks off. I went camping up on Eagle Creek in the same wet clothes for about a week. I got rot around the crotch tonight.

0: I need butt paste. I got rot around the crotch tonight. I got rot, rot, rot. Shorts way too tight. I got rot around the crotch tonight. I tried this too. Fell in the lake trying to land the bass. The water was polluted. I got swamp ass. I got rot around the crotch tonight. I got rot, rot, rot. Something don't look right. I got rot, rot, rot around the crotch tonight. Woo! Oh. I may go to a guitar camp this summer, actually.
1: Are you really?
0: Yeah, in August.
2: Oh, cool.
0: Yeah.
2: A guitar camp?
0: Yeah.
2: What is that?
0: Tommy Emmanuel has a guitar camp in Austin.
2: Oh.
1: Oh, that'd be fun.
0: Yeah, in August.
2: Tommy Emmanuel has been in here. He's one of the greatest guitar players in the world and also one of the nicest guys.
1: You'll have a wonderful time. You should definitely
2: that. Would be
1: do that.
2: Cool.
0: Wouldn't that be cool?
1: Yeah.
2: Yeah, that's a great idea. Now, I was not aware of that.
3: Have you met Tommy Emmanuel before?
0: No, Tom has.
3: Yeah, right.
2: Here's how cool Tommy Emmanuel. Here's how cool that guy was. First of all, he can play. He was trying to figure out this complicated guitar thing, and he finally figured it out. And he was playing it, and then someone said, "You realize that's the original? That's two guys playing at the same time." And he went, "What?"
3: And he did it.
2: And he did it.
3: That's crazy.
2: It's what is it? It's the Dwayne Allman, Dickie Betts. Slow thing, Little Martha, I think it was. It's people that know, Chick. I know that you've never listened to anything of quality.
4: Of course. Why are you pointing me out? We all
1: None
4: felt
1: of us
4: the way. I'm looking. So if you talk about the Allman Brothers one more time.
2: So the point is, he invited us to come to his sound check, and he was telling all these great stories.
4: Uh huh.
2: And then he invited two of my sons up on stage to do some stuff with him. Like, no, nobody does that. Nobody's that cool. What a great guy.
1: Apparently he is.
2: Yeah, that's great, Pat.
4: Yeah, and he knows being nice to your sons could get him a shot on the show.
1: Yeah,
2: he'd already been on the show.
4: Really wild.
2: Yeah. Oh, God.
0: He came on, right? You guys met him too then, right? Chick, you remember
1: meeting him? I met him. Mm-hmm. I remember.
3: Did he play with a band at all?
4: Mm-mm.
1: No, he played by himself right there in that chair.
3: I mean...
1: his guitar.
2: Yeah, he's got a
4: He played with himself.
2: That actually is the perfect way to get to your. Let's just get back to your case of swamp ass.
0: Yeah,
2: That leads to a story that I gave Christy about. I don't know when the word maxing became. What did we have last week?
3: Looks
2: maxing. God,
1: the latest niche trend taking over the manosphere is ball maxing.
4: Niche
2: manosphere. Ball maxing.
1: Vice reports the practice involves inflating your scrotum with fluid guys to reach an unnaturally large size.
3: Four guys are doing this.
1: The most common method involves running saline through an IV, which inflates the scrotum for about 24 to 42 hours.
2: Well, see, that's interesting. That explains why I can't find saline for my neti pot. All these weirdos are shoving it in their balls.
1: Gets worse. Some men, however, have been injecting... Shergalube, a water-soluble surgical lubricant into their balls.
3: Good. Good. Keep it up, fellas.
1: One man told Men's Health magazine that he's been inflating his scrotal sac to the size of small cantaloupe for over 30 years.
2: Who's this for? I mean, who?
4: I think it's for display purposes, probably.
1: But
2: I mean...
1: Is that attractive?
2: Who wants to see
3: it? You'd have to tell us. Do you like a...
4: Prospective encounters?
3: Right.
4: You know?
2: Of the heterosexual kind?
4: I don't know.
2: Have you ever in conversation with another lady had a girl say, I'll tell you what, I like men with huge balls. How about you, Chris?
1: No, I've never had that conversation.
4: Of course there are women who like big balls.
3: Yeah, there are women who... I've met women who like a full, not necessarily big, mm-hmm. but they just want... A round, full bag.
2: When again, a cantaloupe is what.
3: Yeah, that's too big. That's crazy.
1: Health experts warn that body modification carries a host of risks, such as nerve damage, erectile dysfunction, permanent infertility, and gangrene.
3: Permanent infertility, not a problem when it comes to these douchebags. Let's go ahead and let that happen.
2: I don't know much about gangrene, but don't things fall off with gangrene?
1: And apparently on subreddit, there is some kind of saline inflation subcategory that has about 8,700 followers where they share photos of these overly enlarged scrotums.
3: Isn't that?
2: Don't you want a picture where...
1: Did you go look at that when you were
2: doing
1: the story?
2: Your penis looks like it's sitting on a beanbag chair in the living room.
4: Yeah, wouldn't that make your appear smaller?
1: I would think the larger
4: surroundings are, if you will.
3: That's why I cut my balls off.
4: And isn't that a myth? They cut the eunuch. That's how they become a eunuch, but that didn't curtail them from having sex, right?
3: I'm not too sure what went like wrong that. There.
2: Yeah, I think they could still.
4: Yeah.
2: But yeah, that's the new thing.
3: Boy.
1: No, thanks.
3: I don't think it's the new thing. These stories are, they're fun for us to talk about, but it's 12 dudes.
4: The scenario.
2: It said 8,700 people.
3: Look at the page. They're not taking part in
1: right.
3: that.
1: Right.
4: And 8,700 on the internet's nothing.
3: Yeah.
2: I have a theory.
4: I bet you do.
2: Do you think this is for guys that want to put jeans on?
3: Maybe.
2: And have a big...
3: Right.
4: I just said that.
2: Oh, I'm sorry. I didn't hear you.
4: On display purposes.
3: Yeah.
2: Okay.
3: Yeah, I think so. It fills it out. It's Tom Jones would have done this.
1: Okay.
3: He would have saved money on socks, from what I understand.
2: Tom Jones?
3: Yo, he was a notorious stuffer.
2: Let me see if I can dig up some Tom Jones.
4: Wait a minute.
3: He's made it so that we can't even speak.
4: Hang on a second. But did you say Tom Jones? You brought this on yourself.
3: But I didn't really.
5: You can't mention Tom Jones.
4: Tom Jones, Tom Jones.
2: I am a big fan.
1: Oh, man. Look at the time. We have to take
2: it. I know. Well, before we do, I have the turntable. Eddie set up Eddie set up my cart machine over here?
4: I did, but it there's something wrong with it.
3: You leave Eddie alone.
4: Yeah, I saw him out trying to get to the airport earlier today. Should we be worried about Eddie?
2: What's New Pussycat, one of the few recordings only available on vinyl. And
6: What's New Pussycat? Oh. You
3: If we're going to do this bit, we got to get the jokes in the right order.
4: Stick to the bit.
3: It goes bad, worse, Rickrolled. That's how it goes.
4: Right. 1, 2, 3. So try it again.
2: Thank you very much. When we come back,
3: we'll get it right.
2: We'll get it right. And we'll revisit bad plastic surgery ideas. Last week it was people deliberately getting elf ears sculpted onto their heads. Do you think Jesus sits at the pearly gates and there's an elf-eared guy coming in. He goes, really? Another one?
3: I got to take a look at this.
2: All right. No, it's straight to hell. Don't even want us to talk to this guy. These are the O'Reilly Auto Parts Studios. 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
10: Good morning, I'm Jim Irisari. Two men were arrested as a result of an investigation. 32-year-old Chris Hargis and 31-year-old Trayvon Mason were arrested for multiple felonies. Search warrants were executed at 2 homes in South Bend and at 1 home in Mishawaka on Thursday. The warrants resulted in police seizing nearly 2 pounds of fentanyl as well as other drugs and weapons. A 7-year-old child was at home at the time of the search warrant. Hargis and Mason were taken to the St. Joseph County Jail. People are becoming more concerned about hantavirus as more passengers who are aboard a cruise ship develop symptoms. 3 people have died, with several more having confirmed and suspected cases. Health officials say the chances of getting ill in the United States are extremely low. Michigan has only 1 confirmed case from Washtenaw County in 2021. Detroit Medical Center infectious disease doctor Leah Monday recommends avoiding contact with mice, especially dead ones. You should try to use a broom or something similar to shoo them away. Despite winning the series Friday night, the South Bend Cubs lost two in a row to close out last week's series against the Lansing Lugnuts. Falling Sunday, 8-3, South Bend will visit the West Division leading Wisconsin Timber Rattlers for six games this week, with first pitch from Appleton scheduled for 7:40 tomorrow night. Gage Workman came off the bench and hit his first Major League homer, a two-run shot that sent the Detroit Tigers past the Kansas City Royals 6-3 to snap a five-game losing streak. Randall Grichuk hit a solo home run. Drew Romo scored the winning run in the eighth inning for the Chicago White Sox in a 2-1 win over the Seattle Mariners. Jacob DeGrom tied his season high with 10 strikeouts while earning the 1,900th strikeout of his career. Evan Carter hit a two-run homer in the eighth inning. The Texas Rangers beat the Chicago Cubs 3-0.
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12: A few sprinkles possible this morning, but otherwise partly sunny. High temperatures right around 60. I'm Chief Meteorologist Carrie Pujol.
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2: See what I did there, Jack.
1: Oh,
3: I loved it.
0: Amen.
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1: Hello.
4: There's Pat Godwin.
0: Hey, chick.
4: Raring to go.
0: Oh, yeah.
4: Over there, there's Josh Arnold.
3: Hello there.
4: Hey, man. There's Ace Cosby.
5: Hello.
4: Hello. I'm Chick. Hello, Tom.
2: Question. Christy, you go to the... I went to Target yesterday.
4: Is this just for Christy? And why is that?
2: Okay, you guys can cover this.
1: Okay. I went to Target yesterday.
2: I think
1: got
2: you'd be
1: it.
2: Too smart to do this.
4: Really?
2: Yeah.
1: So he looked at me.
0: Well, it is right here.
4: There's no way you can back off of what you just
2: that
4: said.
2: Came out wrong.
3: Yep.
4: Yeah.
2: I was trying to give Chick a compliment.
1: Okay, so you went to Target yesterday.
2: Walked into Target, and they have the little baskets as opposed to the wheel things.
1: Sure.
3: The carts?
1: The carts,
2: yes.
4: The little baskets.
1: The little handheld
4: basket.
2: Handheld basket. And Target, very smartly, they have the indents on both sides.
3: Oh, sure. Yeah.
2: Right. The saying. Indent. So when you're carrying the basket, it doesn't hit your leg.
3: Right, it's curved.
1: Yeah.
2: Yes, they've curved, and then they've curved it on both sides, so left-handed people can use it also.
3: Okay.
2: I'm just anticipating a letter from someone going, they could turn it around, you idiot.
3: Right, right.
2: However, I am an idiot. So anyway,
4: you feel the need to mention this.
2: That was a joke.
4: Okay.
2: So anyway, because I got the bat, I'm thinking I'm only going to get like three things.
1: Sure, that's what always happens.
4: Nope.
1: But you're at Target.
2: And then I decide, wait a minute, I've got to get real cream for the coffee here.
4: Mm-hmm, mm-hmm.
2: And then the next thing you know, I'm getting stuff for the house.
1: Uh-huh.
2: And pretty soon,
1: I've
2: overflowed the basket, but I'm not anywhere near the cart thing.
3: Yeah.
1: And now your arms hurt.
2: So if anyone saw me yesterday, I looked like Chester from the... Well, I'm walking with a limp here.
3: Lugging a giant overfilled basket.
2: And then... When I checked out, then that's when I got the cart, so I could walk it to the car.
3: Nice.
2: But there needs to be, this is the point of my story, is there needs to be a cart corral.
1: In the middle of the store.
2: In the middle of the store.
3: I don't agree.
4: No.
1: No. No.
4: You're supposed to leave your cart unattended and get out of the store like everybody else
2: does.
4: See,
2: the logic of that would be it would encourage people to buy more stuff.
3: Oh, know what, though?
2: Okay. See, if I'm halfway, I'm at the back of the store, and I realize I've got way too much stuff in this.
1: Yeah.
4: Hmm.
2: Because
3: I see.
2: I tend to overbuy cleaning products.
4: No.
1: Gee, not you.
2: Not sure what this means.
3: No.
2: But, oh, yeah. Many of which I have to hide.
3: Department store science is such that I wonder if they ever tried this to see if people would buy more if there was a cart available in the back of the store or in the middle of the store.
4: I never get out of Target with, $300 to $500. It's crazy.
2: And then,
3: no kidding.
2: And then I left my... So I realized, okay, this is too heavy. So I left it in a relatively quiet part of the store.
1: And went back and got a cart.
2: No. That would have been the smart thing to do. Like an idiot. I thought, I'm just going to walk down here and get the peanut butter or whatever, then walk back to the thing. And I walked back, and there was a family of 12 congregated around my basket because I'd put it in front of the yogurt.
3: I was hoping you were going to go back and get a second basket.
1: Oh.
2: That would have been just as dumb, and I'm surprised I didn't do that.
1: Go ahead.
3: I did this last week, but it was slightly... I went, I don't need a basket even. I'm getting three things.
4: Ah.
3: And then I ended up getting...
1: Did you do the juggle?
3: At the grocery store.
4: Yeah,
3: and I had to...
2: Yes.
3: Arms full,
1: yes.
3: Awkward.
1: Yes.
3: Yeah.
1: Ultimate checkout experience yesterday. There's a store called Uniqlo. I don't know if you're familiar with this. It's a... I don't know how it... Like a J. Crew... But, you know,
2: for ladies or gents?
1: Ladies, men's,
2: okay.
1: Kids, everything. They have everything. And you take everything you're buying and you put it in this bin and it automatically just and you pay.
3: Oh, AI figures it all out.
1: Figures it all out. You don't do anything. You just put it in the bin, like hangers and all, and it just figures it out.
2: Wow.
1: It's amazing.
2: Because I do that game where I do the self-checkout at Target where I'm sweeping things by, praying for a beep. then I pick up the object, look for the code thing.
4: Oh, no. They've got it down, man. I've never...
1: Yeah, you don't even
4: it's
1: have
4: been
1: to
4: a while
1: do...
4: since I've had a problem with them reading the code.
1: I kind of have
2: a spin move that I do so that the code hits it somewhere.
4: There's got to be a time where you just walk through this gate, if you will, with your cart and not even take them out of the cart.
1: Well, that's... Probably that's your
4: right
1: next thing because
2: they're experimenting with it. The problem is that the people are getting irradiated. by the devices. That,
3: they'll figure that out.
4: You know, it's that kind of rumor that some people think it's a fact.
3: So I saw a lady at the Kroger grocery store doing the checkout as you go app.
1: Oh, yeah.
4: Oh, yeah.
3: And I went, man, that is pretty. I should just do that.
4: You know why she was shopping at Kroger's?
3: Why?
4: The savings never stop.
3: Uh-huh. That's absolutely right. Yeah,
4: that's true.
2: Yeah, no, I don't like that.
1: You don't like
3: you don't
1: that?
3: Want to do it?
2: No, that interrupts my train of thought.
3: I that's kind of where I'm at, but I bet when you're done, I'm out of here.
4: I try to do it in my head, see how close I am when I check out.
3: Really?
4: You don't do that?
2: Never.
1: No.
4: Oh,
2: I don't know. I don't look. I don't want to know.
4: Don't cheat
1: I don't
4: want
1: to know either.
3: I bet you're pretty good at it.
4: Not too bad. Yeah.
1: I bet you'd be good on The Price is Right then.
4: No, I don't. I know what the price is. I don't have to guess. I just add the numbers.
2: I want to say there was a. Well, hang on a second. There's a Price is Right story in the news today.
0: There is.
1: There is.
2: Yeah.
4: Bob Barker's still dead, right?
1: Yeah.
2: But that's not what it is.
3: He's sexually harassing somebody in heaven.
2: I got it, Christy.
4: You think he's spayed or neutered before he died?
2: A retired veteran has won the largest Price is Right prize in the single game pricing game. During the Mother's Day episode, a woman named Vanessa won $240,150 in cash and prizes.
3: Now, this is not the Showcase Showdown. This is a different. This is a single game.
2: Yeah.
3: Whoa!
2: According to CBS, it's the largest prize won in single pricing game in the show's 54-year history.
4: What the hell? How did she win that
1: much?
2: I don't know.
3: Weren't you so sad when you found out? And real quick, Nate Bargatze has fixed this with his game show.
4: Mm-hmm.
3: That people had to pay taxes on their prizes.
4: Oh, yeah.
1: Yeah.
3: And like one of the big secrets of a lot of those game shows is, hey, you want a new car? Great. And then the person can't afford the taxes, so they don't even take the car.
4: Mm-hmm. Right.
3: That happens all the time. But Bargatze on his game show lets them know, I'm taking care of the taxes for you.
4: Wow.
3: That's how it should be.
1: That is nice.
2: And did you see the episode where he had the cart corral? And he was shooting the carts at the cart corral from a distance.
3: It's a good time, that show.
2: And that is, by the way, that's a lesson for everybody. I used to think it was really a great idea to park next to the cart corral so I could easily get the car to the cart corral. The problem is you've got guys doing the Bargatze move.
3: right.
2: Oh, look, I just knocked out a tail out of that idiot's car. You know, the moron that was carrying all the stuff in the basket inside. Yeah, that's his car. Okay, well, yeah, she won... 200, that's a lot of money.
1: Yeah.
2: It doesn't say here exactly what the how it went, though.
3: Mm.
2: So, apparently...
4: It doesn't say what game it was.
2: No.
3: A pricing game is what...
2: I'm sure I can dig it up and find out, but...
3: Man, I bet Drew was excited. He's a fun host. He gets really pumped up for the players.
2: And I love the fact that he also has the microphone and the long stick.
3: Yeah, that doesn't go away. The tiny... Tiny microphone?
2: Yeah, that's kind of the tradition. I wonder...
4: You think it was the guy that yodels? I love that game.
3: Oh, I love that, too.
4: Yeah.
2: I wonder if Drew Carey, when he does his stand-up now, if he uses one of those, or if he uses a traditional...
1: Oh, I see how this works. It is. It came after the woman successfully navigated. It's called the Lion's Share, a newer high-stakes BetMGM-branded game in which contestants can risk their earnings for a chance at significantly larger payouts.
3: Well,
1: yeah,
3: okay.
1: All okay. right.
3: So it was a single game, not the Showcase Showdown.
1: Right.
4: Huh.
1: Man.
3: Isn't that so?
2: Well, congratulations. Now, coming up, we have Christy Lee at the news desk. And among other things, we do have, it's going to be hard to top ball maxing in the world of news, but we have a new way to get arrested while drunk.
3: I've been looking for a new way. So
4: yeah, I'm so tired
3: of the old ways.
4: Oh, man.
2: And last week,
4: Barney this, Barney that. I'm tired of it.
2: My favorite story last week was the one about the moose calls. Remember the moose calls?
1: The guy was...
2: They take like, that thing, it looks like a big tube in their mouth.
4: Were they moose? No, they were deer.
2: Deer.
3: Oh, deer calls. In Germany, yeah.
2: Well, but we have...
4: We can make it a moose if you'd like.
2: We have the seagull screech contest coming up.
4: No kidding.
2: Yeah.
4: Seagulls are jerks, we all know it.
2: And if you're watching The Pit, how about the reference to the band Styx, the argument that took place in the episode? And Noah Wiley from that show is in the news doing something nice. We'll find out what that is. From the O'Reilly Auto Parts Studios, this is the Bob and Tom Show.
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4: Box taking a beating. Oh, hey, how you doing? You caught us. It's the Bob and Tom Show. We're in the O'Reilly Auto Parts Studios. Christy Lee at the news desk.
1: Hello.
4: There's Pat Godwin.
15: Hey.
4: Ready to roll. There's Jessica Hooker.
16: Hello.
4: Hello, hello, hello. That did sound funny.
16: That does sound weird.
4: Jess Hooker. There's Josh Arnold.
17: Hi there.
4: Hi. There's Ace Cosby.
18: Hello.
4: I'm Chick McGee. Hello. Tom's picking this time to pour to pour liquid.
2: We're fine.
3: What are you working on over there? What kind of drink?
4: You look like a guy in the
2: lab.
4: I
2: just switched to coffee after doing tea all morning.
3: Oh, all right.
2: Having a cup of coffee. Now, I want to talk to Ms. Hooker briefly.
16: Yes.
2: Nice to see you. You look great today.
16: Thank you.
2: Like your hairdo.
16: Thank you.
2: I went to a concert over the weekend.
16: Oh, I heard.
2: And the concert was great, but I want to talk about something else. I had a hot dog.
16: Which night did you go?
2: I went Saturday.
16: Oh, okay.
2: Were you there?
16: No, I was curious which opening act you saw. That's why I asked.
2: Oh, gosh. Amazing.
16: Yeah. Ella Langley.
2: Yes. Yeah. Oh, my God.
3: Oh, I like her.
16: Yeah. Brooks and Dunn was Friday night.
3: What?
16: I know. That's the only reason I would have gone.
3: Wow.
16: Yeah.
2: Oh,
16: yeah.
2: No. It was a tremendous. Yeah.
3: I love Brooks and Dunn, too.
16: I do, too.
2: Ella Langley.
16: Yeah.
2: Is, imagine Linda Ronstadt.
16: Right.
2: Level vocals.
3: Mm-hmm. She's cool.
4: Oh. Really?
16: Yeah. And she's really funny. Yeah. She's great.
2: She was amazing. And, yeah. But in any
4: that
2: event,
4: is quite a statement. You just made.
2: Oh, no. Her vocals are unbelievable.
4: Wow. All right.
3: And how hot was Linda Ronstadt?
16: Yeah. Yeah,
2: well, I got to tell you what, on the hot scale, Ella.
3: Oh, well, sure. Yeah.
2: If Linda's a 10, Ella's about a 12 and a half. Yeah. Yeah.
16: Very
2: she
16: pretty.
2: Was. Anyway, I'm off the topic. The more important thing was the hot dog.
16: Right, the hot dog.
2: And I have a theory about this. I think maybe you'll back me up on this.
16: Okay.
2: It was delicious.
16: Yes.
2: And you know, this is a stadium with 55,000 screaming fans, and they still serve a great hot dog. And I don't know who
16: the
2: provider,
16: best thing they
3: but that's
16: serve
3: part of the reason. Yeah. The turnover, you right. want a good turnover
16: yep.
3: with these, yeah.
16: I'm
2: and my theory, and I say my theory, Kelly said when I told her, "God, these hot dogs are amazing," and then she ate one, which will probably cause her to go to the gym 40 times this week.
16: Yeah,
2: but She's my wife, by the way. You ever see this ring?
16: I know, I love
2: How
16: that.
2: Lucky am I? How
16: You're
2: lucky
16: so
2: am
16: lucky.
2: I? Isn't that amazing?
16: So lucky.
2: I had strangers come here to go, hey, congratulations, you got married.
16: Yeah, good. And you wore your cowboy hat, I assume?
2: I did.
16: Good.
3: There's a picture of him and his family. It's wonderful.
16: Oh, good,
3: yeah.
16: Good.
4: It's the cast.
3: Sorry.
4: Yeah.
2: Yeah, the guy behind me took the picture. So Kelly goes, well, the reason those hot dogs are so good is because they're wrapped in foil. And they're like steaming in there.
16: Yeah.
2: And it gets the buns soft.
16: The buns perfect, yeah.
2: And you don't need to put ketchup or mustard. They're just perfect just as they are.
16: They are a good plain dog. I'm with you there. Yeah.
2: It was very, very
4: good. A glizzy, is that right?
16: A glizzy is what the kids say.
2: When did that?
16: I don't know.
2: I'm not going to call it a glizzy.
16: You shouldn't.
2: A glizzy sounds
4: no.
2: like.
4: Yeah, no, nope, you have to. You have to.
16: It's not for you.
2: No.
16: Yes.
4: Glizzy.
2: Glizzy sounds like a.
4: I'll take a couple of glizzies and.
2: No.
3: Now, a glizzo is when you have 9 hot dogs.
0: She's a big girl.
16: Yeah, maybe 6. Have you seen her lately?
3: No, I haven't.
16: Yeah, she's lost some weight. Yeah.
4: Well, I thought you played the flute while you were ordering. Okay, maybe not.
2: So anyway, then I asked this question, and there has to be a logical answer. Why don't fast food places have hot dogs?
3: Some do.
16: Yeah, so, yeah.
3: But you want to know why the bigger franchises.
2: Yeah, why doesn't McDonald's have a nice wrap?
3: I think it would cannibalize their burger.
16: Yeah, that's not the business there.
3: Right.
16: Yeah.
2: But, I mean, would the price point be such that couldn't they price it so they'd make more money than they'd make on a Big Mac, which is much more complicated to make?
3: Probably. Margins would be higher, but.
16: You can get a dog at.
3: They don't need to money.
2: And as Chick pointed out, what's the best food to eat in a car?
4: A hot dog.
16: But how often do you eat a hot dog in the car?
4: Well, it's because they're not available.
2: Well, what I'm going to start doing is I'm going to start getting...
4: I get passionate.
2: I'm going to start listening to Ella Langley and Morgan Wallen while eating hot dogs driving my car.
1: You can get a hot dog at most convenience stores.
3: I think that's also the argument.
1: Yeah.
3: Why would we get in the market of gas station?
1: Every gas station and every...
4: And those aren't just hot dogs. Those are roller dogs.
2: Yeah, but that's not the thing.
3: Mm-mm. Well, the buns will be different.
2: The hot dog wrapped in the foil at the stadium... Awesome. I could have easily eaten 8 of those.
1: You've never had a roller dog. You cannot compare.
2: I don't set foot in them.
16: I can't. I can't do a roller dog either.
0: Yeah, they're not good.
16: Yeah.
3: They can be good, but I don't do them either. Yeah.
2: Although I may be changing
4: so
2: my ways.
4: So much for the Wawa sports desk. Yeah.
2: I was just going to say, I went into a Wawa.
4: Thank you.
2: A few weeks ago.
16: And that's a different experience.
3: It is.
2: Yes. It was super clean.
4: Mm-hmm.
3: Your Wawa's, your QT's, those are all,
1: high-end convenience.
3: Your Get-Go's.
2: Yeah, but there's a place near my house where apparently, I don't know, this guy's got something about, I don't know what it is, but it's the most hostile environment of, you walk in.
16: Oh, your convenience store is hostile?
4: I wonder what happened.
2: You want gum?
16: Oh, yes, there it is.
2: Mind if I buy the gum? I
0: run by the Germans, apparently.
3: You want ice?
2: What I'd like is English. And a little bit less attitude, buddy.
4: Oh, my God.
16: Since we're talking about hot dogs, I invented something over the weekend.
3: Tell us.
16: I had a hot dog at a Chicago dog on Friday. And then Saturday, we had a bonfire. It was a good bonfire night. And I had a jalapeno cheddar dog, which is a little bit thicker than your traditional hot dog. And then I had, like, the longer, just bun-length dogs. So I sliced the jalapeno dog in half, stuck the small dog in the middle.
2: Oh, my God, this is turducken.
16: And I called it the double dog.
1: Ah.
16: It was amazing.
3: The double dog.
4: And
3: double
4: you can
3: dog.
4: Tell people, are you going to eat this? I double dog dare you.
3: Yes.
2: Now tell me, walk through me one more time.
16: So it was a jalapeno cheddar. It wasn't a brat, but it was a bigger dog.
2: Thicker, okay.
16: Yeah, a sausage of some kind.
2: Same length?
16: No, it's a little bit shorter. And so I cut that in half, long ways, cut it in half, and then put the thinner, longer bun-length dog in the middle of that.
1: Fat. Did you put it into a bun, or did you eat that as the bun?
16: No, I put it in the bun.
2: Now, when you sliced it, did you slice it all the way through, or was it...
16: No, it was like a
2: bun, it would
16: like a hammock. Like a hammock, and then some onions, some candied jalapenos, some mustard.
3: How about that?
2: I still think my stadium dog was better.
3: I bet your gas was colossal yesterday.
16: Happy Mother's Day, family.
2: Well, thank you very much. Now, you missed ball maxing.
16: You know what? I'm good.
1: No, you didn't. No.
3: Well, where do you stand on testicles? Do you want to see a man who has ball maxed, or do you even care?
2: Ball maxing is a mental illness? I mean, is a procedure in which men, well, you tell her.
1: They inject saline into their balls for 20, and it lasts only 24 to 42 hours.
16: That's it?
1: Yeah. So they have to keep doing it. So it inflates them, and one guy says it's as big as a cantaloupe.
16: I think somebody has a needle fetish if you want to keep sticking needles in your balls every 24 hours.
2: They're posting the photographs on
16: website. Have we looked at a set?
1: No.
3: No, we haven't seen no image.
1: Okay. We'll be on some list.
3: There's a subreddit.
4: That's a good point. I'd like to contrast and compare.
16: I'm curious.
4: Like standard testicles.
16: Do they look normal or are they perfectly round? You know what I mean?
3: Because you don't inject the testicle, you inject the sac, right?
1: Right.
3: That's where the fluid goes.
2: So presumably it's going to be.
3: Which is a well-weighted bag.
1: You're stretching the skin.
2: And I asked the question, or maybe Chick asked that, I guess, before I did. Would this be for guys that want their jeans to have a huge bulge?
3: I think so.
4: I think it would be for display purposes.
3: Of course.
16: The bulge in your jeans is a ball bulge?
2: Well, no, but I mean, if the balls were gigantic, it would shove everything forward.
16: Oh, okay.
1: Wouldn't
16: a
1: sock just be more comfortable, A, and B, a lot easier?
2: Well, the comfort level, I mean, you're going to sit down and you're going to have trouble sitting. You're going to have to really adjust it. And I think riding a bicycle would be out of the question.
1: Well, I don't think you would do it before it would riding pop a bike.
16: Have any of you been in a situation where your balls were swollen? Like, you would know, like, these are not sitting correctly.
2: Isn't that a post-vasectomy thing?
4: Yeah. Slightly, yes.
16: Oh, okay.
3: Mine was slight after the three diverticular flare-ups.
16: Oh, okay.
3: The doctor asked if I had some testicular pain. I go, you know what? Yes!
16: Oh.
3: And he goes, that's related to all the inflammation down there. So
4: it wasn't because you were eating through your penis.
3: No, they found no harm in that.
4: that's surprising.
3: Now, I have to blow on the soup first.
4: Of course. How cool would that be? You just flop it in there and sip.
1: Like an elephant.
4: Man, oh man.
2: Yeah. Oh, sir, you're going to have to do that at the counter.
3: You can have your soup and salad simultaneously.
4: You're damn right. I could be eating salad and have my dork in a bowl of soup. Are you kidding me? Well. I'm not allowed at that cookout.
3: My penis is in a bowl of soup. Hey, quiet. Or everybody will
4: win. There it is.
2: Anyways.
4: Tell me we can't do comedy.
2: Ball maxing.
16: All right.
2: How could we have done that story without playing at least a little bit of this?
5: I've got big balls. I've got big balls. They've got big balls. And they're dainty big balls.
3: By the way, if that's not the first song played at the new White House ballroom. How could they not inaugurate that place, blasting that song?
4: Hey, what are they
2: that
4: saying?
2: That would be great.
3: As dignitaries from just say,
2: hey, take this, critics.
4: Tom, what are they saying after that? Like Ooga Chaka or something? They go into some sort of chant during Big Balls.
2: It gets goofy. Yeah, Ooga Chaka is the...
4: Yeah, I know. I can't stop this feeling. Yeah.
2: Yeah, I don't know. That's a great song from AC/DC. Coming up...
4: Well, I guess we'll never know.
16: No.
2: I don't know. I mean, I can explore that.
3: Yeah, it's not the oi, oi one.
1: He doesn't have the whole song over there, Chick.
2: Yeah, all I have is that snippet.
1: Yeah.
4: Oh.
1: Yeah.
2: Okay. But we'll find out more. I'll do a little bit of research during this next break, or homework. Christy Lee's over there. What's going on?
1: Well, your big balls will fit inside a Hyundai, I can tell you that.
3: Why don't you start that one over?
2: Very funny.
4: Hi, this is Earl Miller with Hyundai. How's things going over there on the Bob and Tom Show? Look, I understand we had a big balls mention before our commercial.
1: Very comfortable car.
4: Do I have to tell you?
2: What's actually interesting is you went to Chicago and back and didn't have to stop for gas.
1: Nope, on
4: Hell
1: one
4: no.
1: tank, baby.
16: Nice.
1: Now, I will say that when I was in Chicago... Trip. I parked and didn't drive again. Like, I Ubered or walked everywhere. So it was just but down and back, yeah. So you get great gas mileage with the Tucson Hybrid, that's for sure. 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
2: Thank you very much, Hyundai. Coming up, we have another way to get arrested while drunk. And, of course, we needed a new one. This one, as soon as you hear it, you go, yep, Makes sense. Hadn't thought of it. Are you watching The Pit, Miss Hooker?
16: Not yet. I want to.
2: Noah Wiley did a fun thing at a charity auction. And it's also in a recent episode, they mentioned the band Styx.
4: I used to watch The Pit. I used to enjoy it.
1: Yeah. Then what happened?
4: Tom talks about it every day. It really soured me on it. Yeah.
2: I haven't mentioned it in weeks.
4: That couldn't be farther from the show. It's like a light year.
2: Last time I defended you, which I did yesterday, but I'm not anymore.
16: Oh.
2: No.
4: What happened? People talking bad about it? What are you talking about?
2: The server at the place I was having lunch.
4: Oh, what's Chick's problem? Stuff like that?
2: The restaurant you call, what do you call it?
4: Sorry to bother you.
2: Sorry to bother you, yeah.
4: Yeah, that's right.
2: She was wearing an obscure English T-shirt.
4: Oh.
2: And I said, Chick's an Anglophile. I'll tell him about this.
4: Yeah.
2: I'll let you know. Okay. But that's all coming up from the O'Reilly Auto Parts Studios. This is the Bob and Tom Show.
6: Good morning, I'm Jim Irizarry. Indiana's Attorney General is suing the popular online platforms Roblox and Discord on claims of failing to protect children from online dangers. The suit alleged both companies failed to protect children from online predators, leaving them vulnerable to harassment and abuse. The state is looking to force changes on how both platforms operate and get civil penalties. The Baroda Village Council has rescinded a vote establishing a disincorporation commission with Baroda Township. The move means only village residents will vote on whether the village should dissolve. Officials say the vote could appear on either the August or November ballot. After the Indiana Pacers found themselves on the wrong end of lottery luck on Sunday, losing their 2026 first-round pick, President of Basketball Operations Kevin Pritchard apologized to Pacers fans, frustrated that a season full of losing didn't net a high draft choice thanks to trading it to the LA Clippers in February. Pritchard and the Pacers had the league's second-worst record this season at 19-63. The team with the worst mark, the 17-65 Washington Wizards, wound up winning the top pick. Utah will pick second, Memphis picks third, the Chicago Bulls will pick fourth. The New York Knicks are back in the Eastern Conference Finals, tying the NBA postseason record with 25 three-pointers and rolling past the Philadelphia 76ers 144-114. The Knicks advance to the East Finals for the second straight season and will play the winner of the Cleveland-Detroit series with the Pistons up 2-1. Game 4 of that series is tonight at 8 p.m. Anthony Edwards had 16 of his 36 points in the fourth quarter to help the Minnesota Timberwolves even their second-round NBA playoff series against the San Antonio Spurs with a 114-109 victory.
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16: Partly cloudy skies today. A few sprinkles early today, but otherwise just sunshine. We'll see high temperatures up around 60. We'll drop to 37 tonight. Some patchy frost possible. And then for tomorrow, sun in the morning, showers and thunderstorms in the afternoon and evening with a high right around 68. I'm Chief Meteorologist Carrie Pujol.
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4: Welcome back to the Bob and Tom Show in the O'Reilly Auto Parts Studios. 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
1: Hello.
4: Hello. There's Pat Godwin.
0: Hey.
4: Hey. There's Jess Hooker.
1: Hello.
4: Hello. There's Josh Arnold.
3: Well, hi. What are we doing?
4: I'm not sure. A pirate?
3: We'll figure it out.
4: Yeah. A southern pirate?
3: Well, hello.
4: No. There's Ace Cosby.
3: Ahoy.
4: I'm Chick McGee, and hello, Tom.
2: Well, that didn't work.
4: Nope.
2: No, I'm
4: swinging a miss.
2: Oh, no. I was trying to find it. We had this

0: shop.
1: We'll figure it out.
2: Yeah, a southern pirate.
3: Well, hello.
2: No? There's Ace Cosby.
1: Ahoy.
2: I'm Chick McGee, and hello, Tom.

0: women get breast implants, are they implants? Why are they in a bag? Why don't they just pump saline into
1: it? Oh, you have to do it every 24 hours.
0: Oh, it does. Your body just absorbs it.
1: Okay. Yeah.
2: Well, what about breast maxing? Why don't they call it that?
3: I wonder if that's going on in any way.
0: For an event, I bet.
1: Just pump them up for a day.
4: Oh, yeah. Wouldn't they be all
2: like Reebok
4: saggy
2: pumps?
4: The next day?
1: I don't know.
4: I mean, that seems like a really bad idea. All this stuff is ridiculous. But I was trying to find it, and I went to churchbells.com.
2: And balls just as big as church bells.
4: Just as much as church bells.
2: Are you kidding me?
1: Oh, God.
2: That's pretty good.
1: You think that was good?
4: Now, as Chick pointed out,
2: if guys are doing
4: this so-called ball maxing, which is a real thing, you said there are 8,000 people are on some website looking at this. It's got to be, obviously, it's a visual thing, presumably.
2: What is that from, balls as big as church bells? Is that from, like, Blazing Saddles?
4: I think it's just an old phrase.
2: Yeah, I think so. Okay.
4: It really is coarse, isn't it?
2: Yes.
4: I mean, of all things, church bells.
2: Just, it's true.
4: I guess school bells would be worse.
1: Yes.
4: The more I think about this. Yeah, that would be...
1: What about cowbells?
4: Yeah, school bells are on the wall anyway. Where was I? No, cowbells aren't that big.
3: They're big for balls.
1: That's
3: true. But if you really want to go,
4: Liberty Bell would be in this the 250th year of this great country of ours.
3: But there's only one of them. So, I mean, you could say Lance Armstrong.
4: Ms. Hooker, do you know what any performers who are famous for
3: their balls?
4: They're for displaying, even while wearing trousers, an enormous bulge.
1: Oh, God. He wants you to say
0: Tom Jones.
1: Yes.
3: Oh, Tom Jones.
4: Uh-huh,
3: yeah.
4: What's wrong with you?
1: That's what he wanted.
4: Tom Jones, of course.
3: All puppets. We're prompt.
4: Would you rather hear AC/DC again?
3: Of course.
4: Okay.
1: There's a lot of other things we could talk about, actually.
4: Like what?
2: Ruga Chaka.
5: What's new, Pussycat? Whoa, whoa, whoa. What's new, Pussycat?
4: Oh, it's skipping. Sorry. I

0: sweet little pussy lips.
1: I'm sorry. I apologize. I apologize.
2: It just
3: mowing on them lips.
1: It just keep skipping.
3: What's the other one? There's another one there, isn't there?
1: I got a whole
3: bunch. Is there part two? Yeah.
1: Yeah, we'll just move on.
3: Well, no, that's the money piece for me. What are you doing?
1: Okay. I'll have to have Jason grab it. Can you grab the money piece for Chickster?
4: He's on
1: it. Okay, here we go. Here we go. This should be it.
3: Okay, good. What's new? Pussy.
2: I mean, look at him. Jake's laughing and looking around at us.
1: Again.
2: He can't help himself.
1: See, this is the problem with vinyl. All these vinyl records just skip. Hard. It's terrible.
5: Yeah. Not the only procedure in the news. Some Russian men are getting a cosmetic procedure to make it look like they have injuries from MMA fighting. Popular Telegram channel Baza reports that a growing number of men are undergoing a procedure to get cauliflower ear.
2: No way!
5: A permanent deformity we all are pretty well aware of, thanks to Greg Warren, associated with blunt trauma from combat sports or wrestling.
1: Yeah, Greg got it from wrestling.
5: Right. Dr. Murat Gassanov, an ear, nose, and throat specialist, warned that body modification, once again, carries the risk of hearing loss, cartilage inflammation, and possible purulent inflammation that progresses to hematomas.
3: What is it about me? That doctor, what was his name?
5: Dr. Murat Gassanov.
3: Yeah, you can pay him in chickens, right?
4: Or yeah, probably, yeah.
6: I will take chickens for your procedure.
1: Is the gas enough?
5: For your what?
6: Your procedure.
5: Oh, phew.
1: Is the gas enough?
4: Is the gas?
6: Yes, I'll buy your tank of gas.
1: I was reading, I forget where I saw this, that in Germany years ago, men would get scars on their face as if they'd been in a duel.
4: Oh, really?
7: So weird.
3: What?
1: Yeah.
3: I'm going to need some documentation on that.
1: Men
4: have been doing this stuff forever.
3: And he's acting like everybody's aware of this. Anybody? I've
5: never
3: not heard
5: of
3: that.
1: Again, the benefits of a classical education.
3: I'm going to hit you with a folding
4: chair. Did you know that Greg Warren told me that he could have his cauliflower ear drained every now and again?

0: hand and it would look like a normal ear.
1: No kidding.
0: And I go, what are you doing? Do it. And he goes, no, I don't. Well, he goes, I don't need to do it. I go, you're not doing it for you.
2: Yeah.
0: You're doing it for us.
1: We have to look at that.
3: Yeah, if you didn't wear headphones in here, we'd all be retching.
2: Have you ever tried to eat a meal across from you, Greg?
0: Pat, it's not that bad.
1: No. I didn't know that's fluid.
0: I thought it was a hardened cartilage or something.
2: Like gristle.
0: Yeah. Maybe his is to the point now where he can't get that done.
1: That's possible, yeah.
4: But
2: what about an ear implant?
0: I mean, the man's on TV. How did that happen?
4: They could probably go in and insert some kind of cartilage plastic thing to,
1: probably.
4: If he cared about it. He's fine. He's a very handsome man.
2: Well, come
4: we
2: on.
4: We had earlier in the year.
2: I don't think we should lie to him.
4: Do you remember the broccoli haircut?
1: Yes.
2: Yeah, sure.
4: We had that earlier this year.
0: Is that still popular?
4: Kind of shaved on the sides.
1: A little curly on top.
2: You call it the Hitler, I believe.
4: No.
0: This is even more.
4: We used to call that helicopter head when I was in college. We had a guy that famously had that. It's sort of shorter by the ears, then it
0: didn't
4: blossoms
0: Vic Morrow have
4: out.
0: That?
2: Was there?
5: The writer of the Tonight Show.
1: He only wore it once.
2: By the way, Tom, was there anything you didn't make fun of when you were in college? I can't imagine.
4: No.
0: What hairstyle did you have? Did you let yours go?
2: Down to his shoulder.
0: Okay, yes, you didn't do
4: it. I believe it's called the Don't Hassle Me Man.
0: Yes, that's right.
4: Yes,
0: yeah.
4: Yes.
0: It's pretty cool.
2: It's on one of the albums.
0: Yeah.
2: Picture him in New York City, yeah.
4: So you've got your broccoli. Is it called the broccoli haircut?
2: I don't know.
4: The broccoli haircut and the cauliflower ear.
2: They might just say, give me a broccoli.
4: We're going to have a little vegetable medley here of cosmetic treatments. I think it's very nice.
1: You have cantaloupe balls. There you go.
4: Yes. No. Thank you.
2: Are there guidelines for what is in a vegetable medley and you don't deviate?
1: No. Oh, no.
0: All right,
1: all kinds.
0: But what's the one base that you must have in a vegetable medley? I would say it would probably be diced carrots.
6: Carrots. I'm going carrots.
2: I was going to say peas and carrots.
0: Mm.
4: I will say this. The fruit cup.
6: Yeah.
4: Too much pineapple.
0: Depending on where you're
5: going.
0: Yeah,
5: where you go. The pineapple lately.
2: Well,
5: you notice that too.
1: Sometimes it's all melon.
6: Yeah, I feel that too much melon.
1: Way too much melon.
2: You need fresh pineapple.
1: It should be a fruit cup or a melon cup, not just.
4: Yeah, I see. Well, once
2: you ever call boobs melons? That's kind of fun.
0: You do that?
4: Oh, all the time. Oh, hey, Mom, nice presentation. By the way, there were quite a few on display at the concert I went to.
2: That's what I was trying to get you to go to.
4: Oh, yeah.
6: Somebody over the weekend called them hammers, and I don't think I've laughed that hard in a long time.
0: Hammers.
6: Her hammers were hammering, is what
0: it kind of doesn't work.
6: Yeah, it does.
0: No, it's just like, why are they hammers?
1: They're not hammers.
6: Well, the context was, is there was an old lady on our street that was mowing the grass, and she was, and her yard is very bumpy, and her hammers were hammering.
0: So they're up and down,
6: they
0: up and down.
6: Everywhere.
0: Okay, that does work.
6: Everywhere.
2: You could almost use any noun for those, like bumpers or, headlights, of course.
1: Yeah.
5: Party bags.
2: Standard.
6: Oh, party bags is a good one.
0: Baby feeders.
2: Fun bags. Baby feeders. Yeah.
4: None of these really, I don't know, soft. Mm. Happy.
2: Well, then kind of course, hostile. The
0: boobs.
2: A tit.
0: I don't care for that word. I like boobs.
2: Really?
0: Because to me, it's almost onomatopoeia-ish.
1: Yeah.
0: It's a boob, round, bouncy.
2: I don't want to speak for you ladies, but you like boobs the best?
1: Yeah, we say boobs. I say boobs all the time. Yeah.
6: I think boobs, yeah.
0: Man, I was watching Bad Teacher yesterday. Do you guys happen to remember the scene in there?
1: Is that Cameron Diaz?
0: Cameron Diaz wants to get a boob job.
6: Mm-hmm.
0: And there's a huge-breasted woman at the doctor's office, played by the great David Paymer. And
2: no kidding.
0: She goes, may I? And Cameron Diaz starts playing with this woman's boobs.
6: Yeah.
2: Uh-huh.
0: And it was like I was 16.
6: Yeah.
0: I was overjoyed.
2: Really?
0: And I hadn't had that in a while.
2: And you don't have the girl thing. Yeah.
0: And I was like, boy, if I didn't have things to do.
4: Boy, the lawn almost didn't get cut yesterday. And you're blaming the great Cameron Diaz.
0: If it had been a rainy day, it would have been.
4: Okay.
1: Some people call them pillows, which leads to my story. Engineers have created a so-called smart pillow that actually vibrates to wake up and alert deaf people in emergencies.
0: Oh, this is good.
1: Yeah. The device alerts sleepers to fire alarms, burglar alarms, and phone calls. Designed alongside members of the deaf community, the vibrating sleeve device slips over a standard pillow and sits inside a normal pillowcase. That's a great idea.
0: Yeah.
2: Well, I had bacon last night.
4: Really?
6: That's worse than anything Tom's ever done.
4: I was just going to say, I wonder if this, if the deaf lady, the deaf lady sleeps with that pillow between her legs. So not only is it an emergency, she wakes up smiling.
1: Yeah.
4: Presumably,
2: she might be deaf, but you can hear her coming. I tell you that.
4: Isn't there a? Because I know on the weather app that I have, you can sign up for.
2: Naughtiest that they offer, right?
4: Yeah, but you can sign up for if there's a tornado warning.
1: Oh,
4: it'll
1: sure,
4: it'll
1: yeah.
4: go off in the middle of the night.
1: Oh yeah,
4: even if you've got
2: I think it does anyway.
4: But I'm presumably there's a version of that with like flashing lights or something for deaf folks now.
2: I would guess so.
6: I would hope so.
4: Yeah. But this is even better, I guess.
1: Mm-hmm.
0: Yeah, that's a nice thing.
2: Which would you?
4: Wait a second. Are you trying to set up Mussolini for another?
0: We're all laughing at mocking
4: the partially disabled.
2: Which would you rather be, deaf or blind? You have to pick.
6: Deaf.
0: Oh, to never hear music again?
2: Yeah, right.
6: I would be deaf.
1: I'd be deaf. I'd love silence.
4: I take that personally.
2: never hear the Allman Brothers again.
1: 4 years of this has been enough.
4: Okay. I will just move on. We'll be coming back with Pick Your Affliction, the new happy show.
2: That's right.
4: In which contestants are.
2: I bet it's closer.
4: Would you rather have
2: your
4: right or left arm chopped off? Okay. Let's just get going here. Also, coming up, we have once again a new way to get in trouble while drunk. In case you were looking for one
2: when
4: more.
2: When I said that, all Josh did was look at Tom. Aren't you going to do something?
0: Sometimes you want to see the reaction.
2: Yeah, sure. Sure.
4: Yeah, I reacted. Let's see now. We're also coming up, and we can do this in the form of a question. We have the new list from the Social Security Administration of the most popular baby names.
2: Oh, come on with this.
4: What happens every year?
6: It's five times this year.
2: It's been five or six times this year already, and we're not in June.
4: This is the Social Security list.
2: Oh.
6: Well, pick one.
4: We had the census list, but that's only valid every 10 years. Oh. So this is a more interesting one. It's more au courant.
0: All right.
4: Which either means something like raisins or... Speaking of food, Brick House Nutrition.
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4: 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I can tell you the 10th most popular boy name.
1: Yeah?
0: Give it to us.
4: It's the same as the Rifleman.
0: Chuck?
4: That was the actor.
0: Oh.
2: Lucas?
4: Lucas. I love that name.
6: Okay.
4: That's the 10th boy name.
2: Lucas.
4: The 10th girl.
2: Lucas.
4: The 10th girl name is very unusual. The 10th most popular name last year.
6: Okay.
4: We'll find it.
2: Patty?
4: You think it's... You've heard that?
1: I have heard it. But
4: I have not heard it before.
1: Okay.
2: Does it have something to do with a cartoon?
1: No.
2: Huh.
4: No, I don't know what it is.
1: I think it's
0: Is it Giner?
1: I think it's a...
4: How did you know?
2: What a lovely baby. We'll call her Giner.
5: Is it, Christy? Answer the question.
1: No, it's not Giner.
4: Jess, could you go into the room and get a large sack of manure and wet it down so I can hit it in the face?
0: It's short for Regina.
4: Okay. It's Regina. These are the O'Reilly Auto Parts Studios. 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
9: Good morning, I'm Jim Irizarry. Drivers in St. Joseph County have more construction to work around for the next few weeks. Starting today, State Road 23 will be closed between Wolf Street in North Liberty and Olive and Locust Street in South Bend. Crews will conduct a two-week project to replace pipes in the area. The pipe replacement is the first step in a multi-part project that will see various closures along State Road 23 throughout the summer. If you see more police on the roads this month, Indiana State Police, local law enforcement, and the Indiana Criminal Justice Institute are teaming up for the annual Click It or Ticket campaign. Police departments across the state will increase patrols looking for people who are not properly using their seatbelts. This also includes children. Officials want to remind drivers they can be cited for every unbuckled passenger under 16 years old. The Michigan Department of Environment, Great Lakes, and Energy is planning a public open house in Marshall to explain helicopter survey flights taking place across southwest Michigan. Officials say the flights are collecting groundwater data to support water quality protection efforts. The event will be held May 19th at Brooks Field Airport. The Notre Dame men's lacrosse team overcame a slow start to dominate Jacksonville 18-5 in the NCAA tournament first round Sunday afternoon at Arlotta Stadium. Luke Miller led the Irish with 5 goals after recording a hat trick in the first half. The number 2-seeded Fighting Irish will face Johns Hopkins in the quarterfinals Saturday in Hempstead, New York. The Blue Jays defeated defending national champion Cornell 9-8 in overtime in their first round matchup on Saturday. In the NHL playoffs, Cole Caulfield scored his second goal of the playoffs and added an assist as the Montreal Canadiens beat the Buffalo Sabres 6-2 to take a 2-1 lead in their second-round playoff series. Alex Killorn and rookie Beckett Seneca had a power play goal and an assist apiece. The Anaheim Ducks beat the Vegas Golden Knights 4-3 to even their second-round series at 2 games apiece.
10: WIRX weather.
11: A few sprinkles possible this morning, but otherwise partly sunny. High temperatures right around 60. I'm Chief Meteorologist Carrie Pujol.
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2: 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Welcome back to the Bob and Tom Show. 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
1: Hi.
2: There's Pat Godwin.
5: Hello.
2: Dialing something up there on his iPad. Here we go, huh? There's Jess Hooker.
1: Hello.
2: There's Josh Arnold.
31: Hi.
2: Yes, there's Ace Cosby.
31: Hello.
2: And I'm Chick. Hello, Tom.
4: Okay, we were talking about the number one, the top names of babies in the United States of America. The just released list from...
1: Are we going to do history?
4: From
1: we
4: who?
1: Normally Social. Do history.
4: Oh, you want to do history? It's not a... We can probably squeeze them both. History,
1: okay.
4: Not a terrific day in history.
1: All right.
0: Is it June 3rd?
1: Wrong. June 3rd.
0: No, June.
2: Special day month, huh? In history. May 11th. Tom.
4: Let's see now.
0: It's my birthday week, sons of bitches.
1: That's right.
0: I want a gift every day.
1: Well, we missed Monday.
2: What are you going to be, 47, 46?
4: Here we go. The
1: 48.
4: 49. Oh, boy. I don't know about this one.
0: Doesn't care at all.
2: Care at all about Josh's
4: When
2: birthday.
4: It's your birthday, we'll do the appropriate celebration.
2: Okay. Well, we don't want to miss your birthday.
0: And I'll be 48.
4: Okay. Now, can you even eat cake anymore with this diverticulitis?
0: The diverticulitis is unrelated to what is to the dietary stuff I'm doing now.
4: Okay. But what do you want? Cake or pie or
0: Jess Hooker has already made the appropriate accommodations for the cake that I can eat.
1: Yes.
0: So thank you.
1: Yeah, I'll bring it in Friday.
2: Something about gluten, right?
4: Will the rest of us want to eat a piece of it?
1: Yeah, it's not bad. I've tested it.
5: Sheet cake.
1: Okay, yeah. Okay.
4: On this date in 1502,
2: you ever take a sheet cake, Tom?
5: To a neighbor's house?
2: You know.
4: Yes.
2: Like a dish to pass?
4: Yeah, okay.
2: Sometimes you take a sheet cake.
4: Okay, of course. In 1502, Columbus leaves Cadiz, Spain for the fourth and final trip.
2: Boy, he had Isabella wrapped around his finger, didn't he?
1: And he didn't like to stay home.
0: And by the way, that was the first time he ever said... Cadiz nuts, and it killed.
5: That's the origin.
4: Yes,
5: and
4: yes.
5: Now that's
4: look at Cadiz nuts. Yeah. Of course,
2: he wasn't a stand-up. He was a host at a comedy club. They had on the ship.
4: He didn't go back after that.
2: It was on the Pinta.
0: He left. He didn't want to return.
4: No, but how many airbrushed T-shirts from Florida do you really want?
0: Yeah, you really get plenty.
2: They called the comedy club the Beans.
0: On the back of his ship, he had a Ron John bumper sticker.
4: Very cool. I just saw one over the weekend.
0: You say they called it Beans?
2: Yeah, but it was on the Pinta. The Pinta.
4: And we didn't want to do history. Okay. Let's see now.
2: Hi, welcome to Pinta.
0: Oh, that was the Mayflower.
4: Okay, this
2: a
4: is
2: a personal
4: that's
2: friend
4: too,
2: of John. Here we go. John Standish.
4: Give me a break.
2: No, Miles Standish.
1: Give me a break.
4: 1981. Andrew Lloyd Webber's Cats premiered at the West End in London. In the
2: midnight stadium. And the kitties are sleeping.
1: You never saw Cats on Broadway, did you?
4: I do not care for Andrew Lloyd Webber at all.
2: No, you.
0: Oh, none of it.
2: Like me.
5: Some good things in there.
4: Sorry.
2: When the cats go running through the crowd.
1: Yeah, I saw it.
5: We're part of the show.
4: Thanks.
2: They make you uncomfortable.
4: And then the movie, of course, famous.
2: Get out of here, cat face.
4: Famous for the anus shots of the cats.
0: That they cut out, yeah. Sadly, it probably would have done better if they're a bunch of.
2: It couldn't
0: anuses.
2: Do any worse, I tell you.
4: Oh,
2: that.
4: This is interesting.
0: You know what? I got kicked out of the. Oh, my feather pen just broke.
1: Oh, your feather broke.
0: That saddens me. I have to get a new one. I got kicked out of a Broadway production of Cats because.
5: Go ahead.
0: When they would run through the audience just before that, I would break out the peanut butter.
2: Is that right?
0: Sir, please don't.
2: They're little sandpaper tongue.
4: Okay. All right. That's enough of that. 1997, the computer beat Garry Kasparov. Anybody remember the name of the computer?
2: Big Blue.
0: Buttface.
4: There you go, Big Blue.
1: Buttface.
0: Well, he's not letting us play along. I don't know if it was during the commercial where Tom decided, I don't want any of these people with me.
1: No.
0: Or,
2: you know, it is a slamming of the door, though. It's
5: just a race to be done.
2: My God.
0: What happened?
4: I tried not to do this.
2: Give me a break, he said, because we got to get to another damn baby name
1: right,
2: list.
1: Exactly.
2: Son of a bitch.
1: I was
2: bitch.
1: Trying to save you.
4: Garry Kasparov.
2: My fake anger about this is off the chart.
4: Garry Kasparov, a certified genius.
2: Oh, man. I'm glad you said genius.
0: We didn't know what.
2: Who?
4: But famously, after the computer beat him, he just kicked its ass in dodgeball. I'll take that, you machine. Let's see now. Irving Berlin, happy birthday. Born in 1888. He lived to be 101.
2: Oh, that's too long, right?
4: Wrote, among other things, White Christmas.
0: All right. You were right. There is nothing here.
4: Oh, I thought that was bad. Kind of interesting.
2: This is really bad.
4: Salvador Dali, born in 1904.
2: And you do go Dali.
4: Had it not been for Hitler, I think he would have had the most famous mustache in history, don't you think?
1: It was something.
0: It was something.
1: Yeah.
4: Yeah. Does that just shout, I need attention?
1: He loved the attention.
0: You know, he was born on this day, but they don't know at exactly what time because the doctor's watch was melting.
4: You've seen the picture. Let's see now.
1: You've seen the picture.
4: And then lastly, happy birthday. Friend of the show, Nervous Vern. Of Nervous Vern and Munchie.
2: Oh, you have to stop with this.
4: And then happy birthday, Cam Newton, your favorite hat wearer.
2: We could hear Cam Newton's hat if you'd have told him.
4: Okay, now.
2: He has to prepare.
5: I must look through my notes.
4: Are you going to play a song for us?
1: Yes, Cam Newton's hat.
2: Cam Newton's hat.
4: Okay.
2: It's great.
4: While you do that, I'll read this. I'll stall for just a second. I was just handed this. This comes to us from Harmony.
2: And me. Pretty good company.
4: Last night, my 6-year-old daughter, Ren, argued with her big brother about how different shaped pastas taste different. So there you go, Tom. Well, your daughter's a genius.
3: Have her committed.
2: Real dumb.
4: Different shaped pastas taste different.
2: Nope, that's
0: her brother's name isn't Stimpy.
1: No, they don't.
4: Yes, they do.
1: No, they don't. They're all made with the same stuff.
4: Really?
1: It'll hold sauce differently.
4: Clothes
1: correct.
4: Are all made with the same cloth, but it doesn't mean they look the same.
0: Well, most shirts do taste
2: that
0: the same.
2: Doesn't mean anything. See, you do this and you tease.
4: Hey, you know what I bought?
3: What'd you buy?
2: No, tell me. Remember how Allman Brothers box set?
4: I've already got that.
2: Oh, okay.
4: Remember how I told you when I got married, I had to put on Kelly's underwear
1: because I had
4: black underwear, and she'd bought me these sort of thin linen pants.
1: Yeah. So you bought nude underwear.
2: The old ball.
4: I went online. And so I had to wear her underpants down there when I got. But I went online and I bought two pairs of jockey. They happen to be my flesh tone. They don't call it. I forget what they call it, but.
3: Yeah,
1: it's nice.
4: Caucasian American sunburn likely pants underwear. So okay.
0: Well, that's nice. Have you received them?
4: Yes, I got them. Should I bring them in?
0: I want you to wear them in, and,
2: yes.
0: and we'll
2: then
0: see.
2: Show them to
1: with your linen pants. We want to see them.
0: Yes,
4: I can't wear those all day. They don't.
1: Well, go home and change after four hours.
3: No, you can wear them for a break.
2: A guy like you can make an appointment to have your balls inflated, and then you wear your...
1: But don't you keep clothes in your office here? You could just change at a break.
4: Okay. All right. I'll bring them in.
1: All right.
4: Mm-hmm.
2: I can't
4: But now, got Pat, song, when we come back, we're going to have your song.
5: You got it.
4: Did you find it?
5: I did find it.
4: Okay. By the way, I have a cut on my arm that I got at that concert. No idea how I got that. Maybe the guy's spurs in back of them. These are the O'Reilly Auto Parts Studios. 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
2: 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We're in the O'Reilly Auto Parts Studios. All right, all right. Professional. There's Christy Lee at the news desk.
1: Hi.
2: There's Pat Godwin.
31: Hello.
2: With a song ready to go, I understand, Tom. There's Jess Hooker.
4: Oh, yeah.
1: Hi.
2: There's Josh Arnold.
0: With a letter from an officer of the law.
2: Oh, and you have a new coffee mug. I need to hear more
1: yes,
2: about that.
1: Yes, I like it.
2: There's Ace Cosby.
32: Hello.
2: I'm Chick McGee. Hello, Tom.
4: Hello, Chick McGee. Letter first, please. What is it?
0: This comes to us from, as I said, a police officer, 27-year police veteran in the Indianapolis area.
2: Wow.
0: Says, while listening to you guys this morning, you were talking about testicle size compared to member size.
1: Yeah.
2: So, okay.
0: If you, we've been talking about ball maxing, which is a process in which certain guys out there are injecting their scrotums with fluid so that they're more full.
1: Right. Yeah.
0: Well, Chick, I think you asked, do you really want, or no, Tom posited, wouldn't that kind of make your penis look smaller?
2: Right, the bigger the surroundings.
0: Yeah, yeah.
1: Oh.
0: Yeah. And I happen to say, that's why I cut my balls off.
2: Uh-huh.
0: So that my penis would look bigger. Well, this I said this while this officer was doing a routine traffic stop. He was in the process of writing a citation When I said that, he just laughed and ripped the citation in half and went back to his car and left. So that guy got off.
2: Oh, nice.
0: The person he had pulled over
1: was listening to the show, apparently, because he'd heard it.
4: That's a rarity.
0: Yeah.
4: That could have gone the other way.
1: Yeah.
2: Very nice.
0: So you're welcome to that stranger out there.
4: Thank you very much.
0: My new coffee mug is from... it's Big Bass Bash. I take part in that twice a year with my brothers. It's a fishing tournament.
4: Is that made of metal?
1: It looks like one of those.
2: It does look
5: enameled.
2: Like a metal cup
1: that you would use on a camping trip.
5: Yeah, it's a camp cup.
0: Exactly. Yeah. Now it's a traditional. It's sort of a ceramic mug, but it does have that look.
4: Okay. Oh, so it isn't a metal one.
0: And it's bigger, so I can have 12 ounces in here instead of 10.
2: Okay. Well, that's correct for me if I'm wrong, and I may be way out of my depth here. That's 2 ounces more, am I right?
0: It absolutely is. And if I have three cups, it ends up being 6 ounces more intake.
4: Oh, very good. Thank
2: you.
4: On that note, Christy Lee, what's happening at the news desk?
1: Well, we're going to talk about baby names.
2: We were going to talk Pat.
4: Oh, sorry, Pat.
6: It took me a half hour to get the guitar up here.
4: Okay, I'm sorry. We were celebrating the birthday of football great Cam Newton, famous for his hats.
6: Yes, sir. You want to hear that? A little tribute. Cam Newton's hats, custom made with fancy feathers. Cam Newton's hats, purple lids and pink fedoras. Cam Newton's hat, like grandma's Easter bonnet. Yeah, everyone a fine chapeau. Some furry with a crazy bow. Looks like he runs a bordello. Cam Newton's hats.
0: That is anytime you can use chapeau in a song, I am on board.
4: But I mean, anytime you can do a parody of a semi-obscure,
0: very Grandma's Hands.
2: Grandma's Hands, Bill Withers.
4: A great Bill Withers.
2: Don't sleep on Bill Withers. There's a lot of good live stuff out there too.
4: Oh, the best, the best. Now, once again, this is not the Census Bureau. This is the Social Security annual list of baby names.
1: They've been tracking the names given to babies born in each state since 1880.
2: Okay, this is the list. This is it for this year.
4: Yes.
0: Okay. We don't talk about it until this list comes out next year.
2: Right.
4: This is for the United States of America.
1: The most
0: right,
1: popular...
0: that's his caveat. Yeah. We'll do Britain next.
5: Yes.
6: We'll do Guam.
2: Guam.
1: For the most popular names in 2025... Liam and Olivia topped the list of baby names
0: again?
1: For the seventh year in a row.
4: Is this because of Oasis? When did Liam become?
2: Well, no, but is
4: it Liam Neeson?
2: Are they counting William and Liam?
4: No.
1: Liam, L-I-A-M.
0: It's
1: Liam.
0: A cool name, man. What are you going to do? Olivia's real pretty also.
4: Yeah, but now everybody's going to have it.
0: Well, I'm not too worried.
4: You're
0: going
4: to go to
0: it.
4: Kindergarten 5 years from now and raise your hand, Liam, and six kids are going to raise their hand.
0: Well, that happens with John. That happens with Mike. That happens with Dave.
2: That happens with
1: none
2: Josh.
1: None of those are in the top 10 now.
0: Right.
1: Yeah. Number 10 is Lucas. Number 9, William. So there you go.
5: Okay.
2: There you go.
1: Number 8, Mateo.
2: Mateo?
1: Number 7, Elijah.
0: For a second.
5: Easy.
1: Number 6, James. Number 5, Henry. Henry's become real popular.
0: My three-year-old twin. I have a three-year-old twin. You guys know
4: that? Wow. Your mom really gestated that second kid.
2: So instead of going back and correcting yourself.
4: Did he come out with a beard? Bet that ripped the old...
2: Your go-to is to lie. Is that right? Okay.
4: Hey, show.
0: My three-year-old nephew, who happens to be a twin with his sister, his name is Henry. That's all I want.
4: Did they name his sister Luce?
0: Luce?
2: Henry Luce?
1: What?
4: Anyone?
2: Oh, from Time or Newsweek?
4: Publisher of Time.
1: What about... my God.
4: I'm sorry.
2: Now,
4: again, I forgot the I've never cracked a book.
2: Are Henry
4: crowd.
2: And
0: Sylvie,
2: his sister, are they identical twins?
0: They are, yes.
2: That's interesting.
0: Yeah. Sylvie's penis is an innie.
1: I love the name Sylvie.
0: Yeah.
1: Number 4 is Theodore. Number 3, Oliver. 2, Noah. And once again, number 1 is Liam.
2: Oliver.
1: Aw.
4: Okay, is there
5: I
4: a...
5: Teddy. That's good.
2: Teddy?
5: Teddy.
4: Because typically, American names were tied to television
1: shows.
4: And
5: sure.
4: Jennifer was... Mm-hmm. They tracked that to some soap opera.
2: We're just that shallow.
4: No, but I'm just kind of curious of what the Liam and the Noah thing. Aren't those the two guys from Oasis?
2: Liam and Noah.
4: Noah. Oh, okay. Okay, Noah.
7: You're forgetting about Liam Neeson.
4: Oh, no, he's my favorite.
1: Well, there's Liam Payne who was...
4: Not anymore, huh?
7: I have a particular set of skills.
1: Well, there's that.
4: Didn't he write that song, Jump?
1: No, that was a Van Halen song. How about the girls?
0: I remember one morning I made a Liam Payne joke, and he jumped down my throat.
1: Oh, yeah.
0: I want to say on feet. And off the air.
2: Yep, you sure did.
1: Because Maddie
0: had son of a
1: done it first. Yeah,
2: that's the wonderfulness of Tom.
0: Do as I say, not as I do.
2: Exactly.
4: Well, I feel the same way.
1: Top male names that have disappeared or decreased rather in popularity: Kareem, Kaza, Kai, and Landon. Landon's a good name. I like
0: Gaza
1: that.
0: Is also not as popular.
1: Yeah, it's not.
2: What about
1: top 10 girl names?
2: What about the girl's name? Is Hormuz on there?
1: No.
2: Okay.
0: What about Millicent?
4: I'm sorry. So wait, what are the boys' names that have been dropped from the list?
1: They are Kareem.
2: Kareem.
1: Kaza, Kai, and Landon.
4: Do you read Abdul-Jabbar's... do you get his newsletter?
2: No, it's on the... I do get the email.
4: It's really good.
5: He's cream of the crop.
2: He's got a...
4: no, he's great.
0: That's very good.
4: He's a really interesting...
2: he's got a big brain.
0: The Kareem always rises.
4: I'm sure he loves hearing that.
2: Kareem of wheat?
4: Tell him. Keep going.
2: Anybody?
0: Kareem of wheat is probably... wheat? Yeah.
1: Shall we do the girls?
4: I like his work with Clapton.
0: Oh, Kareem. Kareem? Kareem feet? Kareem?
4: I'm so sorry, Mr.
1: Ava has slipped out of the top 10 for the first time in years and replaced by Elania, which is number 10.
2: I'm sorry.
1: E-L-I-A-N-A.
2: What slipped out?
1: Elania. Ava.
4: Elania. I've never heard of a human being named that.
0: Oh, I've met a couple of Elanias.
1: And I have a girlfriend named Elania.
4: Is that from a movie or something?
1: No.
0: Yes, Elania Does Dallas.
2: What do you remember?
0: You want to hear?
1: No, it's not.
4: I'm just curious as to why it's suddenly popular.
8: It sounds kind of like the first lady.
1: It's a Hebrew. It's a Hebrew name. Means.
4: Okay. I'm just wondering.
1: Sophia, number 9. Evelyn, 8. Isabella, 7. Mia, 6. Sophia, 5.
0: I would say you're more of an 8.
4: Mia, 10.
5: You are 8 at least.
2: Mia, Yua. I would have given anything for Yua.
1: Sophia, Mia. 5. Amelia, 4. Emma, 3. Charlotte, 2. And Olivia stands at number 1 again.
8: Okay.
1: Yeah.
0: So Amelia Earhart hasn't totally sullied the name Amelia.
1: Apparently not.
0: Hmm.
1: No. The fastest rising baby
4: olive oil hasn't.
0: Yeah, when's that going to come
4: olive
0: back?
4: Olive oil hasn't sullied Olivia.
2: I do. You know, I do olive oil. Are you ready?
1: Oh, Popeye.
2: What do you think?
5: Not bad.
1: That's not bad.
4: Hated Popeye as a kid.
8: Oh
2: no, Popeye's the best in the margins. Like the Sergio Aragonés drawings.
0: Oh.
2: When Popeye is mumbling, that's the best stuff in the world.
4: Yeah, the Popeye cartoons, even as a kid. I'd rather watch Rex Humbard or whatever.
1: Girl names, Aubrey. I have
2: and
1: never...
2: Aubrey was her
1: is
2: name.
1: It's Catalia? C-A-T-T-L-E-Y-A?
0: C-A-T-T?
2: A girl with big teats.
0: What is it, C-A?
1: T-T-L-E-Y-A. Catalia?
0: How odd.
8: Yeah, I've never even...
1: J.C. and Zendaya declined the most in popularity over the last year.
8: Okay.
1: For girls, the fastest rising baby name was Clarity.
0: Come on.
1: Spelled with a K, a misspelling.
8: Like
4: yeah, no, that, yeah, very yeah, good.
8: That's
4: job.
8: Awful.
4: Clarity.
1: The fastest rising boy name, Kasai, K-A-S-A-I, meaning fire in Japanese and Swahili.
2: Uh huh.
4: Yeah, meaning you're beaten in the playground
2: in
4: American English.
2: 3:15, time for your beating.
0: What are the odds it's the same word in Japanese and Swahili?
1: I know, right?
2: It just goes my all foreign languages. They make them up as they go along. Absolutely true.
1: There you go. That's your naming story.
0: All right.
4: Okay. So Liam and Olivia, the big
2: big winners.
4: The big winners.
0: 7 years in a row.
2: No Toms.
4: Yeah, there's a couple sort of standards in there. What was it? James and Henry.
2: Thomas.
8: Mm-hmm. Those are good.
4: But Michael. Is
1: no
4: not
1: Michael,
4: on the list
1: no
4: for the
1: Robert,
4: first.
1: No Thomas.
4: Michael has been hovering around 2 and 3 for years. I'm surprised that's gone.
2: Hmm.
4: What are the most traditional, none of the traditional, like, ladies' names are in there. No, like, Linda or...
0: No, Jane.
1: Susan.
4: Janes.
2: No,
4: yeah.
8: Oh, they
2: certainly.
8: Kind of jumped back to, like, grandma names, like Sylvie.
0: Yeah. Mm-hmm. Evelyn.
8: Yeah, those, yeah.
2: So, no, certainly Ruth. No Karen.
1: No.
0: Yeah.
2: You're not naming a baby girl Karen.
1: No, you're not.
0: Unfair.
2: Yeah?
0: Yeah.
2: Karen's a good name?
4: Do they know the origin of how Karen got picked to be the white bitching?
8: I don't know.
5: The first woman, probably. The first lady.
8: The K, so Karen with a K, is that what you guys think when
0: Absolutely.
8: You hear that?
0: Yeah. Yeah, somehow Karens with a C are exempt.
8: Yeah, I have an Aunt Karen with a C, and it's like she's
1: I don't
8: the exact
1: know any
8: opposite.
1: Karens
8: yeah.
1: with a C. Just C-A-R-E-N?
8: No, she's C-A-R-O-N.
0: Yeah, most of them are O with the with,
1: yeah,
0: with
1: yeah,
0: a C.
1: Yeah, I don't.
8: Yeah.
2: It sounds really French to me.
1: Carol.
2: Because of Leslie Caron.
8: Oh, okay. Yeah. Okay.
4: Now, yeah. The name Eliana, the most famous one, is a Brazilian TV personality.
2: Sure, yeah, a weather person.
1: Yeah, it doesn't have to be named after somebody on TV.
0: Oh, no. Eliana Broadbutt.
2: She's a spokesman for...
0: she's Brazilian.
2: One of those fortified beers.
0: That's right. Broad Budweiser.
4: Now, coming up, Christy, what have you got over there?
1: Coming up, we have a seagull story that I think you're going to want to hear.
2: I hate seagulls.
1: I know you do. You're going to hate this, too.
9: That's mine. Give me that.
0: They
9: are
0: entitled.
9: That's mine.
1: Yeah, they are.
4: We
1: Noah
4: also,
1: Wiley's in the news. We love Noah.
4: He's great. Terrific.
1: And if you like rubies, boy, did they unearth a big one.
2: Jack Ruby?
1: No, the stone a ruby.
4: But have you seen a picture of this thing? Well, it's hideous.
1: Well, it's not cleaned yet. I mean, they clean them up.
8: It's raw.
4: No, it looks like a red afterbirth.
2: Well, They're gonna chop it up.
0: Maybe it's a blood honey.
2: Polish it up.
1: Yeah, they don't just. What'd
4: You'll
1: you
4: see.
1: Say?
0: No, nothing.
4: Yeah, you don't want to hear
0: nothing worth repeating.
4: Be quiet. Right now.
0: Be quiet. That has been his MO for the last 30 minutes.
4: It is again. Be quiet.
1: Right. Let's just sit here for the next break and not
2: he
1: say
2: does
1: anything.
2: Yeah, and he goes, "Well, I don't know where I lost all of them. I don't know what happened." And I told him to be quiet, and then they got an attitude.
4: Put your pants back on when you're done talking.
2: Okay.
4: I
2: gotta let my balls breathe.
4: I want to tell you about a way to grab some cash. These days, things may be a little bit tight. Summertime expenses on the way. Or perhaps you're trying to pay off those credit cards. You know, they can legally charge you more than 20% interest on those things. Yikes. Well, this is where maybe you can take advantage of what's happening in the economy. One of the odd things that's happening, I don't understand this, but most houses are worth a lot more than they were just a few years ago. Maybe your neighbor sold his or her house and you went, wait a minute, they got that much for it? 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
12: Good morning, I'm Jim Irisari. Two men were arrested as a result of an investigation. 32-year-old Chris Hargis and 31-year-old Trayvon Mason were arrested for multiple felonies. Search warrants were executed at two homes in South Bend and at one home in Mishawaka on Thursday. The warrants resulted in police seizing nearly 2 pounds of fentanyl as well as other drugs and weapons. A 7-year-old child was at home at the time of the search warrant. Hargis and Mason were taken to the St. Joseph County Jail. People are becoming more concerned about hantavirus as more passengers who are aboard a cruise ship develop symptoms. Three people have died, with several more having confirmed and suspected cases. Health officials say the chances of getting ill in the United States are extremely low. Michigan has only one confirmed case from Washtenaw County in 2021. Detroit Medical Center infectious disease doctor Leah Monday recommends avoiding contact with mice, especially dead ones. You should try to use a broom or something similar to shoo them away. Despite winning the series Friday night, the South Bend Cubs lost two in a row to close out last week's series against the Lansing Lugnuts, falling Sunday 8-3. South Bend will visit the West Division leading Wisconsin Timber Rattlers for six games this week, with first pitch from Appleton scheduled for 7:40 tomorrow night. Gage Workman came off the bench and hit his first Major League homer, a two-run shot that sent the Detroit Tigers past the Kansas City Royals 6-3 to snap a five-game losing streak. Randall Grichuk hit a solo home run. Drew Romo scored the winning run in the eighth inning for the Chicago White Sox in a 2-1 win over the Seattle Mariners. Jacob DeGrom tied his season high with 10 strikeouts while earning the 1,900th strikeout of his career. Evan Carter hit a two-run homer in the eighth inning. The Texas Rangers beat the Chicago Cubs 3-0.
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8: A few sprinkles possible this morning, but otherwise partly sunny. High temperatures right around 60. I'm Chief Meteorologist Carrie Pujol.
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1: Hi.
2: Hey, there's Pat Godwin.
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2: There's Jess Hooker.
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2: There's Josh Arnold.
7: Hi there.
2: Ace Cosby here.
9: Hello.
2: I'm Chick, and hello, Tom.
4: Hello, Chick McGee.
2: Hello.
4: Now, where were we, Christy? I think you had some news.
1: Oh, we were talking about baby names, and one of the top names is Noah. We have another Noah in the news today. Noah Wiley. That's right. The Pitt star gave fans quote-unquote physical exams worth over $36,000 at a recent charity auction. According to Variety, Mr. Wiley dressed as his character, Dr. Robbie, for Night of Too Many Stars, a comedy variety show hosted by Jon Stewart, with an auction benefiting Next for Autism. Two fans donated $18,000 each for a joke. If you can-

As his character, Dr. Robbie, for Night of Too Many Stars, a comedy variety show hosted by Jon Stewart, with an auction benefiting Next for Autism.

0: shop.
1: In the first season, that's
2: in,
1: right.
2: In the pit. And I understand Drew is now saying, what did Mr. Wiley get? How much money did he raise?
3: $36,000.
2: Yeah, Drew says that for $500, he'll punch anybody you want in the face.
3: Oh, really?
2: Yeah, spoiler alert.
4: Oh, it wouldn't have been if you hadn't said spoiler alert. You could have just gotten away with it.
2: Well, okay, sorry.
3: Too late now.
2: Well, that's a terrific show. And there is, for those of you that are fans of classic rock, there's a funny exchange about the band Styx in a recent episode. I think that episode was written by Noah, by the way.
3: Hmm.
2: But it's a terrific show.
3: A massive 11,000-carat ruby has been unearthed in Myanmar.
1: 11,000 carats?
3: Yeah, that's going to be hard on the hand to carry around.
1: Whoa!
2: Do you have a picture of this thing?
3: Discovered by miners near the town of Mogok.
4: Oh, were they like 18, 17?
3: Yeah. The stone is the second largest by weight ever found in the region.
1: Sorry, old-timer, we don't serve miners.
3: While it weighs roughly half of the 21,450-carat, 9.5-pound stone found in 1996, the new gem is considered more valuable due to the superior color and quality. It has a purplish red hue with yellowish undertones.
1: Oh, yeah. Those
3: a high-quality color grade.
1: Expensive one.
3: Moderate transparency and a highly reflective surface.
2: There it is.
3: Ah, yes.
2: It looks like
4: dirty,
2: dried up Jello, and I also can't tell how big it is because there's nothing to scale it on that.
3: Yeah, it's just sitting on a podium.
1: It kind of looks like a baby Grimace.
3: Yeah. Yeah.
1: Right.
2: Yeah.
4: Yeah. Not particularly pretty until they.
2: No. Is Ruby Tuesday still out there?
3: I don't know.
4: That's a good question.
1: I don't know, but they were the last one of the last ones to have a salad bar.
2: Good salad bar.
1: I miss the salad bar.
4: So now
3: do they chop that all up, or do they leave it like that and put it in a museum somewhere?
2: The ruby, but you got me. Yeah. I don't know.
3: Mm. Mm. I don't know.
1: I say we steal the ruby. We make it a caper. Josh can drive the van and come up with the plan.
4: I'm a pretty good wheel man.
1: And
4: I got to come up with a plan? He's just the driver.
1: Well, no, actually, we should let Tom come up with the plan.
3: Are you
1: because
3: kidding?
1: If he
3: yeah.
1: doesn't come up with the plan, he's going to criticize all the plans.
3: Yeah, but and then he we won't may as well follow
4: just,
3: the plan.
4: May as well just march into the police station.
1: You know, you're right.
2: But somehow,
1: well, for some reason.
2: You know something? I won't have to.
1: Yeah, yeah. To cause a distraction, I had the Allman Brothers playing down the street, and no one went. So they all saw us go into the jewelry.
2: Difficult with everyone deceased.
4: I'll lull the security guard to sleep with my stories of nervous Vern.
1: So then, amazing people. It was his birthday today.
3: Who's I nervous know. Vern? Am I missing?
4: Nobody in
3: nervous?
4: America knows.
3: No.
4: It.
3: No.
2: It's a great song. We're going to play it in a minute.
3: Nervous Whoa. Vern?
1: Shut
2: That's
1: up.
2: A song?
1: You are not.
3: That's
1: Come
3: a
1: on.
3: Song or is
5: yeah.
3: it a...
5: I thought it was a guy.
3: I thought it was
6: it
3: a, guy.
6: A guy.
2: It is.
3: The 6th annual European Seagull Screeching Contest recently took place in Belgium.
2: Do you have the audio?
3: 70 competitors. Do you have the audio, chick? From 15 countries
2: no,
3: faced
2: Tom
3: off.
2: Does. Oh, I've got it. Okay.
3: To see who.
2: Here, I got the audio.
4: You have to stop.
3: 70 competitors from 15 countries faced off to see who.
1: Oh, not you, Josh.
3: Produce the best imitation of a seagull's distinctive shriek.
2: I got it right here. Here you go.
3: Yeah.
2: Well, that's
3: just so loud. Gag.
4: Everything a joke with you.
2: Love that song. Love that song. That's of course the band Flock of Seagulls.
1: That's
2: Can not of to be confused with Flock of Seagulls. Which had George Siegel on banjo.
1: Yeah, and that's pretty much it.
4: And Robert Siegel.
2: Yeah, from NPR.
1: I do love his voice. I'm Robert Siegel.
4: Yeah.
3: So we don't have the competitors.
2: Okay. The one of the guys, I think, did the Flock of Seagulls hairdo.
3: Did he?
2: Yeah, sure. Mm-hmm. I met that guy, by the way.
4: He's bald now.
2: Oh, he is? Yes.
1: So you don't really have seagulls.
3: You don't really have seagull shrieking?
2: No.
1: So the only seagull shrieking we have is me.
3: I asked Jason to get it.
2: No, here
3: for
2: it is.
3: You.
2: I got it. I'm sorry. You okay. do it. Here it is. Here it is.
1: Ick.
4: Yeah, I mean, it's pretty much what you.
2: Okay. Oh.

0: God, that's awful.
1: The competition was won by Corinne Granholtz from Oslo, Norway.
2: Oh, I thought that was the name of the bird. Way to go, Corinne.
3: Yeah, she had a last name.
2: You get you know what, an extra bag of Funyuns.
0: After she did her screeching, she went and she stole French fries from the people sitting there to give it that full seagull effect. Screech is deceased. Is that correct?
4: Yes, oh, yeah.
5: He died.
0: From Saved by the Bell?
4: Yes. More than just that role?
2: Yes,
5: really?
4: Comedian.
5: All the
1: not much
5: did.
1: More.
5: Yeah.
0: Oh, sorry.
2: Well, he stood up and gave speeches all across the country.
4: A screech speech.
2: Screech speech.
1: A man from Florida facing charges after he allegedly operated a drone while intoxicated. Police in St. Petersburg said the 34-year-old contractor was using his drone at around 12:20 in the morning.
6: That's right.
1: When he recklessly flew the device near a man's vehicle.
6: I was trying to see his hot wife.
1: A report states that the small unmanned aerial device flew back and forth past the open driver's side window of the victim's sedan.
4: It's funny.
1: The suspect.
0: Funny.
1: It is kind of funny.
0: You're driving along.
2: Hey, you don't cut funny, right?
1: The suspect then approached the victim, grabbed his phone, striking the man's eye in the process.
2: Oops.
1: The 34-year-old, who admitted to drinking prior to the late-night drone flight...
6: I did it. What are you going to do about it?
1: ...was arrested for burglary, assault, and battery. Officers noted the victim works as a delivery driver. I don't know why that's important to the story, but okay.
2: So he's unemployed.
1: No, he works as a delivery driver.
0: Speaking of drones and droning on and on...
2: You're talking to me, aren't you? Yeah, that's what everybody was thinking.
0: Right now, I'm going to play Nervous Fern and Munchie.
2: Please don't.
4: Who the hell are these people?
1: I don't know.
0: They're friends of mine. Here we go.

0: Has anybody got any pot? We're talking herbal.
1: Can somebody get us some pot?
0: Roll up a fatty.
1: Can anybody get us some weed?
0: And send it to the station.
1: Can somebody pass it around?
0: I'm getting a no signal.
1: I'm really glad to have some
0: from Mr. Griswold.
1: Can somebody get me some herbal?
0: We won't stop singing.
1: Till somebody brings us a joint.
0: Come off it.
1: Can anybody get us some weed?
0: I'm on probation.
2: Oh, yeah.
0: Has anybody got any pot?
3: Nice. There you go. Thank you.
4: How many people is that?
3: Two.
5: Two people.
4: Man, it sounds like a lot more.
5: There at the end, it sounds like a lot.
3: Nice.
5: Yeah.
3: Very good.
4: That's a rich.
5: Now I remember that.
3: Yeah. Mm. You're not a pot smoker.
5: No, I'm not. We were talking about that over the weekend. No.
3: Weren't you saying that someone you know is becoming a bud tender?
5: No, someone I know is going to become a buyer for all of the accessories that are used in that world.
3: Oh.
5: Mm-hmm.
3: Oh, you mean like the elaborate pipes and
5: bongs and T-shirts and whatever they sell in the stores? Yeah.
3: What is the origin of the name bong?
5: I don't know.
3: Is it because if you hit it hard enough, it's like your head is inside a large bell? Is it like...
4: It's not.
5: No. I don't know.
3: I'm just asking.
5: Speaking of marijuana.
4: You know, sometimes I wish you would just ask things in your head.
6: Yeah, you don't have to.
5: Authorities.
3: This is coming from you?
4: That's right.
3: Okay. Just checking.
5: Authorities in Texas arrested a woman at Dallas Love Field Airport after 75 pounds of marijuana spilled out of her suitcase.
4: Whoops.
6: Uh-oh.
4: 75 pounds
5: should've
4: of anything.
5: Should have gotten the Samsonite.
3: It's for personal use. Don't let nervous Vernon Munchie hear about this.
5: Yeah, the Dallas Police Department reports officers were alerted by an airline partner that a suitcase on board a flight from Las Vegas had broken open and revealed a large amount of marijuana hidden inside. Responding narcotics detectives discovered two additional suitcases filled with vacuum-sealed pouches totaling to 75 pounds of cannabis.
3: Hmm.
5: Officials identified the suitcase's owner and took the 25-year-old into custody for possession of marijuana between 50 and 2,000 pounds.
4: Okay.
5: All right.
6: That's quite a stretch.
4: Yeah. Yeah, it is. So 50 is almost the same as 2,000.
6: Yeah.
5: But if you have 49, you're okay.
4: Yeah. Like,
5: I mean,
6: if you're going to smuggle 2,000.
3: Yeah, make it worth your while. Also, spring for the Samsonite.
5: Yeah, that right? Mm.
6: For the locking suitcase.
5: Yes. Yeah.
3: You don't get the cheap suitcase.
6: Mm-mm.
3: You don't buy a $1,000 iPhone and get the $3 case.
6: Right.
5: No.
3: Oh, by the way, I dropped mine over the weekend.
5: Your phone?
6: Shattered?
3: No, I mean,
5: Shadoobie.
3: Really dropped it on the concrete. Perfect. Case saved it. Thank you very much. But Apple, I'm surprised they haven't gone into the case business. The true purists don't put them in cases. I don't
6: really?
4: That's a mistake. I mean, it's a hell of an investment.
5: My husband doesn't put his in a case. It drives me crazy.
4: And he's a responsible guy, but
5: right.
4: I mean, man, things happen. iPhones are slippery.
5: Yeah, they are.
4: And I think they're slippery on purpose.
5: Oh, they want you to break them.
6: Oh, yeah.
5: Mm.
4: Oh, yeah.
5: I know.
4: That's right.
3: Really?
6: At Apple Care.
4: And they don't truly care.
6: No.
3: I was talking to one of the guys that works.
4: You misspoke. Bothering
3: Apple Store. I was bothering.
6: So anyway, I'm just trying. I'm here. I'm helping people. I'm trying to get through.
4: They are helpful.
6: And here comes Tom.
3: I asked him, do you tell people if you meet someone at a cocktail party? Do you tell them what you do? And he goes, oh, I can't.
4: Yeah, boy.
5: Well,
3: because if I do, everyone comes over.
5: That's a question.
3: Hey, listen, I don't want to bother you, but hand him their iPhone.
7: No thanks.
5: Yeah, that
3: much
5: be awful.
3: The same way. I'm sure someone would come up to you, Josh. And,
4: oh, yeah.
3: Oh, you're Josh Arnold. Oh, I have some questions.
5: About what?
3: About sexual positions.
6: Prostitutes.
5: Or pizza. I was going to say, do you know a good pizza?
8: Not temperature of the oven.
3: You have the reputation of being a thorough and generous lover.
5: Mm-hmm.
4: No, I don't. And no matter how...
6: Yeah.
4: You know the reputation I have because of you.
6: Yeah. The fake reputation he has because of you.
3: You're the one that called yourself a thorough and generous lover.
4: I know, but then nobody cares. They care about what you say.
3: Okay.
6: It's weird.
5: People come up to me and ask me all the time about my Tucson hybrid because I talk about it on the air all the time. 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
3: Thanks very much.
2: But back to this marijuana. Why would someone be smuggling 75 pounds of marijuana into the United States? Can't you buy it almost everywhere?
5: I didn't say that. Was it coming from out of state? It didn't say that. It was from...
3: It was just in the...
5: It was coming from Vegas to Dallas, so it was...
4: Oh, so where it's legal.
5: Yes.
4: So where maybe it isn't.
5: Yeah. Right, maybe.
4: But there's clearly intent to sell here and distribute.
3: Yeah. Yeah. If you're going to do that, get into a more compact illegal substance. I mean,
4: yes.
3: What is how much? I have no idea what 75 pounds of marijuana is worth, but I'm assuming...
6: How much room does it take?
4: Like one sheet of acid might be.
3: Yeah, like a tennis ball's worth of cocaine. Yeah.
4: Right.
5: And wouldn't a dog smell that, I would think?
4: You would think.
3: 75 pounds. I think the passengers would smell it.
6: I think everybody would smell it. That's sticky, icky, icky.
3: Okay. When we come back, we will check in. We have a lady posing as a high school student.
5: Mm-hmm.
3: Kind of cool. Kind of a, what was it, 20? Was it 21 Jump Street?
5: Yeah.
4: Or... Never Been Kissed?
7: Yeah, that's Josie Grossi. That's another movie with Drew Barrymore where she poses as a high school
4: right,
7: student.
4: Right,
3: yeah. The great book, Fast Times at Ridgemont High, where Cameron Crowe went back. And
6: you dislike the movie?
3: No, I like the movie very much.
6: Okay.
3: That was a great movie. But yeah, that's based on Cameron Crowe getting permission to go back posing as a student. And it's good stuff. But this is a little more nefarious.
5: Yeah.
3: We'll find out what's going on from the O'Reilly Auto Parts studios. 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
11: Good morning, I'm Jim Irizarry. Indiana's Attorney General is suing the popular online platforms Roblox and Discord on claims of failing to protect children from online dangers. The suit alleged both companies failed to protect children from online predators, leaving them vulnerable to harassment and abuse. The state is looking to force changes on how both platforms operate and get civil penalties. The Baroda Village Council has rescinded a vote establishing a disincorporation commission with Baroda Township. The move means only village residents will vote on whether the village should dissolve. Officials say the vote could appear on either the August or November ballot. After the Indiana Pacers found themselves on the wrong end of lottery luck on Sunday, losing their 2026 first-round pick, President of Basketball Operations Kevin Pritchard apologized to Pacers fans, frustrated that a season full of losing didn't net a high draft choice thanks to trading it to the LA Clippers in February. Pritchard and the Pacers had the league's second-worst record this season at 19-63. The team with the worst mark, the 17-65 Washington Wizards, wound up winning the top pick. Utah will pick second, Memphis picks third, the Chicago Bulls will pick fourth. The New York Knicks are back in the Eastern Conference Finals, tying the NBA postseason record with 25 three-pointers and rolling past the Philadelphia 76ers 144-114. The Knicks advance to the East Finals for the second straight season and will play the winner of the Cleveland-Detroit series with the Pistons up 2-1. Game 4 of that series is tonight at 8 p.m. Anthony Edwards had 16 of his 36 points in the fourth quarter to help the Minnesota Timberwolves even their second-round NBA playoff series against the San Antonio Spurs with a 114-109 victory.
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7: Partly cloudy skies today. A few sprinkles early today, but otherwise just sunshine. We'll see high temperatures up around 60. We'll drop to 37 tonight. Some patchy frost possible. And then for tomorrow, sun in the morning, showers and thunderstorms in the afternoon and evening with a high right around 68. I'm Chief Meteorologist Carrie Pujol.
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5: Proud to be.
6: Proud?
5: Yeah.
6: There's Pat Godwin.
4: I, too.
2: You must not have heard today's show.
5: Well, it's almost over.
6: There's Jess Hooker.
7: Hi.
6: There's Josh Arnold.
4: Hello.
6: Hello, indeed. There's Ace Cosby.
4: Hey.
6: I'm Chick. Hello, Tom.
2: I'm researching something over here. Go ahead. You can take
5: it. What are you researching?
7: That makes sense.
2: If I told you, then I could.
6: Give us a hint.
2: It's a new idea that I have that appears to not be working.
6: Oh, is it doing away with all of us and just have our responses push a button?
2: I don't know. I don't understand what I'm doing. We'll have to do this tomorrow. I'm sorry.
5: A woman from Florida facing grand theft charges after stealing a Red Bull truck and leading deputies on a multi-county chase. The Hillsborough County Sheriff's Office said the truck was making a delivery at a gas station when the 33-year-old woman got inside and drove away.
4: Don't mind if I do.
5: The sheriff's aviation
2: unit. I got wings. Red Bull, get it?
5: Tracked the stolen box truck as the woman drove it to a gas station in Polk County.
6: You know who lives in Polk County?
5: Who?
2: It's Polk Salad Annie.
6: Salad Annie, yeah.
2: Polk Salad Annie.
6: So what's Gator's got your granny.
2: What's going through your mind when you decide you're going to hop in a...
5: Vodka?
2: Yeah. Yeah.
4: I got all this... I already stole a vodka truck.
5: Yeah. Now I need the Red Bull.
6: I need some Red Bull.
5: Never got that.
7: Oh, so good.
6: Vodka and Red Bull?
5: My daughter was drinking it over the weekend.
7: I love it.
4: I had a phase.
6: That flavor that is Red Bull.
7: The tourmaline. I love it. Yeah, if they made it just a flavor without the caffeine, I would drink it.
6: No kidding.
5: I'm not a fan.
4: I was sitting at a bar one time in Savannah, Georgia, and I was on I ordered my fourth Red Bull and vodka, and the guy goes, I'm cutting you off.
7: Yeah.
4: And I went, I was just sitting there by myself,
5: Right.
4: And I go, am I getting out of line or something? He goes, no, it's the Red Bull.
7: Yeah.
4: He goes, I'm not serving you another Red Bull.
5: You don't want you to have a heart attack.
4: He goes, your heart will explode.
5: Yeah.
4: I went, I had no idea.
7: Yeah.
2: I mean, this is a stupid question. Do they make a decaffeinated Red Bull?
7: They don't.
4: That is a good question. They
7: make sugar-free. No.
2: Why? No. I mean,
6: sugar-free is
2: But I mean, are there people who have just the taste?
7: I wish they did, but I haven't found one where it is just like a tourmaline-flavored soda.
4: Tourmaline? That's the first time I've heard that.
7: That's the main ingredient in it.
6: Oddly enough, that's the seventh most popular name for a female.
4: Oh, who knew?
2: Tourmaline.
5: How do you spell that?
7: Tourmaline.
4: It's almost medicinal.
5: Was a jewel, like a tourmaline.
2: It tastes like licking an aircraft.
7: Yeah.
2: Huh. It tastes metallic to me.
7: It's delicious.
4: Yeah, there is kind of a metallic.
2: I hate the taste.
4: Medicinal sort of.
6: He hates it.
7: If I could have a Red Bull every day, I would.
5: Well, I don't mind it, but I don't.
0: Why can't you?
2: You wouldn't steal their
7: because
2: truck.
7: Because I care about my health. I don't know. That's a
5: Does
7: lot.
5: Does it have more caffeine than coffee then?
7: Like 220, 250, yeah.
6: Whatever it takes.
7: Yeah. God, I remember the first time we had one of those, and it was like, holy hell.
2: Did you? I wasn't listening when you were. Did you see this? They had this other version of the story says they traced it by air.
5: Yeah, I said aviation
2: okay,
5: unit.
2: That's
5: yeah.
2: pretty cool.
5: Mm-hmm.
2: What a lunatic!
6: So you don't care really. You'd be upset if they were arrested in a conventional manner, but now they used an airplane. So you think that's cool? Then it's okay.
2: That's fun.
6: Oh,
5: fun!
2: We got a lady stole a Red Bull truck.
7: You'd assume all those have trackers
2: on them,
7: right?
2: In this case, the Red Bull gave them wings, and then they gave her a felony.
6: Man, there's
7: wings.
6: There's nothing there at all.
5: A 28-year-old woman is in custody after she allegedly pretended to be a student at a New York City high school for 2 weeks.
0: Hey, you want to go to prom with me?
5: According to the complaint, Ms. Casey Clausen enrolled at the Westchester Square Academy in the Bronx,
6: What's
5: claiming
6: her
5: to be
6: last name?
5: Clausen, C L A. A-S-S-E-N, Clausen.
0: Like the pickle.
5: Claiming to be a 16-year-old girl named Shamara Rashad.
0: I'm Shamara Rashad.
5: When the school principal found her Facebook page and confronted her, Ms. Clausen initially maintained she had come to New York from Ohio.
0: Did you guys watch Happy Days last night?
5: However, she ultimately confessed to the fraud, claiming that a friend forced her to lie to use her to receive more public assistance. She's now facing criminal impersonation and trespassing charges.
4: Was she doing?
6: That's against
4: why
6: the law.
4: Why did she try? Why did she do this?
5: Because a friend was getting public assistance, apparently, for putting her in school.
2: Oh.
5: They pay her back.
2: They caught her because she was the only one who could read.
4: That's a comment modern education.
6: Yeah.
7: Public education. All right.
6: Man, that's all. It makes you want to really worry instead of laugh.
2: Well, we've learned a lot today.
5: Yes, we have.
2: If you're a ball maxer, Please contact us. We'd like to find out.
6: We'd like to get a look at those balls.
7: No, don't contact
5: us. Mark is turning his computer
4: please
5: off.
4: Please contact us.
6: We must get a look at those balls.
5: Gross.
2: With photographs.
4: And Tom, tomorrow morning, give us a call before the show and just let us know if you want us to come in.
6: No.
2: I'll tell you what. Take the day off.
1: Take the month off.
2: Do yourself a favor.
6: I wish he was kidding.
5: I would love to hear the show with him just by himself.
7: Let's do
2: no
7: it.
2: No thanks. No one to make fun of. Oh, please.
5: Well, you can make fun of us and then play our part.
6: Yeah.
5: You could do the whole thing.
6: Now, if Chick were here, he'd probably go, I'm insulted.
2: If Chick were here, he'd be going, weekend weather.
1: That's his favorite.
2: Never
6: That's
2: not funny.
6: My silver bullet.
2: Thanks for joining us here in the O'Reilly Auto Parts.
6: Weekend weather!
2: See what I said? 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

0: 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Monday, May the 11th. Hope you had a great Mother's Day weekend. All you moms out there, belated Happy Mother's Day, if I didn't tell you, on Friday. And hope you got to spend a lot of time with your mom, if you, in fact, do still have your mom. Oh, and big thanks to everyone who stopped out to Pipestone Creek Golf Course over the weekend for our subpar golf classic benefiting the Paws of Hope. 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
15: Ample sunshine expected today, with daytime highs approaching 62. Winds out of the north, 8 to 15 miles an hour. Lows level off around 38. Tonight, clear skies. I'm staff meteorologist Derek Height.
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17: WIRX weather.
18: Bright sunshine expected this afternoon with highs around 62. Winds out of the north, 8 to 15 miles an hour. Clear skies tonight. Lows dip down to about 38. I'm Staff Meteorologist Derek Height.
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0: Most rock stations are boring. That was, this is, blah, blah, blah, blah, blah. Not here. No, this group of misfits are anything but boring. They say, want, and play what they want. Bob and Tom, John Cruise, Rock and Kiki, and Greg Bahero. You may not like them, but we guarantee two things. You won't be bored, and your IQ may not increase. Everything that rocks, including people. This is WIRX.
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0: Tide Prevail into hell. On WIRX, we play everything that rocks here on the job. Workday Monday. Oh, it's also National Eat What You Want Day. Yeah, good luck with that. Man, I've been on a calorie counting kick. If calories didn't count, Ask Reddit is asking this, by the way. If calories didn't count and it was like this perfect world, no food was off limits, what would your perfect day of eating sound and look like? I would say for me, pizza. Every day, I could eat pizza. Back in the day, I could eat a large by myself. Not anymore, though. Been counting calories. But if it were a perfect day, like another dimension, like it is also Twilight Zone Day, by the way, a good day to enter into another dimension of nothing but pepperoni and sausage. Yes, please.
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5: This is CBS Eye on Veterans. Military recruiting numbers are up since 2025, but Navy veteran Jenna Carlton, a popular social media influencer and founder of the Millennial Veterans Group, describes a recent exchange with VA officials and why many younger veterans of the global war on terrorism are not exactly quick to recommend military service.
6: How can I feel comfortable recommending service when I know so many people who are hurting and not getting the care, not able to receive their benefits? And I was kind of met with the response of, just keep letting us know. If that's happening, we're trying our best. Let us know. So that's what I did. I wrote that all up and I let them know.
7: It's one of the most successful law and justice programs in television history that continues to uncover the truth and investigate true crime cases. 48 Hours, CBS Saturday, and streaming on Paramount Plus.
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2: WIRX weather.
16: Bright sunshine expected this afternoon with highs around 62. Winds out of the north, 8 to 15 miles an hour. Clear skies tonight. Lows dip down to about 38. I'm Staff Meteorologist Derek Height.
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0: The Offspring, it's Self-Esteem on WIRX. We play everything that rocks. Wrap it up a nice long block, commercial-free here on the job. The Offspring going to be over in Hammond, Indiana at the Pavilion at Wolf Lake Memorial Park for the Festival of the Lakes 2026, July the 17th. By the way, did you know that on this day in 2017, the Offspring singer Dexter Holland graduated with a PhD in molecular biology from USC. Oh, well, speaking of school, here's a quick little rock quiz for you. The Offspring did a sample of a Def Leppard song that was a hit for them. Do you know which one that is? It was from the 90s. It was off their Americana album. No? Nothing? It has Fly in the title. Yeah, it comes from the intro of Rock of Ages from Def Leppard. How about that? Hey, stick around. We've got today's Cruise Classic coming your way. Gonna dig into the crates and take you back in time to 1979 for some Supertramp. It's next.
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2: WIRX weather.
11: Bright sunshine expected this afternoon with highs around 62. Winds out of the north, 8 to 15 miles an hour. Clear skies tonight. Lows dip down to about 38. I'm staff meteorologist Derek Height.
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0: 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It's Goodbye Stranger, today's Cruise Classic on IRX.

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0: 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Well, Mother's Day behind us. Next up, fathers in June will be honoring the dear old dads. And it's not about how fast you run. It's about showing up. The Dad Strong 5K is happening June 20th in Benton Harbor. It's a community event celebrating the men who are there for their families every single day. 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It's going to be taking place downtown Benton Harbor. Runners, walkers, family, community supporters, everyone is welcome. 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
9: Bright sunshine expected this afternoon with daytime highs approaching 63. Winds out of the north, 8 to 15 miles an hour. Clear skies again tonight, lows around 38. I'm staff meteorologist Derek Height.
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0: Van Halen, Running with the Devil from WIRX. We play everything that rocks. Man, David Lee been busy recently doing some gigging all over the country, including at the Empire Polo Club in Indio, California, where he joined Teddy Swims recently. You see that viral video? They performed Jump at Coachella and then another one at Stagecoach. And he also did Good Morning America, did David Lee Roth. He discussed his goals when it comes to writing songs for Van Halen back in the day and some of the acts that influenced him while he was doing all that writing for Van Halen.
1: I wrote all the words, all the melodies, every note of the harmonies and such. And classic Van Halen, easily 30% of it is ZZ Top, okay, you know, Bush, you know, LaGrange. 38 Special, Hang On Loosely, Baby. Marshall Tucker, Heard It In Love Song. Leonard Skinner, Give Me Three Steps, Girl. I'm not sure what that means to this day.
0: Roth is on tour this spring and summer with shows this week in North Carolina and Washington, D.C. And going to be in Fort Wayne June 11th and Battle Creek, Michigan June the 13th. 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
12: WIRX weather.
13: Bright sunshine expected this afternoon with daytime highs approaching 63. Winds out of the north, 8 to 15 miles an hour. Clear skies again tonight. Lows around 38. I'm staff meteorologist Derek Height.
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0: ride on cruise control. We're WIRX and we're more like a race car with no brakes. Bob and Tom, they're the engine. Brock and Kiki, pure high-octane combustible fuel. John Cruz, the driver keeping us barely on the road. And Greg Beharrell, well, he's the rando guy hanging out at the window waving at strangers.
1: Let's go.
0: Everything that rocks, especially the people. And I think we should put Brock in the trunk. This is WIRX.
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8: A frost advisory begins at midnight tonight and remains in effect until 8 a.m. tomorrow. 63 this afternoon under clear skies. North winds 8 to 15 miles an hour. I'm staff meteorologist Derek Height.
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17: A frost advisory begins at midnight tonight and remains in effect until 8 a.m. tomorrow. 63 this afternoon under clear skies. North winds 8 to 15 miles an hour. I'm staff meteorologist Derek Height.
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0: So did you see this over the weekend? Red Hot Chili Peppers finally selling their catalog. This has been long in the works. The Hollywood Reporter says Warner Music has bought the band's catalog, get this, for $300 million. I don't ever wanna feel. That's slightly down, though, from what they thought they were going to get, which is $350 million. That was first floated around. The deal includes 13 studio albums, four released by EMI from 1984 to 1989, and then nine released through Warner Music since 1991. Probably the best body of work for those guys, I would say. This is the second time the Chili Peppers have cashed out with their music. You might remember a few years ago, they sold their publishing catalog to Hipgnosis, now known as Recognition Music Group, for another $140 million. So in the last several years, those guys, Flea and Anthony and the crew, have raked in over $400 million for the rights to their music. Those guys are set for life. On that note, I'm going to go back to my simple life, womp womp, and get ready for Brock and Kiki. The Plan B show is in next. They're going to keep you company for the rest of your workday and get you home with everything that rocks. We'll hang out tomorrow, 10 o'clock. 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
17: A frost advisory begins at midnight tonight and continues until 8 a.m. tomorrow. Bright sunshine this afternoon with a high of 63. North winds 8 to 15 miles an hour. I'm staff meteorologist Derek Height.
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0: Brock and Kiki on WIRX. Everything that rocks.
1: Oh, man. What the hell?
2: I don't know.
1: What was that, Kiki? I mean, it's fitting for a Monday, but...
2: That's what my brain said to do.
1: That's what you're getting from my brain on a Monday. Yeah, where'd the weekend go, Kiki? It's friggin' gone.
2: Yeah,
1: back
2: so
1: at
2: much
1: it.
2: Going on. It just flew, you know, it flies by when you're having fun, and we had a lot of fun this weekend.
1: We did have a lot of fun this weekend.
2: Well,
1: I will say,
2: partially.
1: I mean, minus, you know, going to the hospital with a sick kid who got mono, and we'll talk all about that. But all in all, I think it was more fun than not.
2: Yeah.
1: So let's just, I've been worse on a Monday. I'll say it that way.
2: Same.
1: So I think this Monday, is it great? Is it Monday? We're back at work.
2: Yeah,
1: not really. But
2: Mother's Day was, you know, a little refreshing.
1: I wouldn't
2: have a day to. To just be served.
1: Put it this way, Kiki. I wouldn't mind if it was a Wednesday, all right? That's where I'm at right now. So anyway, well, look, we're going to get you through this Monday as quickly and as painlessly as possible. We do have a lot of fun stuff coming up. We're going to do your topic of the day, talking foods without consequences. That's the dream right there, yeah. What else do we got, Kiki? We got your dumb vocabulary. Is it good news on a Monday? Is it? I don't think so. I got donkeys. I got moms. I got so much good stuff. So, yeah.
2: What are you saying? Donkeys and moms? What?
1: Donkey punching moms. No, you're going to love it. You're going to love it. Not the donkey one. That one, anyway. We'll get to it. Don't get ahead of me, Kiki. Right around the corner, stupid quickies. Very stupid. Very quick. Toast. Severe weather. And teeth. Big old chompers. All right. All that and more coming up. It's Brock and Kiki.

0: everything that rocks. WIRX, the Plan B Show with Brock and Kiki. It's Stupid Quickies.
1: Well, let's kick it off with this. As if chasing tornadoes isn't scary enough already, storm chaser Aaron Rigsby got the fright of his life while driving through Mississippi pursuing a massive storm when a bolt of lightning, struck his Toyota RAV4, fried it.
2: They got all that equipment in there, just waiting for, lightning to connect.
1: I don't think you know enough about it. You seem like you're not 100%.
2: Don't they have, a bunch of metal in their just equipment and gear? I don't know. I just feel like a lightning would be very attracted to that.
1: I think your knowledge of this is the movie Twister
2: with
1: Bill Paxton and Helen Hunt.
2: They've got that big metal thing in the back of their truck, right?
1: What are you guys driving toward it? We got cows. Kiki, just hold off on this one. Anyway, lightning struck it. The car immediately shut off. He was forced to pull off the road. Aaron says he felt it throughout his entire body, including his ears.
2: Nice.
1: I want to be like, oh, I'm so glad you're okay. Honestly, dude, you're driving towards a storm, all right? You're storm chasing, okay?
2: Yeah, it's kind of on you. I don't think nobody's thought about lightning.
1: Yeah, I don't think we need to... be dramatic about this. Like, buddy, it's like when, he got gored by a bull. Where was he? In the bull ring? Yeah. Oh, he got struck by lightning. Where was he? Chasing a storm? I'm just saying, it's kind of on you, fella.
2: I hope when his truck died, he was able to, underneath his truck, get that thing into the ground so it holds him still.
1: What are you talking about? Did you get struck by lightning recently?
2: No, in Twister. He plants himself into the ground. They all have that?
1: Were you recently struck by lightning?
2: No, don't they all have that?
1: No, Kiki, that was
2: they don't dig themselves into the ground?
1: It was a movie.
2: Well, it's a great idea.
1: You're talking about what Bill Paxton did in Twister? Okay.
2: No, that wasn't Bill Paxton. This was the newest Twister.
1: Unbelievable. Unbelievable.
2: It's a great idea.
1: Why don't you sit this next one out? I'm going to give you a break. What about this? There's an article going viral saying that foreigners notice Americans' great smiles, and it's creeping them out. There are several reasons, like they seem unnatural, suspicious, flirty, and even aggressive. So big smiles is a very American thing, like, hey, how are ya? And to other people, other countries, they're like, what are you? You guys are... Yeah. You're creeping us out, man.
2: Showing us too many teeth.
1: Yeah, we're real teethy. Which, I'm true, you think about it, like, in the wild, showing your teeth is a sign of aggression. And here we come with, hey, I'm Gary the American, with these big, fake white veneers. It's not natural. It's not natural.
2: What else are we supposed to do?
1: Got a bunch of chiclets in your mouth, man. Relax.
2: No teeth smile?
1: Well, I mean, this is coming from, people over in the UK with their gross teeth.
2: Yeah, they're kind of known for not having good teeth.
1: Yeah. Oh, I could tell you had teeth today. And literally every day before that.
2: Stop.
1: Lastly, what about this? You would think there would not be a hack for making toast, but you might want to try this. A foodie online claimed you can keep your toast from getting soggy by standing it up after it's been toasted, two pieces up against each other, kind of like a tent, if you will. The idea is that this lets the toast breathe, so it maintains its crunch. Flat toast can trap steam underneath and make it soggy. I'm going to keep this short and sweet. Just eat the damn toast. Just put the toast on the plate eat the toast.
2: Honestly, I prefer it to get a little bit softer.
1: I don't know why some guy...
2: I don't want to cut my gums up from a... Gosh, every time I have a grilled cheese, my mouth hurts.
1: Yeah, just beat up.
2: I kind of prefer to get soggy that it's softer in my mouth.
1: Yeah, just a little bit. I don't need giant chunks of hard bread jabbing me in my already sore gums because I don't floss enough.
2: Yeah.
1: I'm just saying, just eat the damn toast. We don't need a food blog on here's how you get the crunchiest toast. Make a tent. Eat the toast.
2: People are running out of content,
1: All right, there you go. That is your Stupid Quickies for a Monday. We'll be back with more. It's Brock and Kiki.

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1: Hi, is Jessica there?
2: This is her.
1: Hey, Jessica, it's Brock from WIRX. How are you?
2: I'm doing good. How are you doing?
1: I'm good. Hey, I am just calling to let you know that you want a pair of tickets to see Rob Zombie and Marilyn Manson with The Who and Orgy on Sunday, September 6th.
2: No freaking way. 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
14: A frost advisory begins at midnight tonight and continues until 8 a.m. tomorrow. Bright sunshine this afternoon with a high of 63. North winds 8.

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4: 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And apparently, it's a hot thing to do out at the bars, at least in New York City, and maybe all over the country coming soon. Anyway, draw me like one of your French girls, Jack, you pervert. New drawings coming up. 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

0: 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The Daily Dump. Trends, tech, Hollywood sleaze, and really personal details that are sure to make you feel very uncomfortable. You're welcome. We're WIRX, everything that rocks.
1: Well, bar trivia nights were a lot of fun before everyone had smartphones in their pockets, so if you're looking for a hot new bar trend, this could be it. The Washington Post says the hippest new event popping up in the nightlife scene is nude drawing nights. Draw me like one of your French girls, Jack. In the nude. One event in Washington, D.C. is called Kink and Draw. Another is Naked Friends, but it's understandable if you've never heard of anything like it since the bar figure drawing scene is fairly new. It's not a class or anything, and it's not pretentious. People just shell out a few bucks to draw live naked models at a bar while sipping on a drink. That's it. No commitment or experience necessary. The vibe is obviously a little risque, if you will.
2: And do people ever just go in there and then they're like, oh, let me see your drawing. They're like, oh, I'm not drawing anything.
1: No, I'm here.
2: I'm just here to look.
1: I'm here to watch.
2: I'm here to be a creeper.
1: I'm making mental drawings.
2: Yeah.
1: The host may even suggest different challenges like this round, draw only with your non-dominant hand, or for 2 minutes, keep your pencil moving on the page. To be clear, the models are part of the event, so you don't choose someone in your group to be the model. Like, it's not amateur night. Just figured that was worth clarifying in that. So, you know, that's actual
2: pain. How cold. I just think about, like, how cold that would be for a model to be naked.
1: Yeah. Ooh. Especially a guy, you know. Like, it's for a lady. It's not, I mean, you just, you know, the rock hard nips. But for a fella, like.
2: Yeah, you don't have time to sit there and keep fluffing it.
1: Model, you need to sit still. Stop fluffing your penis. It's cold in here, guys. Can we just get a heater over here? Right. Barely using any of my chalk for this guy. I'm gonna have plenty of chalk left after this truck. Shut up! It's cold in here. Where's my rope? I'm getting out of here. I mean, I don't hate it. I don't think it's terrible.
2: No.
1: I mean,
2: I love art. Anything that is art, I don't care in what form. I think it's amazing. Everywhere. Yeah, I would show up and draw some naked person. I mean, I'd probably prefer to draw a naked lady.
1: Than a dude.
2: Than to like see a guy his wang out. I would feel uncomfortable.
1: You've done a lot of art class. Have you ever done a naked draw?
2: No, I have never done this.
1: Surprised. Well, do you want to practice on me? You could draw me naked.
2: Yeah.
1: I am all for it.
2: Portraits are not my favorite. I would do an abstract version of you naked, you know.
1: Very nice. Mine would be a stick lady with gigantic breasts. And then just like imagine a toddler drawing themselves, right? Crooked eyes, the single straight smile, like the 5 to 7 strands of hair.
2: Yeah.
1: That stick person, but then gigantic breasts.
2: Yeah, right.
1: Like a caveman drawing is what mine would be. I'd be asked
2: buttons in the middle.
1: I'd be asked to leave very quickly. Anyway, it's cold in here. Where's my robe? naked drawings. It's Brock and Kiki. We'll be back.

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17: A frost advisory begins at midnight tonight and remains in effect until 8 a.m. tomorrow. Sunny skies this afternoon with highs around 63. Northerly winds 8 to 15 miles an hour. I'm staff meteorologist Derek Height.
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1: All right, hour number two on the way. Coming up, we got your WTF of the day, fact and opinion. 420 hit of the day and more. It's going to be fun. Before we move on to anything, though, I know that we all had Mother's Day yesterday, celebrating our moms. Mm-hmm. Let's take a moment, though, and recognize some other moms out there. More specifically, the moms on TV. People over at Ranker voted on their favorite TV moms. Oh. Here's our list. Number 10, Reba from Reba.
2: Nice.
1: Number 9, Carol Brady from The Brady Bunch. Mm-hmm. 8, Samantha from Bewitched. Number 7, Lucy from I Love Lucy. Number 6, Marge from The Simpsons. Wilma Flintstone at number 5.
2: Wow.
1: Sophia Petrillo from Golden Girls. Oh, the real old lady.
2: Yeah.
1: Morticia Adams at number 3 from The Addams Family. Mm. Number 2, Moira Rose, Schitt's Creek.
2: Yes!
1: Yes. And number 1, I think, is the best pick. Any guess to who you think it is?
2: What other moms are left? My gosh, I feel like they really covered it all.
1: They did a lot, yeah.
2: Number one,
1: this is my favorite mom by far. I think they nailed
2: it. She's a hot mom, isn't she?
1: No.
2: Is that why she's your favorite?
1: No, she's not a hot mom. It's not Stifler's mom.
2: Oh, That 70s Show.
1: Kitty from Kitty! That 70s Show, number one. And I couldn't agree more. Kitty Foreman.
2: Kimmy Foreman, I want to be her so bad.
1: Loves a cocktail and a cigarette and...
2: Gosh.
1: Yelling at those teens.
2: Yeah.
1: Anyway, hey, to all the TV moms out there, appreciate it. You're doing a great job. And yeah, movie moms, there's only one. That's Stifler's mom. MILF. We'll be back with more. It's Brock and Kiki.

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0: 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Everything that rocks.
1: Well, don't go anywhere. We got your WTF of the day coming up. 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I'll tell you more about John and his crew, what they can do for you, what they can do for your vehicle. And I know it's not Friday yet, but it's never too early to talk about crazy Florida shenanigans. Honestly, I'm at the point where I could probably just do a Florida story every single day. We could do like, it's time for 5 o'clock Florida news. But for now, though, let's just get into Florida here in just a little bit. It's Brock and Kiki.

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1: 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Well, a Florida woman who thought an intruder was trying to break into her home investigated the ruckus on her lanai, which, side note, before we get into this, yes.
2: Her what?
1: Her lanai, and I had to look this up because I didn't know what it was. Okay. It's just a fancy word for patio. And I don't know where this Florida reporter thinks they're talking about, but don't zhuzh up a Florida patio. Oh, would you like to join me on my lanai? You mean patio Gary from Florida? Come on.
2: Why would you even pick that word?
1: I think this Florida reporter was trying to...
2: How do you spell it?
1: It's L-A-N-A-I. It's a Hawaiian word, and it's literally just a patio. It's like a patio with a pergola over top of it. I'm just saying, Florida reporter...
2: Stay in your lane.
1: Zhuzh up a patio in Florida. Anyway, she found something more surprising. Two alligators fighting. Of course she did. Kayla Burris said she was inside her home with her sleeping baby recently when she heard a loud noise on the screen porch that got louder. I thought somebody was breaking in because I never thought gators were going to enter my porch. She looked outside and discovered the cause of the sound was not a human intruder, but two alligators brawling on the patio. The gators had shredded their way through the mesh. Whoa. She captured video of one of the reptiles biting the other's tail.
2: Holy cow.
1: Burris also captured a video of the licensed trapper cornering one of the alligators as it destructively thrashed around on the porch. The gators were relocated. Florida's alligator mating season began in April. Mm. The reptiles are known to become more aggressive and territorial during the season, which runs through early...
2: Malinay!
1: Yeah, they... Malinay!
2: Get off Malinay!
1: Yeah. This is my gator lanai.
2: You know, I would love just a montage of videos of alligators being caught and like wrestled.
1: Well, I thought you were going to say alligators having sex. I was like, that's weird. Alligators mating.
2: No, but I want to see like how they do this. That's got to be pretty cool.
1: Oh, could you imagine?
2: Especially when there's two of them. One guy showed up.
1: What's more dangerous, being a police officer in Florida or being a
2: DNR.
1: Licensed trapper?
2: Or a licensed trapper.
1: In Florida.
2: Yeah.
1: How do you get that job?
2: Mm-hmm.
1: Anyway, everyone's fine. Got the gators relocated, and I think there's going to be some repairs done on the lanai.
2: Yeah.
1: Florida lanai.
2: Is it now a lanai because it's not covered?
1: I don't know.
2: It's not enclosed?
1: Look at that trashy Florida lanai over there with the ripped mesh. Trash. All right, that is your WTF of the day. We'll be back with more. It's Brock and Kiki.

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1: Lunch was great, but this traffic is awful.
2: Can we stop at a bathroom?
1: Are you all right?
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10: A frost advisory begins at midnight tonight and remains in effect until 8 a.m. tomorrow. Sunny skies this afternoon with highs around 63. Northerly winds 8 to 15 miles an hour. I'm staff meteorologist Derek Height.
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1: Well, don't go anywhere. We got your fact and opinion coming up. Just a fun little nugget of info for you. And I'm going to let you pick, Kiki, because I got a couple good ones.
2: Okay.
1: Okay. I got a couple good facts here for once.
2: Let's hear it.
1: All right. Anyway, we're going to get to it. I'll let you pick. Fact and opinion on the way. It's Brock and Kiki.

0: WIRX. Now for fact and opinion. The Plan B Show with Brock and Kiki.
1: All right, Kiki, here we go. Fact and opinion time. Hey, cool fact, man. I'm going to let you pick Pop Rocks, mac and cheese, texting, or circumcisions.
2: Oh, okay.
1: Circumcisions has been on the list for a while.
2: All right, fine. Let's
1: get
2: it off the list.
1: Get it over with. Very good. I'm very happy that I've pressured you into talking about penises. Circumcision became popular in the late 1800s because it was allegedly supposed to cure masturbation. Hmm. Trying to get ahead of that thing. Phrasing.
2: Oh, gross. Okay, I get it.
1: They were tipped off by what could happen.
2: They thought if they removed, there was less motion.
1: Yeah.
2: I don't know.
1: Gross, Kiki. Don't be
2: well, I mean,
1: sick.
2: They thought they could cut it off.
1: There's too much there.
2: There's too much there.
1: It's kind of like a built-in...
2: Yeah,
1: you know,
2: right,
1: yeah,
2: exactly.
1: Yeah.
2: So if they cut it off, there's less motion. But that's not how it works.
1: Built-in fleshlight, can I say that?
2: Built-in, yeah, pretty much.
1: This is horrible.
2: But, okay.
1: Anyway, I mean, I don't know. I'm no doctor, but I play one on the radio. So I don't know if there's any validity to that or if they just were like, well, Dad, there's too much skin down there. They're going to play with it. I don't know. Maybe that's what it was. That's
2: I don't
1: what
2: know.
1: It was.
2: I thought it was also like, isn't it in the Bible?
1: Well, it's part of the Jewish culture or religion.
2: To,
1: yes. They do that. They do the brisk. I was actually listening to a podcast. It was an older one. It was Jeff Goldblum and Conan. And Jeff switched. What's that called? He converted to
2: Judaism.
1: Judaism, thank you. And he got a brisk
2: as an adult.
1: As an adult.
2: Ow.
1: Which that would be hard for me to do.
2: Wow.
1: That would be hard for me to do because, you know, I'm very close to
2: I would just say I did it. What are you going to go around a party and they're going to make you show your pants?
1: You tell the rabbi, no, it's good. Yeah. You don't need to look.
2: I already got it done.
1: Are you
2: Let
1: sure?
2: me see. Prove it.
1: Prove it. Show me the extra skin. Where is it?
2: Prove it.
1: Show me the leftovers. I left it at home.
2: Trash.
1: My skin jar. Anyway, this went exactly like I thought it was going to go.
2: All right.
1: All right. We're going to be back with more. It's Brock and Kiki.

0: stations. They're as exciting as a Tuesday afternoon. Not us. We're the rock station with a personality problem. Bob and Tom, they're like your crazy uncles you can't stop listening to. Brock and Kiki, pure unfiltered chaos. John Cruz? Oh, he's the voice of reason, but not too much reason. And Greg Beharrell? He's Greg, and that's all you need to know. We guarantee two things. You won't be bored, and you'll never know what's coming next. Everything that rocks, including the people who bring it to you. This is WIRX.
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14: WIRX weather.
15: A frost advisory begins at midnight tonight and remains in effect until 8 a.m. tomorrow.
14: Sunny skies this afternoon with highs around 63. Northerly winds 8 to 15 miles an hour. I'm staff meteorologist Derek Hite.

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1: All right, hour number three on the way. We are halfway there, man. We got some fun stuff coming up. Dumb vocabulary. Not fact or opinion. Is it good news? That's what it is. Is it good news? And much more. Before we move on, though, Kiki, I have to say, O ye of little faith. O ye of such little faith.
2: What?
1: You made yourself look so stupid the other day. You were putting on a pair of boots, mm-hmm. and you said to me, mm-hmm. you were right. Which, by the way, as a married man, as any man in a relationship with a woman, you don't get to hear "you were right."
2: Right. Most sometimes of the time you're not right.
1: Sometimes it's like, "you were half right," or right. you know, "I kind of agree."
2: I'll give you partial credit occasionally.
1: This one was a full-on "you were right," and God, it felt
2: what
1: good.
2: Was
1: I saved it
2: about. As I don't see as I've blocked it from my
1: memory.
2: Yeah,
1: of course. You as soon as you say it, it's gone.
2: It's gone.
1: No, you said you were right about the boots.
2: Oh.
1: Because you have given me so much crap about
2: I buy in bulk.
1: If, especially if it's a deal on yeah. shoes, t-shirts.
2: Right.
1: If it's a deal, I definitely.
2: Yeah.
1: And I have purchased upwards of 5 to 10
2: yeah.
1: t-shirts at once.
2: Yeah.
1: Of one thing.
2: If you like it, yeah. But here's the thing. I never experienced these boots before. I liked them.
1: Yeah.
2: They were on sale.
1: Yes.
2: And so
1: I
2: didn't know that though.
1: Yeah.
2: I didn't Google them.
1: Yeah.
2: I just saw that they were on sale for like $35.
1: You did girl
2: like,
1: math.
2: Sweet.
1: Yeah.
2: These are awesome boots. They've lasted me for like 6-7 years.
1: But here's
2: now they're falling apart. Yeah. And I looked them up online to get another pair. They're like $200 yeah. boots.
1: And
2: that
1: I
2: got for like $35.
1: When we were in the store,
2: yes, and
1: you loved them.
2: Yes.
1: And I said, well, look, they're on
2: get
1: sale.
2: More.
1: Buy another pair.
2: Buy another pair.
1: Buy another and pair. And you said, no.
2: No.
1: That's stupid.
2: If I would have
1: You're the
2: Googled.
1: Dumbest man in the world.
2: I wish I would have looked them up online and known how expensive they were.
1: Yeah.
2: Because they didn't have like the normal price on there.
1: Right. Always buy. If you see a deal out there and it's something you like,
2: yeah.
1: buy it. And buy it in bulk, baby.
2: No, I didn't know I was going to like it so much and that they would last forever.
1: Maybe you
2: forever.
1: Should listen to your very wise husband, who's also very attractive and quite the lover.
2: Okay.
1: That's who you should listen to.
2: Get out of here.
1: Anyway, I was right.
2: Good job.
1: We're going to be back with more. It's Brock and Kiki.

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2: Everything that rocks.
3: Well, if you what I'm about to say makes perfect sense after that. If you love dumb words, I got just the thing for you. From the dumbest guy you know. Anyway, dumb vocabulary coming up. Sprock and Kiki will be back.

0: 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It's dumb vocabulary with Brock and Kiki.
1: Just when I think you couldn't possibly be any dumber, you go and do something like this.
2: Your dumb vocabulary for today, strangle the dangle.
3: Oh, okay. Strangle the dangle.
2: Strangle the dangle.
3: I don't like that.
2: Yeah, you shouldn't.
3: I think I'll pass. Can I just say pass?
2: I'm gonna pass. This is The Price is Right. You can't pass. strangle the dangle. I mean,
3: just it's a saying for like doing that to yourself or to someone else.
2: Yeah,
3: I think you could do it someone else.
2: That's true. You could strangle someone else's dangle. Absolutely. Yeah. Honestly, you could try it a little bit more. If I'm gonna be honest. I guess mine doesn't dangle in that sense.
3: Oh, stop. We don't need any more detail.
2: You got it. It's just alone time or with a friend, a helping hand. Example, sorry I was late. I had to strangle the dangle.
3: Jeez Louise.
2: What's for dinner? All right. That is your dumb vocabulary for a Monday.
3: TMI.
2: Don't worry. I washed my hands. What's for dinner? Are we sharing plates? No. Is it a buffet style? We'll be back with more. It's Brock and Kiki.

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12: A frost advisory begins at midnight tonight and remains in effect until 8 a.m. tomorrow. Lows dip down to about 36 tonight. Under clear skies, northerly winds 5 to 10 miles an hour. I'm staff meteorologist Derek Height.
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0: WIRX. All right, Kiki, is it good news? Not on a Monday, it's not.
1: Meh.
0: How about this? Good news. Black jelly beans can be good for you. Apparently, black jelly beans can help people with Crohn's disease in the future, maybe. A new study has shown that the glycyrrhizin, the compound responsible for licorice root's flavor, can block a form of inflammatory cell death that is linked to Crohn's disease.
1: Oh, jeez.
0: Could lead to future treatments. Is it good news?
1: No.
0: I'd rather just deal with the Crohn's disease than eating black licorice.
1: I'll never. Find something else.
0: Dude, I'll drink some more Pepto. I'm not, think about the people back in the day when you had two choices. You had clove gum and black licorice.
1: Yeah.
0: And they both taste awful.
1: Mm-hmm.
0: Like, Doc, you got a shot for me or something?
1: Take my chances.
0: Look, no, it's going to, you eat this black licorice, you'll be better. Nope, not doing it. I will rather just spend more time in the toilet. That's disgusting, doctor. What about this? Good news, you definitely raised awareness. A British strongman says he became the first person ever to pull a car with his genitals while on fire.
1: What?
0: John Stevenson dragged a 2-ton French police car about 40 meters down a street in England to raise awareness for men's mental health, prostate cancer, and bullying.
1: Nice.
0: He admitted it hurt quite a bit, but says everything is still intact. Is it good news?
1: I hope he raised a crap ton of money.
0: I feel like, why don't you just run a 5K, buddy? Hey, done with this. Just set yourself on fire. That's going to raise enough.
1: That's not as interesting as someone pulling a vehicle with his jelly beans.
0: How about we get money so you don't do that? How about, if I don't raise enough, I'm going to do it.
1: And no, because everyone wants to see it. So it'd be counterproductive.
0: Is it good
1: and
0: news?
1: He was on fire?
0: Yeah, so he
1: lit maybe the car was on fire.
0: No.
1: He was on
0: that's
1: fire.
0: That's not crazy enough, no.
1: How does that work?
0: I just, fella, do a lemonade stand, right? Run a 5K.
1: Stand. He's a grown adult.
0: Don't put a rope around your genitals and pull a car. I think we should check his mental health. Anyway. Ooh. Not enough. Set me on fire. Lastly, good news. He's a good boy. A 96-year-old woman went viral after a video showed her gardening with the help of her 150-pound Newfoundland Chewy. The woman points to a spot and Chewy happily digs the hole for her. Everyone online is loving their bond. Chewy sure is a good gardener.
1: Oh my gosh, that's adorable.
0: Is it good news?
1: Yes.
0: Kiki, it's not. Because you know what I immediately thought?
1: What?
0: It's not good news because it showed how twisted and demented I am.
1: You think that dog's digging her grave?
0: All I thought was that, well, good, he can dig the hole when this 98-year-old dies.
1: Yeah.
0: Perfect.
1: You're not wrong.
0: It's the last hole Chewy has to dig.
1: Yeah.
0: And that's for his old owner. That's what I thought.
1: Yeah, but that's still sweet in a way.
0: No, it's not. It's terrible. He just digging away.
1: One last hole.
0: For Meemaw's grave. That's what immediately what I thought, all right? And that's not good news because my brain is broken. All right, there you go. Is it good news?
1: We were all thinking it. You're not alone
0: in that.
1: That's
0: true. See, everyone, you're good. You can dig a big hole. We're going to be back with more. It's Rockin' Kiki.

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9: A frost advisory begins at midnight tonight and remains in effect until 8 a.m. tomorrow. Lows dip down to about 36 tonight under clear skies, northerly winds 5 to 10 miles an hour. I'm staff meteorologist Derek Height.
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0: Kiki on WIRX. Everything that rocks.
1: All right, Kiki. I think it's time before we move on to anything else. Not like we got that much of great stuff coming up, but still, there's other things on the way.
2: Okay.
1: We got to talk about probably one of the best events we've ever done. The WIRX Subpar Golf Woo-hoo! Classic this past Saturday.
2: Yes.
1: Sadly, you could not be there because we had sick kiddo.
2: Yeah.
1: And everyone, by the way, was super understanding. I talked to a lot of people. Everyone was so awesome.
2: Yeah.
1: And that's the WIRX listener right there. They completely understood. They missed you like crazy.
2: I did receive some messages.
1: Yes.
2: Just checking in on our daughter and seeing how she was doing how I was doing. So that was very appreciated.
1: It was very sweet. But
2: everyone is better and well.
1: Yep.
2: So we're good now. But I got the most incredible update from Robin from Paws of Hope. And with the money that they raised on site through Mulligan's 50-50 raffle.
1: The shot cart,
2: that plus the golfer registration portion that gets donated and our sponsorship donations, just under $4,000.
1: That's insane.
2: She said so many animals are going to get spayed and neutered and vaccinated this year. And that's going to help out a ton.
1: And again, they are a volunteer only organization.
2: None
1: all
2: of
1: right?
2: that's going to like staffing.
1: No,
2: that doesn't go towards, but it is, you know, it is
1: it
2: volunteer.
1: Makes their job easier.
2: It does. And it helps pay for a lot of stuff that they're trying to take care of themselves.
1: Yep.
2: And so this is a huge help. And that's why we do these golf outings.
1: It's the most we've ever raised, which I think is just crazy that you guys give more and more each year.
2: This is a record-breaking year.
1: Yeah. So, again, to everyone on site, all the golfers, I had so much fun. I actually golfed really well, believe it or not, Kiki.
2: Yeah?
1: I don't know what it was. Might have been the shots. Might have been what I call my aiming juice. But it was just everyone had a great time. The weather was amazing. Pipestone Creek Golf Course. Of course, the best.
2: Yes.
1: I love it there. It is. I was telling Dustin, it's my favorite one. And not just saying that. It's just, it's so laid back. It's good time golf.
2: It. It's beautiful
1: it's
2: out
1: beautiful
2: there.
1: Out
2: oh,
1: there.
2: I love being out in the woods there. It's so pretty.
1: Yep.
2: They're so accommodating.
1: Yep.
2: They let us basically take over for the day and do whatever the hell we want.
1: Yeah.
2: So we appreciate that. Also, the merch was a huge hit.
1: Yep.
2: Thank
1: Keeping
2: you.
1: Keeping you in stitches. They were out there.
2: Yeah.
1: Kevin and Connor, the dad and son, a family-owned business.
2: Yes.
1: They made amazing gear for everyone that swag.
2: Yeah,
1: so thank
2: they're located.
1: You.
2: They're in Benton Harbor, I believe, but they do embroidery and print screening.
1: All
2: so
1: sorts
2: if you
1: of
2: need
1: stuff.
2: Them for your t-shirt needs. We actually got our volleyball t-shirts.
1: We use
2: them
1: for some personal stuff as well, and it's awesome.
2: Great,
1: so anyway,
2: great pricing, great product. Check them out. And
1: Keeping you in stitches again.
2: Coloma Subway
1: got everyone fed. Good base for those shots that I was talking about. They're always great. Mighty Dog Roofing had the carts out there. They were also golfing and had a great time.
2: And then also Gym Rat Physical Fitness.
1: I like how we're saying everything together.
2: No, it's like one of us just take over and the other one needs to shut up.
1: Why'd you look at me?
2: We refuse.
1: Gym Rat Physical Therapy. James, he was hanging out with me.
2: Yep.
1: We did some stretches. Apex, his awesome dog, was there. He's got a really great setup there, so
2: he's
1: see him as well.
2: Specializes in like
1: he's got a golf simulator
2: athlete, like golfers.
1: Yep.
2: So if you're a big golfer, or even if you're need some help with your body. I don't know what.
1: Don't say it like that, Kiki. Unbelievable.
2: If your body is in chronic pain, maybe go see him.
1: You need your body taken care of.
2: Do you need your body checked out by James?
1: Go see Gym Rat Physical Therapy. Swear it won't be creepy like Kiki said.
2: Anyways.
1: Almost $4,000 when we say that. Like, we might as well just round up. I mean, I think if I threw a nickel at it, we'd be at $4,000.
2: Yeah.
1: So, Paws of Hope, the Pipestone Creek Golf Course, the Subpar Golf Classic. Just amazing. Thank you, guys.
2: We're going to do it again?
1: Yep, in the fall. So stay tuned for details on that. And again, thank you all so much for making this Saturday amazing. We'll be back with more on WIRX.

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1: Well, don't go anywhere. We got your topic of the day coming up. By the way, you can get it on the conversation on our Facebook page. And this one's going to get your mouth watering, all right? You're going to be saliving all over the place. We're talking foods without consequences. Anyway, topic of the day coming up. It's Brock and Kiki.

0: 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WIRX. It's your topic of the day on the Plan B Show with Brock and Kiki.
1: All right, let's do a topic of the day. Like I mentioned, you can get in on the conversation on our Facebook page. So it is National Eat What You Want Day, all right?
2: Yes.
1: Don't feel bad. Don't count those calories.
2: That's like the dream.
1: That's the dream. Well, I got a hypothetical for you, Kiki. You get one. You get to make one food where calories and nutrition don't count, all right? And there's no negatives to it, okay? What's your pick?
2: Pizza.
1: Pizza. Good
2: and
1: answer.
2: Like chewy cookies of some sort.
1: I said one, Kiki.
2: Oh, okay. Well, you're not going to give us a dessert?
1: I got to have sweet and savory.
2: Yeah, you can't just pick one. You got to give us a food and a dessert.
1: You're going with pizza, huh?
2: Pizza.
1: Okay, not bad. Not bad.
2: Every time.
1: Then you wouldn't have to get thin crust anymore.
2: Yeah, I can actually get my cheesy stuffed crust.
1: Stuffed crust, yep. Hand tossed, deep dish, yeah.
2: Yeah, give me the cauliflower thin crust, please.
1: Easy on the cheese.
2: That's where my life
1: is. Yeah, I know. And that nothing more depressing than a cauliflower crust pizza, all right?
2: Gluten-free.
1: Just... Why? Don't even do it.
2: Thin.
1: Don't even do it. Don't waste anybody's time. Good answer. For me, it's beer.
2: Oh, okay. Liquid diet.
1: Liquid diet.
2: That's your thing.
1: Well, also, too, you take away the, like, maybe the negative effects of it. Of course, does that mean it takes away the alcohol? I don't know. As I said, the nutrition contents of it. Okay, maybe not beer. I'll just deal with that. Tacos? Maybe tacos?
2: Yeah. You do love a good taco.
1: I do love a good taco. You know, how about just bread? All bread.
2: Okay, all bread. Oprah.
1: Yeah. I love bread. I love it.
2: I love it.
1: I love it so much that I've tricked Weight Watchers into paying me for 30 years, and I haven't lost a pound. I love bread. But if you think about it, it's true, because, like, bread will get you.
2: Bread's accompanied with dips.
1: Yeah, dips. Bread and dips. Just, it's like, because, I mean, and again,
2: what was it yesterday? We fed our daughter, we're out of the whole wheat grain bread that
1: so
2: her
1: fun.
2: And I eat, and then I get Brock the cheap white bread, you know?
1: You got me the Wonder Bread, like that.
2: The Wonder Bread,
1: that
2: yeah.
1: super fluffy, processed, yeah. fluffy, oh, yeah. unnatural.
2: It's the junk food of breads, right?
1: It's so good.
2: And then her and I eat, like, you know, the healthy bread.
1: Oh, it's got grains and
2: yeah,
1: like
2: seeds
1: full
2: and
1: wheat stalks on there.
2: Yeah, I think it's good.
1: It's horrible.
2: Anyways,
1: nuts in
2: she's
1: there.
2: Like, we ran out of bread, so we had to give her the white piece of bread. Made her a PB&J, and she was like, "What kind of bread is this?"
1: Yeah.
2: And you were like, it's just white bread. And she goes, it's good.
1: Yeah. She inhaled that peanut butter and jelly sandwich.
2: Is it really that bad?
1: It's
2: wheat bread?
1: Oh, Kiki.
2: The whole wheat bread
1: Kiki.
2: And the grains.
1: It's not that it's bad. It's just when you
2: it's thicker. It's not as dense.
1: When you experience
2: as white bread.
1: A light, fluffy,
2: yeah.
1: super
2: For sure.
1: bleached flour additives in there, all the stuff you know you shouldn't have
2: you know.
1: With strawberry and peanut butter. I mean, that's what it is.
2: Especially
1: she,
2: like a bread,
1: yeah.
2: Buttered
1: yeah.
2: bread
1: yeah.
2: on white.
1: Yeah. Just wait till
2: better.
1: She tries normal. Wait till she tries a Dorito and not. Not a veggie straw, all right? Unbelievable. We got some answers here on socials. Mike and Michelle both said tacos. That is a good
2: yeah,
1: answer.
2: That's
1: that
2: a
1: is
2: good
1: a
2: answer.
1: Good answer. Jeff said beer. All right, there we go.
2: Mm.
1: There's another beer for mm-hmm. me. Stacy just said sugar, and I don't know if that counts, but maybe, because it's so sugar and everything. You can eat anything
2: dessert.
1: With sugar in it. Dessert.
2: So let's just say she's saying dessert.
1: Yeah, dessert.
2: Yeah. Yeah. Yeah.
1: I don't know if that counts. I said one food.
3: One food.
1: I would say
3: sugar.
1: Cake.
2: No, she's not
1: all
2: wrong.
1: Cakes. All
2: yeah.
1: cakes. Anyway, so. Well.
2: Cake, that's a good
1: that's
2: one.
1: That's not the world we live in, so go hit the treadmill, all right?
2: Our lives are sad.
1: It's terrible.
2: I'm going to go eat a salad now because I hate myself.
1: I hate myself. All right, we're going to be back with more. It's Brock and Kiki.

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9: A frost advisory begins at midnight tonight and remains in effect until 8 a.m. tomorrow. Lows dip down to about 36 tonight under clear skies. Northerly winds 5 to 10 miles an hour. I'm staff meteorologist Derek Height.
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2: Just about quitting time. Obviously, we're going to wrap things up with what we learned on the show, so hang out for that. But right around the corner, we're going to blow your mind. Effin' kaboom. That's right. Shower thoughts coming up. Whoa. Morpheus. Whoa. All right. Stick around. Shower thoughts on the way. It's Brock and Geeky.

0: down.
1: I don't know. Yeah, where's the line?
0: I don't think it's age. I think it's height.
1: That's like, well, when does a stick become a log? I don't know.
0: Are you standing up or are you jumping down?
1: Yeah. Or what if you don't have to do anything because it's just the perfect height? If you just pull the chair back, you're there. I don't know. That's going to keep me up for a while.
0: Getting 0% on a test is just as impressive as getting 100%.
1: You didn't get one? Not one. Anyway.
0: You get like 2 points just for writing your name.
1: Ridiculous. It must be awkward to be that 1 out of 10 dentist that doesn't recommend the toothpaste.
0: Oh, yeah.
1: It's always 9 out of 10.
0: Yeah.
1: Who's that one guy? I want to talk to him. What's his hang up? Why didn't you like it?
0: He didn't take the bribe.
1: He must have not taken the tooth from Big Dental. All right.
0: Yeah, right.
1: From Big Toothpaste. Colgate couldn't wet his palms to chase. Nope, it's garbage toothpaste.
0: Okay, making a girl cry is technically making her... No, not saying that.
1: Say it.
0: No.
1: It's not bad,
0: Gross.
1: Kiki.
0: Gross. No.
1: It has to do with crying. Say it.
0: It does not have anything to do with crying.
1: Say it.
0: Making a girl cry is technically making her wet. Yeah.
1: Still said it, even though you said it fast, Kiki. Doesn't take away the fact you said you made a girl wet.
0: Gross.
1: All right.
0: Something really messed up about that. I don't like that at all. I'm sad that you put that on here.
1: Made her wet. She was
0: but
1: super
0: don't worry,
1: sad.
0: I won't get wet. I'm not
1: either
0: that
1: way.
0: Sad.
1: Either way. I'm not a big crier either.
0: Yeah.
1: All right. My goodness.
0: Yeah.
2: Whoa. Mind blown.
3: Enough! Do you want my head to explode? In the name of all that is good and decent, no more for today!

0: ride on cruise control. We're WIRX, and we're more like a race car with no brakes. 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Brock and Kiki, pure high-octane combustible fuel. John Cruise, the driver keeping us barely on the road. And Greg Beharrell, well, he's the rando guy hanging out at the window, waving at strangers.
1: Let's go.
0: Everything that rocks, especially the people. And I think we should put Brock in the trunk. This is WIRX.

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17: A frost advisory begins at midnight tonight and remains in effect until 8 a.m. tomorrow. Lows dip down to about 36 tonight under clear skies, northerly winds 5 to 10 miles an hour. I'm Staff Meteorologist Derek Height.
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1: Hey, Brock. Hey, Kiki. What did we learn on the show today?
2: All right, let's see. First thing we learned is just put the toast on the plate and eat it. We don't need a food blog on our toast. It's toast. Just take it out of the toaster, put it on the plate, and eat it.
3: Why are we complicating things?
2: Here's a toast hack. Toast has been around since bread and fire.
3: It's a poor man's food. I don't think we all care.
2: Oh, it's your toast.
3: How the toast is.
2: Excuse me, garçon. This toast is soggy.
3: Yeah.
2: Send it back.
3: Now, those types of people aren't eating toast anyways.
2: Unbelievable. What else did we learn on the show, Kiki? We learned that, I was right. You should have bought those boots. Whenever there's something that you like, buy in bulk.
3: No, because I'm not sure I'm going to like it. This was a visual like.
2: Or you could
3: I hadn't experienced the 7 years of bliss yet that I was having in these boots.
2: Should have listened to me. Now you look like a real idiot.
3: Now I'm going to buy $200
2: boots. No, you're not. You better, you're wearing those other boots until your feet are literally on the ground.
3: Close.
2: And the last thing we learned on the show is... it's not a lanai, it's a patio.
3: It's a patio, okay. Florida.
2: It
3: what
2: may
3: are you
2: be
3: doing?
2: It's a lanai in Hawaii.
3: Yeah,
2: absolutely,
3: 100%.
2: All right, Rome all day.
3: Yeah,
2: Clearwater, Florida. It's a
3: porch.
2: It's a cement patio,
3: back porch or a patio.
2: It is a cedar deck attached to a trailer house, okay? All right. That is what we learned on the show for today. Thank you all so much for hanging out. We appreciate it. Plenty more to come. Get you through this Monday, and then we'll see you back here tomorrow for more of Brock and Kiki. Okay, bye.

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0: WIRX. Oh, people phone all show long. Well, I mean, they could be cyborgs pretending to be people. It is tough to tell. You know what? Okay, since you're a cheese fan, I'm going to give you a little what's what here. Baked Brie. That's the ticket. Baked Brie is the Breaking Bad pilot of cheese. You'll be hooked after just the one taste.
1: I have not had Baked Brie or Smoked Brie, but I'm going to be looking for it now.
0: Yeah, the Baked Brie is so good, you'll ask if the restaurant offers it through an IV.
1: I'm going to be looking for it now. I do have to let you go, and I don't want to leave you hanging there like that, but...
0: You are leaving me hanging, like a doppel of cheese.
2: Greg Beharrell is on WIRX.

0: WIRX. So I talked with this person. There's my good deed for the day. I'll tell you, you know what's really good is that fancy cheese, like the expensive stuff. It tastes so good, you forget that mold could be an ingredient.
1: I could imagine so. So
0: why are you such a big fan of cheese?
1: You know, for me, honestly, it's just the taste and the way that it melts and the way that it warms my heart.
0: Wow. You could write for Hallmark's cheese section.
1: Yeah, you could. Maybe with little cards.
0: Yeah, they could be wedge-shaped.
2: Another long set of rock is next on WIRX. Everything that rocks.
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23: A frost advisory begins at midnight tonight and remains in effect until 8 a.m. tomorrow. Lows dip down to about 36 tonight under clear skies, northerly winds 5 to 10 miles an hour. I'm staff meteorologist Derek Height.
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0: It's the Greg B. Harrell Show. We talk about weird music studies and stats on this show. Stuff you don't hear on other radio programs. Like this. Did you know 30% of people listen to music while making love? Yeah, I would have thought it was higher than that, but all right. And 25% of people say they believe that listening to music makes lovemaking better. Now that is partly because the rhythm of music helps you focus on the task at hand. And when there's music on in the background, you ignore any insecurities you might be feeling or strange noises you might hear.
1: Work around. The noises won't seem so strange in comparison if everything about you is strange.
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0: It's WIRX, or WIRX, if you prefer that pronunciation. It's kind of a Monday thing. All right, we're going to the phones here. So when you're driving for rideshare companies, do you ever get weird riders?
1: All the time.
0: Mm-hmm. Well, what's been the weirdest?
1: They're the ones that smell.
0: The ones that smell. Well, I mean, that's a punk band name if I've ever heard one. So the worst rideshare riders are the ones who don't have such a pleasant odor.
1: Well, yeah, the worst ones are the ones that smell.
0: What types of smells are we talking about here?
1: Usually horrible BO, probably closer to something more like onions and cat pee.
0: Okay, I mean, those sound like wine notes for stuff you'd find on the bottom shelf. When these people get in your car, does your air freshener start to sweat?
1: Yeah. You know, they've been working, you know, more than 8 hours, and they definitely do smell like it, so...
0: What, working where? The natural deodorant / onion and kitty litter test center?
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0: 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Reach out on the socials, at Greg B. Harrell on most of it. If it's not that, it's at Greg B. Harrell Show. 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